0: 1821, 1811 is going to come and relieve you.
1: Go for it.

0: Alberta. I'm Alberta.
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0: You're going to one on stop report 10-4. 32, I just stacked the Parker when you guys are cleared up later. And 121, you guys okay over there? Anybody with 121 yet?
2: I'll see where this is.
0: All right, 10-4.
2: Hold on, 17, what floor?
0: The 40th floor, 4001.
1: 121, he's detained. You can give a slowdown.
0: All right, one detained, giving a slowdown, 1834.

0: 114.
1: 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We can make way up here now. Seems safe.
0: All right, 10-4.
1: Okay.

0: All right, just for information, 7387 Boys said there's about 250 motorcycles going eastbound on Roosevelt from Pulaski, possibly heading downtown.
1: Say that again.
0: For information, 250 motorcycles going eastbound on Roosevelt from Pulaski, possibly heading downtown.

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1: 113, did you make contact with the domestic at Staten Lake?

0: 822.
1: 822.
0: 22, I have an unattended package at State Parkway and North for an unattended blue duffel bag in the park, if you could check that out in a parker.
1: I know.

0: 1814.
1: 14, if you can handle this one accordingly, we tried doing a call back, there was no answer. An hour ago, 330 North Wabash, three skateboarders were on the property.
0: 114, 439 St. Paul.
1: Thank you. 114.
0: Yes, ma'am, so 114 and 121 is going to be following ambulance 80 to Northwestern. Both of our partners are going to be riding inside the ambulance.
1: All right, 114 and 121 going to Northwestern with AMBO 80, half in the back, it's 1843 on the clock.

0: 122, if your stop doesn't take you in, I have commercial alarm on the beat.
1: Yeah, thanks for the wonderful assist over here. My other half and 14's other half are inside ambulance 80. They're headed to Northwestern. Myself and 14 are going to follow.
0: 10-4, 1845.

0: 18:30.
1: 30.
0: No answer until callback.
1: 99. 19, boy.
0: 10-4.

0: 131.
1: 131.
0: Can I get 30 and 1?
1: And 4, Andrea Lynch.

0: 130-400.
1: 130-400. Good evening. We'll get 30 minutes at 252 West 26th Street, please.
0: That was 252 West where?
1: 26th Street.
0: 10-4.
2: 45-75 Adam.
0: 75 Adam.
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1: 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Caller saying that caller is a customer, and the caller stating that the employee stole her check and walked away from her.
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1: 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They're in front of the jewels.
0: 104.

0: 122.
1: That's in progress, 12 North Dearborn. 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Two of them are wearing all black. 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All with backpacks. They're stealing from the store and refusing to leave.

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Just received a silent alarm for CTA bus 1262. It's heading northbound. The bus is still moving.

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0: 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Chicago and Orleans, the bus is headed northbound. It's for bus number 1262.
1: Southbound.

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1: Ten four.

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1: Well, we're going to do it around to see if we see anything.

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0: Can I get 30 minutes, 19?
1: Sounds fine, Jeff.

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1: 121.
0: Can you show us anyone on reports, please?

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1: 114.
0: This one, can you clear from the assistant? Can we get 30 and 1?
1: 114, 10-4.

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1: 131 or 831?
0: 1831. 1831, follow-up investigation, 1400 on North Inner Lakeshore Drive, and send me the wagon and female unit.
1: Negative. You said 1400 North Lakeshore?
0: Yes.
1: 1831, 1400 North Lakeshore, correct?
2: That's right.
1: All right, can I get a female over there with 1831? Again, available female unit for 1831, 1400 North Lakeshore.
2: Looks like the only females we have are on 21. I think they're at MFG.
1: Okay, do you know who the wagon is?
0: 832 Wool Transporter. There's no females, Wool Transporter.
1: All right, 10-4. 831, the wagon's coming, but there's no females.
0: 10-4. 1830. I missed part of that, but did you know that 1823's got a female on board? Are they down on something?
1: That's what I thought. 1823, do you have a female? They're on a disturbance. One 823 for info.
0: Reach your work calls.
1: All right, 10-4.
0: 122.
1: 122.
0: 122, K-19 Pollard, job. Luncheon 1.

0: 133.
1: Disturbance at Dunbar Park. Caller said there's 5 to 6 teens harassing the players. They're jumping off and on the field and throwing the equipment around.
0: 10-4.
1: And that's going to be in the soccer field.
0: 10-4.

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1: 832.
0: Can I mobile 31?
1: 1831 for a mobile.
2: 1831, go.
0: Hey, what floor are you on?
2: 54, unit 5T, 5 Tom.
0: Hold up.
2: I just spoke with 23, they're going to head that way for the search.

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1: Sure, I did the service around beforehand. You gave it 5 motions.
0: 5 spots on 4th.

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1: 10-4.

0: 18, 24. A person with a gun, Dearborn and Division. Caller stating there's a male Hispanic wearing a white t-shirt with blue writing on the back. He has a gun in his shirt. He's walking southbound from the location.
1: 99.
2: 1820. Can you give me that description? I'm literally one block south of Dearborn and the Division, and I don't see anybody mention that description.
0: It's a male Hispanic wearing a white t-shirt with blue writing on the back.
2: As of right now, there's no one going south on Dearborn from Division.
0: For the person with the gun, as of right now, there's nobody walking southbound with that description.
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0: 1811, touring the area, 10-4.

0: 18:30, you should be heading that way.
1: 18:30, turn 4.
0: 8:20, can you do a call back and double check that direction of travel, please? Because I was sitting there for about 5 minutes and I did not see anybody walk past. Looking like that.
2: 1802 Sam for info.
1: Also Sam, go.
2: I'm playing back the camera. So far, I don't see anything either.
1: Alright, 104. Also Sam was playing back the cameras and didn't see anything either.

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1: 99. I'll keep touring and I'll give you a code in a minute.
0: Okay.
1: 131.
0: 131.
1: Hey, traffic stop. I'm at 44 East Solidarity.

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Yeah, I was sitting there for a while and no one matched the description even came this way.

0: 1447
1: North Wells for an EMS call. 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He's unresponsive with his eyes open and glazed. 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
0: 1499 North Wells.

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1: Spy, you clear assist, and did you ask me on Division Dearborn?
0: It was already called in.

0: 823.
1: Oh, well, being checked, 1051 North Rush. Caller said their vehicle stuck in the garage. Didn't specify was it residential or commercial.
0: 10-4.

0: 1830.
1: Well, can you give me the VIN number for, or actually, can you just put me in the Oak Street Beach table for that?
0: Send for it. Once 23.

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0: I'm going to drop another commercial alarm in your box, 236 South Springfield.
1: Go for it.

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1: 1814.
0: 1814. This individual refused EMS via 8174, requesting for me to transport him. I'm going to take him to St. Joe's, 334, on the mouth.
1: 1459.
2: 6062 on zone 4.
1: Is that 5062 on zone 4 or 6052?
2: 1662. Just for information, Lakeshore Drive, southbound. You got your 200 motorcycles going southbound on Lakeshore Drive.
1: 200 motorcycles going southbound on Lakeshore Drive from Oak Street Beach area. Again, for officers on the zone, 200 motorcycles going southbound Lakeshore Drive.
3: No, that's what.
4: Northbound flash.
1: Oh, going northbound, going northbound on Lakeshore. 200 motorcycles going northbound.
3: Northbound.

0: 1802 Sam.
1: 1802 Sam.
0: Yeah, there's a good amount of motorcycles over there at the BP gas station at LaSalle and Clark.
1: 10-4. We're also getting LaSalle and Lakeshore. 100 motorcycles are trying to attack a woman. They're surrounding her vehicle.

0: short testify.
1: That was all static.
0: A22,
1: you said drop it on the bus?
2: 99, I guess I'm there.
1: 10-4, A12, can you go with?
0: Amen. A20, show me going over there, too.
1: 10-4.
0: 1831?
1: 1831.
0: You can clear. No problem, sorry. Thanks for all the assist. We're over here at that BB Camp gas station on Ontario and LaSalle. There's nobody over here. No motorcycle is nothing.
3: LaSalle and Clark.
1: LaSalle and Clark. We're also getting LaSalle and Eugenie. And now LaSalle and Lakeshore.
3: Looks like they're getting ready to take off and go south on LaSalle.
1: All right, possibly about to go south on LaSalle.
0: I wish I was.

0: We went south on LaSalle, now westbound on North Avenue from LaSalle.
1: On 4.

0: 1814, landed 336 on the mouse.
1: 1814, you landed at 2009.
2: 820, looks like they're passing Cedric and North Avenue, going westbound.
1: Going westbound from Cedric and North Avenue. Driving very reckless.

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0: 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Lakin Bobian at CVS for an unresponsive male.
1: 10-4.
0: 1830.
1: Squad, just spending the SDSC room watching this with them. Can you make sure, can you send a message to the surrounding zones, let them know that they're continuing westbound on North Avenue. They're getting closer to Halstead. Just give them a heads up for officer safety.
0: All right, we'll send a message.

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1: Can you run a driver's license, Indiana driver's license for me, please?
0: Indiana driver license, go ahead.
1: 9370890024.
0: 10-4.
1: One twenty-two.
0: Battery just occurred. Roselle, Michigan. Best Western. Her female black, blue shirt, white shorts pushed her. Had an open bottle of alcohol. They're outside.
1: 10-4.
2: Sam.
0: 802 Sam.
2: Looks like a majority of those motorcycles are getting out of the district. They're going over the North Avenue Bridge, westbound, approaching
0: Okay. All right, possibly zone 3. We'll let them know.
2: Thank you.
0: Eight thirty-two. Nelson Perkins is coming back clear and valid out of Indiana. I'll run it in Illinois just to make sure.

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0: Romeo, 900 East Solidarity, any parking enforcement?
1: Parking enforcement on Solidarity, 10-4.

And 1832, it looks like he has revoked FOID card and paroled, but clear.

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1: 131.
0: Do you have a call at Harrison and Wabash about a recovery stolen vehicle?
1: We have a Harrison in Holden Court for motorcycle.
0: Yeah, that's the one. Put me on it.

0: pending an 18 in the backlog, kept in progress, 678 North Wells, a person down, Armitage and Sheffield. Person down, 1229 North Clybourne, a disturbance, 2227 North Bessel, Sullen, 334 West Chicago, pending an 18.
1: Hey, 822, you can give me the person down.
0: 822, you want Clybourne or North or Sheffield and Armitage?
1: No, Armitage.
0: 10-4. 1831, I'm going to drop the steps on your beat at CVS. Male black, red shirt, blue jeans.
2: A23. You can do the 19 fall. We'll take that sound.
0: 823-10-4.
1: Hello.
0: Person down, 1229 North Clybourne, for a male in a wheelchair, semi-conscious, next to the dry cleaner.
1: No, you're not.

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1: 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He already knows.
0: Okay, 1040.

0: 131. 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
0: 31, yeah, it's coming back stolen. I put it on the box.
1: It's not 450. Or, sorry, 6-9.

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1: 114's on a person down.
0: Okay, when they're done with that, can you tell them to meet me at the in one?
1: 10-4. 114.

0: sergeant and one for a code.
1: One ten.
0: 110. 110, this is Sister Citizen, 2851 South King. A small kitten was meowing. They wanted CPD to pick it up. Do you want me to send someone or?
1: Sorry, what do you got?
0: At 2851 South King Drive, there's a small kitten meowing. They want CPD to pick up the cat.
1: Oh, there's an officer that wants a cat. You could notify animal control and call us.
0: Yeah, does anyone in one want a kitten?
2: Meow.
3: Meow.
0: One six two Adam.
3: Well, if you try running that vent for me that I just ran, because I'm not getting any back.
0: Yeah, we'll run it.

0: All right, 162 Adam for info.
1: Adam.
0: So I got a couple different hits back. Two of them were just like the vehicle description, kind of like the VIN decode with no registration attached to it, possibly a salvage title. And then this one, the status says it's surrendered, but this was back in 2021. I put all of them on the box. You could take a look, but nothing current.
1: Thank you.
0: No problem.

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2: Eighteen fourteen, can I have a personal at North Avenue Beach?
1: 814 North Avenue Beach, 10-4.

0: 131, go.
1: Would you be able to recover this vehicle for me? Both plates are, or the plates missing.
0: Both plates?
1: Just the one. They only have one on the motorcycle.
0: Okay, just one plate on the back and return owner, correct?
1: Yeah, 99, that's correct.
0: And what's an exact address we could use?
1: Uh, 613 South Fulton Court.
0: 10-4.

0: 110, I'm going to quote out that cat call. 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
1: 12099.
2: 822.
0: 822.
2: I'm in Duke for Ambrose 62, and can I get a launch on 18, please?
0: 822, 10-4, Andrea Line.

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0: 104, next up is a domestic, 1339 North Dearborn, apartment 2 boy. Her sister's boyfriend is squatting in this apartment. Sister is in Oklahoma. The caller has the lease waiting in front.
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1: 162 Adam, thanks for the backup. Got you going in on paper.

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0: I'm going to drop a traffic control. Randolph and Lakeshore, southbound lanes of White Ford Edge with a flat tire. They called for roadside assistance, but they were blocking traffic.
1: 99.

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1: 10-4.

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0: So I can advise you for two events for the information quality at Life and 1 and focusing deterrence and 18. And you can just put them in my box.
1: Okay. New and 18 in auto accident with injuries at Orleans and Chestnut. Couple calls for two cars, non-drivable.

0: innocent 18 in City person with a knife, 111 West Division, apartment 211. Security pulled a knife out on him. He was locked out. He asked to be let in, and security pulled a knife on him. Nothing further. Zone 4.
1: Seven five four one boy. Squad, can you show us on Clark and Cermak, assisting a citizen here at the intersection that fell?
0: Clark and Cermak.

0: 833, go.
1: Can you start making your way for a person with an iPhone 11 West Division now coming over as a film progress? Security says that the male was making threats, threw something at the wall, was throwing things because they wouldn't give him a spare key. Then he called saying he pulled a knife on him. He lives in apartment 211.

0: Units in one simulcast is busy getting an anonymous person with a gun call 6:30 West Harrison. For a male outside, pulled a gun on a female, male black with dreads, wearing all blue clothing. I need check. Units in one, want to check that out.
1: What's this, Adam Schultz?
0: 102 Sam, do you have any pods? 6:30 West Harrison.

0: 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Did you go in from your stop?
1: 10-4. You can 19 call the vision and clock stop.
0: Auto accident, Orleans and Chestnut, please.
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0: 833, disregard anyone on the air coming to the 111 West Division. We're all good.
1: All right, disregard 111 West Division. If you're not on scene, 833 is giving a disregard. He's all good, 111 West Division.

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1: Can you go to Taylor and Canal and do the auto accident?
0: 10-4.

0: 久しぶりです。
1: Try again.
0: Hello, Mr. David. Can you run me Illinois ID, please?
1: Go ahead.
0: Yes, me 5255-9003-046-JOHN.
1: 10-4.
2: One oh two Sam. Is 123 available?
1: Yes.
2: Can you create a ticket for info for police? We have an off-duty officer behind 9th and South Park Terrace. Can you have them meet that off-duty officer there, please?
1: 123.
3: 123.
1: Can you go meet an off-duty at 9th and Park Terrace?
3: 10-4.
1: And 162, Adam, we're getting a second call. A female came into the station at the Greyhound, said a male black with long dreads, wearing all blue, carrying a book bag, is outside and threatened her with a gun.

0: 162 out of Marvin is clear and valid, has a suspended FOID card.
1: Oh, this is David. That was for me, right? Oh, sorry. Johnson, Marvin?
0: 10-4.
1: 10-4, thank you.
0: No problem.

0: A14.
1: A14.
0: 14, sorry, yeah. Did the fire make a removal here?
1: A14, they return to quarters. No removals.
0: Okay, they will call back to the 18 border right now.

0: Last unit coming in. One 162 Adam, you good? One 162 Adam, are you good? 833, are you okay?
1: 831, shows for one detained. We're just outside the Hotel Chicago.
0: 831, you're outside the Hotel Chicago with one detained. 10-4.
1: 331, Wabash.
0: What? All right, 330 South Wabash, one detained, 2101.
1: Where they at?
0: They're in front of the Hotel Chicago, 330 South Wabash.
1: 833, run me another car.
0: 833 needs another car over there.
1: 833, we're in. I need another car.
0: What's your beat?
1: That's 831.
0: 831 needs another car.

0: And 831, are you in front of the Hotel Chicago or are you at 330 South Wabash?
1: A33, we're heading over there right now. Four nights.
0: All right, he said Hotel Chicago, but then he also said 330 South Wabash, and I don't think that's the address of the hotel. 802 Sam, do you see him anywhere?
2: 802 Sam, I'm still looking.
0: And he's GPS on State and Kinsey, so we don't know where he's at.
3: North Wabash.
0: .330 North Wabash. First unit on scene, .330 North Wabash, let us know. .31, go, you have the air, keep the air clear for 31. .31, go ahead, you have the air. .12, are you with them? Is anybody with him?
1: Where are they?
0: They said 330 North Wabash, but they're pinging on State, but they also said in front of the Hotel Chicago. We don't know.
2: Are we looking for the offender squad? You want the wrong
4: horse. Merchandise here. We caught the offender for stealing. He slammed the door on my ankle.
0: All right, we'll get an ambulance rolling, 330 North State. Are you good? Do you want me to make it a 10-1? Do you have units with you?
4: With me, and roll off the bridge, into the bridge in the first district.
0: Alright, he ran south, possibly into the first district. Can I get some...
4: No, he's on a bike! Southbound into the first district.
0: On a bike into the first district. What's he wearing?
1: Any better description?
4: Yellow.
1: Yellow.
0: The male, black, white, Hispanic?
4: The male, black.
0: Male, black, wearing yellow on a bike that went into one south from 831's location.
1: 1831.
4: 3541 squad. I got the officer.
0: 10-4, we got an ambulance en route for the officer.
1: Yellow sweater, t-shirt.
0: Was it a t-shirt or a sweater? What was he wearing?
4: 1831. My wagon. Come bike.
0: 1832. Can you start heading that way? They need a wagon.
1: No
0: problem.
4: So is he detained or are we still looking for somebody?
0: We're trying to figure it out. Does somebody have the male in the yellow detained? How many offenders were there?
2: One detained. They're trying to get him in the car.
0: Is that the one in the yellow? All right, one detained at 2106. I need wagons to start heading over there.
3: What's the address?
0: And what address do we have him detained at? And is he the one in the yellow?
1: One detained. 330.
0: You guys are...
1: 830, give another for
0: that. Getting a slow...
4: Slow it down. Slow it. Everybody down. 331.
0: Slow it down over there. On State. 330 North State. Slow it down. Slow it down on Wabash. Slow it down on State. Getting multiple slowdowns. Please slow it down.
1: 1831, give me the air. Complete disregard, squad. Complete disregard. Units are still flying in. There's plenty of cars on scene. Complete disregard.
0: Okay, complete disregard, 330 North State. 831 has the air, and he's given complete disregard. You guys are still flying over there. Complete disregard. 831, you have the air.
3: 1830.
4: Oh, he's still at large.
0: Okay, you said he's still at large. Everyone keep the air clear unless you're 1831. 831, go. Give us the full rundown.
3: 1831.
0: Go ahead, you have the air.
3: Give me the air squad, okay? We have a TRR, okay? It's at the banner to appeal. All right, notify the sergeant, my field sergeant, notify the DFS, and get those notifications coming. We already have them detained right now at this moment in time. We have one other offender that's still at large. There's units going on that field front right now.
5: What's the description? What's the
3: term? Description of that offender that's already in the ticket. Give it to all the units that are on zone 4. Any citywide unit.
0: So we're still looking for the one on the bike in the yellow. They have one other offender detained.
3: 10-4 squad.
0: 10-4. We're looking for the male, black,
3: and yellow.
0: Can you
3: handle it from Carter?
0: We have an ambulance rolling. We've had it rolling since the beginning. Again, male, black, on a bike, wearing yellow, south into the first district. All units on zone 4. Male, black, on a bike, wearing yellow. Wanted for aggravated battery to a PO.
3: Can you show myself in 1820 on scene?
0: Yeah. And I'm going to find another 02 Sam, any 102 Sam, 1802 Sam, we have any eyes on this guy?
6: No, we're still searching the area.
0: They're still checking the cameras. 822.
6: Do we know what kind of bike it was? A divvy bike? Was it a foot bike?
0: A 22, go ahead.
7: Her witness, the person is going to be on the orange bike with the other statement all over the bike.
0: On an orange bike. 831.
3: Squad, get me a unit, no matter if it's 18 or it's any wide or whatever. And then you show up, all right, for the person that called for this, for the hand wave over here from, that's from, 330 North LaSalle Drive. All right, and they come to our location over here on state, just north of, by the, for the bridge. And then show CFD Ambo 74 on scene. Get a time stamp for that.
0: All right, ambulance on scene 2110. We got ambulance on scene. I need a unit to go over there to do the show up for 831 Steph from 330 North LaSalle. Doesn't matter who, just go.

0: 861 Eddie.
1: That orange bicycle, was it a delivery bicycle? Because we have one outside of Block 37.
0: Was it a delivery bike?
2: It just said that put the author's license all over the bike. Did it mention it's a delivery bike or not?
0: And
2: bunch of ads. Advertisement.
0: Okay, A6180, the bike has a bunch of advertisement on it. And was it a yellow shirt or a sweater?
2: In the description of the offender, he only described the bike as an orange bike.
1: Alright, 6180, we have one outside of Block 37. You could have 102 Sam start searching from that area.
0: 102
1: Sam. West Randolph.
0: Outside of Block 37, can we get the cameras over there and start backtracking and see if that was him?
3: Well, it's just on 10-4. It's impossible on State and Ida B. Can 102 Sam check if that's him?
0: State and Ida B, can you check the cameras and see if that's him?
3: 102 Sam, the cameras are down at State and Ida B.
0: Can somebody check at State and Ida B?
4: 120, I'm heading over there right now. I'm on State and Adams.
0: 10-4.
3: Approaching Harrison.
0: All right, he's approaching Harrison.

0: 112, you're going to put a stop on him? Any updates?
1: We have a stop.
0: They have them stopped. It's 2113.
2: Run ID. 3630-1806-082 William.
0: All right, 10-4, we'll run that name, or we'll run that deal.

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0: So, Spotify, any chance that we have a description of the offender? We got somebody here, but we need a description.
1: A male black wearing yellow on an orange bike. That's all the description we had. And whoever was running that name, Alex Woodard, is coming back clear and valid, 5738 South Marshfield. No stops in effect, no convictions.
2: 10-4. 18-20.
1: 20.
2: We have nobody detained, right? That matches that description?
1: No, the one in the yellow was still at large. 112, is that who you have stopped?
3: We have one detained. He's on an orange bike.
1: 112, you have one detained. Are you guys at Harrison and State?
2: We're on State and Valvo.
1: State and Valvo. Okay, there's somebody stopped right now, detained, that was on an orange bike, 20.
0: Yellow.
1: 112, was he wearing yellow?
3: Negative.
1: All right, the one that they have detained right now is not wearing yellow.
0: 1831, just bring him.
1: Just bring him to 1831, and 1831 will do the show up. 112, do you copy?
3: Go against what?
1: Can you bring him to 1831 no matter what, and 1831's going to do the show up?
2: Hey, SWAT, I'm sorry. I know you got a lot of moving parts on this. But just so you know, our officer is on the back of ambulance 74. Speed 1811 is going to follow the ambulance in Northwestern to keep you two for the officer. 1831's other half is going to stay with the prisoner along with 1833. They're going to do the arrest in the case on that.
1: All right, 10-4, we'll make note of it. And just keep us updated on the officer that's going to the hospital, please.
2: 99, he's in stable condition right now with a leg injury.
1: Stable with a leg injury, 10-4.
2: 833. Yeah, we're about full up for the same with the victim, so you can do the show up.
1: All right, 1831. 833 is bringing the victim for the show up to your location.
2: 10-4 squad, bring him over here to Ambulance 74.
1: All right, 833, bring him by Ambulance 74. And then 112 is going to bring the one that they have detained over to you as well, too.
2: 10-4.

0: 112, where are we doing the show up?
1: Back at 1831's location, 330 North State, by the ambulance.
0: 10-4, show us one.
1: 10-4, it's 2120, it's 2117, taking the detainee to 1831.
2: Eight six three Charlie.
3: Well, we have another one detained here at Dearborn and Randolph.
1: Dearborn and Randolph, with another detained. Is he wearing yellow?
3: Yeah, he was spotted. He's on an orange bike.
1: Right, 863 has another one detained, Dearborn and Randolph. 31, you want him to bring him to you as well?
0: 833, we can head over there, and that's a positive ID. The one for over here on the coast of Chicago.
1: All right, 833, it's a positive ID on the one that was in custody. It's 2118.

0: 1899.
1: If 30, give me a call when you get the chance.
0: Yes, 1830. Can you call 99 when you have a moment?

0: 131.
1: 131.
0: Clear. Clear.
1: Clear enough. Go ahead.
0: Can you show me clear? I think off on my sergeant that I got a case in the queue.
1: Sergeant and 1 for 131 case in the queue.
2: 120.
1: Case in the queue.
2: 99, got it.
1: 1833. 833, go ahead.
3: For 1831,
1: shot for 0860. 0860, please. 833, 10-4. RD for that is going to be John King, 296-430. John King, 296-430, event 13136. 131.
4: Negative on the show.
0: 131.
1: 112, you said negative?
4: 10-4, that was a negative on the show up.
1: All right, a negative on 112 show up, 2120. And 132 for the assist with 131. 132 for the assist. All right, 133 for the assist.
0: 133.
1: Assault in progress. We're getting multiple calls. Assault in progress. Battery in progress with the Jewel 1224 South Wabash. Group of people fighting. 15 male black in the store trying to steal and fight security.
0: 10-4.
1: 132, can you start heading that way?
0: 122, we'll go.
1: Okay, 10-4. 132.
0: 132.
1: Can you start heading over to the Jewel? There's a group of 15 people fighting. 1224 South Wabash.
0: 10-4. 131.
1: 131.
0: I don't see anybody fighting out here right now, but there is a lot of people. I'm going to talk to the manager.
1: All right, 10-4. Got multiple units coming to back you up.

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0: 124.
1: One two four.
0: Getting another battery in progress for Roosevelt Canal, Jewel-Osco, for 10 males fighting security there. And 133 Henry for the backup with 124.
1: 10-4.
0: I'm not sure if that's going to be end up being related to the other Jewel, but there's a Jewel at both locations.
1: And I'll advise I'm not too far. What's the description?
0: For the one at Roosevelt and Canal, it's just 10 males fighting with security. For the one at Wabash, it's 15 males that were fighting with security trying to steal. One was wearing a green hoodie, male black beige hoodie. There was one ticket said 4, some said 15.
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0: 120-10-4.
3: 1831. Squad, my other half is going to be being transported by AMBO 74. And then myself, I'm going to be transporting the arrestee. It's going to be an M1. Lastly, on the mileage, it's going to be 282.
0: You said you're taking it to the arrestee to 1 or 18?
3: 18.
0: All right, half of you going to the hospital, half of you going in on the arrest with the offender, 2125.
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0: 1830, can you show me relocating to 18 to start the process of the TRR and help out with the arrest?
1: 10-4.
0: One, two, four, show me on scene at Roosevelt and Canelo's Jewel.
1: 10-4.
0: Eighteen twelve. Those officers, I think it was 1863 Charlie, maybe back at Randolph and Dearborn.
1: 863 Charlie.
0: Copy, squad, we're here right now.

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1: 124.
0: There is no battery in progress here at Roosevelt Canal.
1: All right, no battery in progress at Roosevelt Canal.

0: 1814 squad, I can take the alarm on your board with cell division. I'll advise.
1: A14, 10-4. 1830. 1830.
0: Disregard.

Still pending an 18 in the backlog. Criminal trespass 240 East Illinois. Disturbance 2227 North Bissell. Felon 803 North Dearborn and auto accident 820 North Orleans. Pending an 18.

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1: 31.
0: What? If I could please get, I don't know if the side of the door is broken from the outside or the button in the front desk, but if the sally port still opens from the inside with the button in the garage, if someone can please open it when we get on the scene and get ready to open it, I'd really appreciate it.
1: Is there any way anyone can open the 18th District sally port, 1801,
2: 1802? 823, give us a 5 call and we'll do it.
1: All right, 823, we'll hold you down going in to open the sally port for them.

0: 18, 22, and 24, do you guys have to go in to 18 at all?
1: That's when I got it.
0: Come for. A24 then.
2: One eight two four.
0: Do you have to go into 18 at all from the, all of that, or are you going to be clear?
2: 824, so you can officially lock me out. I'm going to go ahead and jump in with 1832. Right?
0: Okay.
3: A14 board for my job. I can do the Illinois job. I've been on the board for a long time. All of us.
0: I'm going to send 22 with you. 814 and 22, 1822.
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0: 240 East Illinois Trespasser keeps coming back. Male black, khaki hat, blue jacket, khaki shorts, 50 years old, has multiple bags.
1: I landed 283 on the mileage.
0: 1831, it's 2134. For the air, car 41 at the Teen Trend, F51st and Ellis is asking for surrounding zones to send their wagons if anyone is available to go to 51st and Ellis.

0: Everyone good at the Jewel, 1224 South Wabash?
1: 120, they're all good. I'm here now.
0: 10-4.
2: Our hero.

0: Sergeant and one, we're going to throw in a backlog. Hunting and one over the time. Wants to assist a citizen at Wabash and Harrison. A burglar alarm, 600 West Van Buren. Assault just occurred. West Western. 1100 South Michigan. Found property, 2 North Michigan. Hunting in one in a backlog. Unit coming in with an emergency. Right. 120, are you coming in?
1: Negative, that was an 8.
0: Was there a female sergeant coming in?
1: No, we don't have any female sergeants. But that did sound like a female.
0: Yeah, was there a female unit coming in?
1: One 31. Can I get one for a 0860?
0: One 31 10-4. John King 296-441. John King 296-441 event 13252.

0: 123.
1: 123.
0: Can I get an RD for 5071?
1: That's going to be John King, 296-442. John King, 296-442, event 13078.
0: 10-4, thank you.

0: 186-1 Eddie, are you guys going in as well in 186-3 Charlie? Do you have to go in at all?
1: 6-1 Eddie, we're 18 on stop reports now.
0: 10-4. 6-3 Charlie, are you in stop reports as well?
2: Yeah, stop reports, so I need you.

0: 124, are we good to Kodiak, Canal, and Roosevelt?
1: 124, thank you, boy.
0: 10-4. 124, next up, then I'm going to drop this assistant citizen at Wabash and Harrison for a black Jeep that was disabled at this location. It's got some time on it. It's probably not there anymore.
1: And then I'll advise.
0: $133 Henry.
2: $133 Henry.
0: Dropping an alarm, 600 West Van Buren, Panera Bread.
2: Good boy.

0: 1830.
1: Hey, squad, what time did this whole incident come out over here?
0: They started calling it out at 2101 hours.
1: Has anybody pulled in already yet?
0: Yeah, the 0860 was pulled, and it's a John King 296-430.
1: I'm sorry, one more time.
0: John King 296-430 for a 0860.
1: 99, thank you. 831.
0: 831.
1: I'm the sergeant of the pointing incident.
0: All right, pointing incident 13636, 13636, and a sergeant for 1831 pointing.
1: Hey, try to Eagle Vote, we don't have
0: that. 10-4.
2: 1831. 31. Squad, can you please run a Illinois door outside the train, please?
0: Go ahead.
2: Henry, 400-407-82307.
0: 10-4.

0: 1831, is that the one that's already in custody?
1: Yes, sir.
0: All right, expired ID 2527 E76 in Chicago, popping one out of Cook County for shoplifting.

0: 863 Charlie.
1: 863 Charlie.
0: 63 Charlie, yes, sir. Can I get the event number for this, please?
1: Event number 13136.
0: Can I get the first five, please?
1: Yeah, full 10-digit, 2616613136.

0: 7590.
1: Yeah, could you put down myself, 7561 Charlie and Adam, 7511 Boy and Charlie, headed to 51st and Ellis. That was the address, right? The assist, car 41?
0: Yeah, for their King Trend that they have. And I believe the radio traffic's on event, too.
1: Perfect, thank you.
2: One twelve. But what was that RG that they pulled on the show?
0: John King 296-430. John King 296-430.
2: 74, thank you.
0: All units stand by for the shift change real quick. Be safe, have a good night.

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0: 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Thank you.

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0: 1814.
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1: 32.
0: Assault just occurred at the Best Western Grant Park Hotel, 1100 South Michigan. Caller states someone is threatening to kill her. She's currently locked inside the bathroom. Unknown where the offender is at this time. No further details. Nothing further.

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0: 124, I'm going to drop a found property in your box at 2 North Michigan. Caller, your name is Judy. State the homeless person left a person of belongings, bags, plastic boxes with milk crate on the curb, not familiar, leaky, nothing further.
1: 99.
0: 1813?
1: Please, please, please, please, please,
0: please, please, please, please, please, please, please, please, please, please, please, please, please, please, please, please, please, please, please, please, please, please, please, please, please, please, please, please, please, please, please, please, please, please, please, please, please, please, please, please, please, please, please, please, please, please, please, please, please, please, please, please, please, please, please, please, please, please, please, please, please, please, please, please, please, please, please, please, please, please, please, please, please, please, please, please, please, please, please, please, please, please, please, please, please, please, please, please, please, please, please, please, please, please, please, please, please, please, please, please, please, please, please, please, please, please, please, please, please, please, please, please, please, please, please, please, please, please, please, please, please, please, please, please, please, please, please, please, please, please, please, please, please, please, please, please, please, please, please, please, please, please, please, please, please, please, please, please, please, please, please, please, please, please, please, please, please, please, please, please, please, please, please, please, please, please, please, please, please, please, please, please, please, please, please, please, please, please

0: 122.
1: We have a threatening suicide at 2525 South Michigan Inside Hospital at the ER entrance. Our caller, Robert Harris, called wanting to kill himself. His mother's dead, doesn't have anybody. See if he's saying that he's not sending an ambulance to the hospital. Caller says the hospital's not allowing him to go back into the hospital. Nothing further.
0: 10-4.
1: Are you CIT trained?
0: Negative.
1: Can I have a CIT trained officer or sergeant assist 122 at Inside Hospital?
0: We will advise.

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1: Hey, T2, we're getting a battery. Simulcast is busy, 1822. We're getting a battery in progress, 401 North Michigan. Caller states kids are fighting near the location. We did get a second call stating that there's around like 20 kids fighting around the, near that location.
2: Fine.
1: 1812?
0: Yeah, 1812, show me going well.
1: 10-4, thank you.
0: 1-4. What's the address again? My PDT is acting up.
1: For the Frown property?
0: 99.
1: The Frown property is going to be at 2 North Michigan. Do you have a code for the assist system?
0: Yeah, 19 call for the assist system.

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0: 820, so 34 is down, 32 is now the new wagon.
1: 1820, I'm also going to throw us into a RAD. We have job defending in 18.
0: 99.

0: using AT&T Citywide. We're getting a call for a panic alarm at Ashton and Clybourne. It's a Lyft driver driving a black 2014 Honda. His mobile panic alarm, nothing further.
1: $199. Good evening. When you get an available car, can you sign up to skate park? There's numerous people in there, and I believe it closes at 9.
0: How many people are there?
1: Guesstimating at like 30 to 40.
0: $10.199.
2: 124. Who's the caller on this?
0: $124. The caller's name is Judy.
3: 132.
0: Go ahead, 132.
3: We're going to be relocating to the third floor, room number 302.
0: 10-4, relocating third floor, room number. Can you go ahead with that room number?
3: 302.
0: 302, 10-4.

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0: 132. Yeah, it seems like he needs a ride. We just need, we're gonna give him a hint. We're gonna relocate him to the red line direct. One, we have light.
1: 7-4, transporting one red line, Cermak. Your time is 22:16.

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1: 1811?
0: Go ahead and meet me in X-ray car, please.
1: 10-4, 1811, rear 8, dead. 133 Henry? Disturbance, Michigan Roosevelt Skate Park. 30 to 40 people still in the skate park. Park closes at 9.

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2: One two four. 19 called his job and now back up 13300.

0: 1802 Sam?
1: Oh, 02 Sam.
0: You have eyes over at 401 North Michigan. We got a call saying that there's 40 teens in front of location fighting.
1: Oh, 02 Sam, last I looked, there's nobody over there.
0: For 1802 Sam, they said nothing was seen over there by 401 North Michigan.

Here's an 18. We're in a RAV. We have a job pending. We have a panic alarm at Ashland and Clybourne. Suspicious person at 45 East Chicago. An assault just occurred at 1450 North Sedgwick. Disturbance at 2227 North Bissell. Another disturbance at 201 West Grand. Disturbance at Wells and Goethe. Disturbance large gathering at Clark and North. We have a selling at 803 North Dearborn. An auto PD at 820 North Orleans. And an alarm fire at 1953 North Bissell.

0: 1831.
1: X-ray 1831
0: squad. Hey, that last Illinois driver's license, the one that starts with Henry and then 400. Can you read out that info to see if he's popping?

0: X-ray 1831.
1: Is that the one for Ira Hill?
0: Yeah, that's right.
2: Third Watch, can you make me an X-ray card? I'll be here for a while.

0: after 1831.
1: Actually, 1831.
0: Yeah, it's serviceable.
1: 10-4, thank you.
0: You're welcome.

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1: 133 Henry.
0: Yeah, Scott, is there any way to make a ticket for streets and fans to come in here and clean this place? It's disgusting.

0: 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Be more specific.
1: Cans, garbage everywhere, boxes everywhere, there's just disgusting bags everywhere, cups everywhere.
0: All right, 1-3-300, we'll let the park district know.

0: 1802 Sam.
1: 02 Sam.
0: Do you have eyes over in Clark and North? We had a caller, Rachel, saying that there was a service large gathering, suspected teen takeover. She saw a couple teens riding bikes and scooters screaming.
1: Hey, 1802 Sam, I have a group of motorcycles that just rolled into the BP on the Sound, Ontario.
0: For a group of motorcycles at the Sound, Ontario.

0: 1802 Sam, we'll create a ticket for that, but at Clark and North, is that clear, or are there people there?
1: 1802 Sam, you cannot pinball that.

0: Available Sergeant 18 for a code.
1: 20.
0: 18-20, you got an alarm fire at 1953 North Bissell. Engine 22, return to quarters.
1: 19-23.

0: 1802 Sam.
1: Oh, to Sam.
0: We have a selling that's been on the board for over an hour at 803 North Dearborn. Probably says approximately 4 people are seen selling drugs outside near their alley. Just want to know if they're still there or if they're gone.
1: Oh, to Sam, you're coming in unreadable. Say that again.
0: 1802 Sam, we're getting a selling narcotics at 803 North Dearborn. Caller states approximately 4 people are seen selling drugs outside near the alley. I want to know if they're still there or have they since left.
1: Oh, 2 Sam, nothing wrong.

0: 1822. What's the code?
1: 1822. Fireboy.

0: 1822.
1: 822.
0: Panic alarm at Ashland Clybourne. Lyft driver hit his mobile panic button. He's in a 2014 Honda. Nothing further.
1: Hang on.
0: 1812. 12. Can you assist 1822 at Ashland and Clybourne for this panic alarm?
2: I don't know.

0: 122.
1: Disturbance, 161 North Clark. Car states that there's a homeless male block wearing a black jacket, black pants, brown boots with bags in his hands who's blocking the entrance to this location. Nothing further.
0: 10-4.

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0: Do you have any of the 46 boy or Charlie units out on the air?
1: Charlie 3.
0: 46 Charlie 3. We're getting a call for drag racing at the Auto Pound Central at 400 East Wacker, Lower Wacker.
1: 46 Baby 2, throw that on the bus.
2: 46 Charlie 2.
0: Alright, 10-4, 46 David 5, 10-4, 46 David 2. And was that 46 Charlie 4?
3: Charlie 1.
0: 10-4, 46 Charlie 1.

0: 122. Do we have a complaint landing on this call?
1: Just for info, it was a surveillance security that called it in.
0: Well, I'm seeing the gentleman is on the side of the street. He's not blocking anything.
1: 10-4, what's the code?
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0: 46, David 2.
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0: Hey, sorry, can you assign me out real quick?
1: 7446, David 2.

0: Hello, Sam.
1: Hey, Sam.
0: Yeah, those drag races are going to be closer to Stetson and Lower Wacker. There's about 9 vehicles, about 10 people standing outside of them.
1: Sapphire 102, Sam, Stetson, Lower Wacker, 9 vehicles. Units going over to that drag racing at 400 East Wacker. Those 9 vehicles are closer to Stetson and Lower Wacker.
2: 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Should we clear? Good night.
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0: 1831. Suspicious person, 46 East Chicago. Caller states a male has been stalking her all day today. He's been sitting and looking through her living room window for a few hours. Caller states she spoke with him briefly prior to entering her home. He asked her about the restaurant she lives above and said some vulgar things to her. She does not know him. The offender is described as a male, black, 5'7", last seen wearing unknown clothing. And he is intoxicated. Nothing further.
1: 10-4.
0: One 831. Suspicious person, 161 West Hubbard in the parking garage. Caller say that there's unknown males walking through the caller's Mitsubishi Mirage while she's stuck inside the parking garage on the first floor with the guardrail. Nothing further.
2: That's one.

0: 46 Charlie 1.
1: 46 Charlie 1.
0: Can you guys want to confirm if it was lower whacker by the pound or is it lower whacker?
1: 46 Charlie 1. He said it was at lower whacker in Stetson.
2: 46 Charlie 1.
1: 46 Charlie 4.
2: Charlie 3, just down 5 pounds, opposite end. It's going to be like 9 to 10 rammer trucks. They're parked up.
1: 7-4, 46, sorry, 3, 9 slam trucks, rammer trucks, on the opposite side, parked up.

0: X-ray 1830.
1: Squad, the job that X-ray 1831 is on. He had a pointing incident during that event. Can you give me the event number for the pointing incident?
0: 10-4, X-ray 1830.

0: Actually, 1830, your event number is going to be 13636.
1: Thank you.

0: 哎，啾啾。
1: 哎，啾啾。
0: Five, hold on, guys.
1: Are we done? Eight, two. That was a 5-4, correct?
0: 99.
1: So far, have a good night.

0: 111?
1: 11.
0: We got an EMS call at the Blue Line at Clark and Lake. Caller states a male is bleeding from his face on the train. Fire is en route.
1: 99.
0: 111, are you going to be 99 the whole shift?
1: 99.

0: Available Sergeant 18.
1: 18.
0: Was that 1810?
1: 1830, first watch.
0: 1830, we had a person down call. We had a person down call at Huron in Michigan in the alley behind H&M for a male that was laying in the alley. Ambulance 74 went on scene, but they returned the quarters. Can we go with this?
1: 99, thank you.
0: In 1830, why still have you? We have a disturbance at 2227 North Bissell. It's an anonymous caller saying that her neighbors are screaming and yelling in her unit. Nothing further. Came in at 1913 hours.
1: We can code it for a call.
0: Time for 1830, 1944.

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1: 99.
0: 10-4, I got an auto accident on 820 North Orleans. It's been sitting on the board for a minute, but both the airbags were deployed in the vehicle. The ambulance already came and went. Car is just waiting for a report.
1: 99.

You're the new team. We're in a wrap. We have jobs pending. We have an assault just occurred at 1450 North Sedgwick. Another assault just occurred at 400 North Michigan. Disturbance at 201 West Spring. Another disturbance at Wells and Gertha. Disturbance music at 22 North Columbus. And a special attention at LaSalle, Ontario.

0: Available Sergeant 1.
1: One oh one,
0: working in a anonymous music disturbance at 22 North Columbus. Caller states people are blasting music at the address. Nothing further.
1: Nine, we can just call it out. 5 Paul.

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1: 4682.
0: Chris, so can we get a stop at Roosevelt and Columbus?
1: Traffic stop at Roosevelt and Columbus. 10-4.

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0: Sergeant 1 for 122 Third Watch.
1: 101. Can you repeat that?
0: 101-122 Third Watch went to a disturbance call at 161 North Clark. It was called in by a surveillance company. They called in saying that the mail was not blocking the entrance, and then they returned to the district.
1: 99, we can code that out.
2: 1624.
0: Charlie 4? 4-6 Charlie 4, I'm sorry.
2: Van Buren, Michigan.
0: Van Buren, Michigan?
2: That's

0: 46 Charlie 4.
1: 46 Charlie 4.
0: You run a plate for us.
1: Go ahead with the plate.
0: The Illinois driveway plate 014788 Adam 44.
1: You said it was an Illinois traveling plate?
0: Driveway.
1: So far, give us a second.

0: 1813?
1: 86 Union.
0: 86 Union.
1: 4813. Yeah, Matt, Walton in Michigan. We're highly intoxicated male.
0: 10-4 Walton, Michigan, high intoxicated male. Do you want EMS?
1: 99.
2: What 813 are you calling me?

0: calling for 3.
1: 1-2-3.
0: Could you hold us on Columbus? Came out some of these parked vehicles.
1: Parked vehicles at Columbus.
2: One thirty-one.
1: Domestic disturbance, 2423 South State, apartment 301. Megan seeing her roommate tackled her and put her in a chokehold. Offender last seen wearing a yellow shirt. Refused EMS. Nothing further.
2: Thank you.

0: 1821.
1: 1821.
0: Can you log out of the original PDT?
1: Okay, 10-4. Charlie 4, is that vehicle a 2012 Ford Escape?
2: 10-4.
1: It's coming back expired at June 3rd of this year.
2: What was the month of expiration?
1: 10-4, I give you the wrong date. It was March 24th of this year. Coming back to an Arthur Dickin, Jeff Arthur Dickinson Jr. out of Hammond, Indiana.
2: 10-4. Thank you, squad.
1: You're welcome.
2: And one last favor, squad. Can I get the last five of the event?
1: Your last five is going to be 146, 6-7.

0: 1821.
1: One eight two one.
0: Reading an assault just occurred. Call at 1450 North Sedgwick. Our caller, Camille, stated while she was getting out of her vehicle, three young males on two scooters told her to shut her door and started cussing her out. One of the males was described as a male, black, small afro, wearing black clothes, was the main one that was talking to the caller. Caller is currently waiting in her 2017 dark blue Chevy Traverse, and stating that the offenders are riding back and forth looking at her vehicle. This call came in at 2140 hours.
1: Okie doke. 10-4.

0: 111.
1: Disturbance at 2 North Michigans by the Raising Canes. I have a female calling about 15 to 20 intoxicated males causing disturbance on the street and inside the Raising Canes. Nothing further.
0: 99.
1: 113.
2: 113.
1: Could you back up 111 at 2 North Michigan?
2: Gotcha.

0: 111 and 113. At 2 North Michigan, we're getting called for a death in progress. Caller says 20 to 30 males are now coming in and out, stealing and trying to take money off the counter. No descriptions given.
1: One or two, Sam.
0: 1-2, Sam, go ahead.
1: Just info on that ticket. It looks like there's a number of juveniles out there, about 20 or 30 of them, so that might be who they're talking about. You might want to send like another car or two.
0: Okay, 1-2, Sam, 10-4.
2: One 33, so I can't find one of those.
0: 10-4.

0: 111, do you have a description of an individual that was trying to steal money?
1: 111, we do not. The caller, it came back as a group of individuals.
0: Are you on scene?

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1: 111, go ahead.
0: 111, just for info, about 30 teens are going westbound from Raising Cane's.
1: 10-4-11. Units responding to the disturbance at 2 North Michigan. We have 30 teens now heading westbound from the Raising Cane's. Assault just occurred 400 North Michigan. Security guards are reporting about 7 people throwing water bottles off the bridge onto boats and threatening the caller. This call came around 22:44 hours.
2: 1831. Can you throw that in our stack and put us right now on a special attention, 540 North State?
1: 4831. Special attention, 540 North State.
3: Eighteen oh one. Can you create a ticket for a wagon tonight? I have 2 arrestees that need to go for meds.
1: 10-4. Are they going to the same hospital or different hospitals?
3: I will take them one at a time, so whichever hospital they choose to go to.
1: 10-4.

0: 111, just for info on Wabash. The teams are fighting us.
1: How many are fighting 111?
0: It's just that big, large group now that they're fighting.
1: Wabash and where?
0: Madison.
1: So for Team 20 at Wabash and Madison.

0: For the units responding to the Raising Cane's disturbance, the teens are now at Wabash and Madison fighting.
1: Those are teens. They're not fighting.
0: Okay, units responding to the disturbance at Raising Cane's at 2 North Michigan. The teens are now not fighting.

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1: Are you still working on paper, or are you clear?
0: We'll be clearing up soon, squad.
1: Go for it.

0: 18-13.
1: Okay.
0: Got another auto accident for you at Clybourne Division in the Jules parking lot. Our caller, Alex, is stating that a metal black driver in a gray/blue Chevy Cruze hit his vehicle and is trying to flee. Caller's in a gray Honda Odyssey, blocking in the other driver so he doesn't leave. No injuries. Both vehicles are drivable. Nothing further.
1: Bye-bye.
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2: 0486.
0: 131, your RD is going to be JK296511. 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
0: Give the Indian Visual a heads up that they have about like 40 to 50 bicyclists going north of Michigan Avenue from Wacker.
1: Time 4102 Sam, 40 to 50 bikes north on Michigan from Wacker. Doing donuts.

0: 1886 Victor.
1: 1886 Victor.
0: Good morning, just letting you know I'm on Little Michigan in Chicago.
1: 10-4, 1886 Victor, Michigan in Chicago.

0: Do we have any 46 Boy, 46 Charlie, or David units on the air?
1: 46 Charlie 4.
0: 46 Charlie 4. 102 Sam gave us info that there are 40 to 50 motorcyclists heading northbound on Michigan on Laura Wacker heading into 18.
2: One or two, Sam.
0: One or two, Sam.
2: Correction, they're not motorcycles, they're bikes, pedal bikes.
0: They're bikes that are doing donuts?
2: No, none of them are doing donuts. They're bicyclists. They're just pedal bikes.
0: So far, 102, Sam. 46 Charlie 4, they're not motorbikes. They're just regular pedal bikes.
3: Wow. Gotta catch them all.
4: Make sure they're wearing their helmets.
3: Are you sure they're not the bike units?
1: The spike strips.
4: 46 David 2.
0: 46 David 2.
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0: stop at 500 East Solidarity? 10446 David 2, traffic stop 400 South, 500 East Solidarity.

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0: Unison 1, simulcast is busy, but we're getting a call for a battery in progress at Michigan, 520 South Michigan at the Congress Hotel. Seems to be domestic related. Security is reporting a 12-year-old guest went to the front desk and said their father is beating up their mother. Unknown weapons, unknown drugs or alcohol, nothing further.

0: 1833.
1: We have a sexual offense other at Chicago and Fairbanks. Our caller is seeing a male has his pants down on the ground, male black hat, white shirt, nothing further.
0: 10-4.

0: 46 Charlie 5,
1: male on motorbike driving recklessly northbound Michigan, running lights.
2: Wow.
1: 46 Charlie 5, that's Michigan and where?
0: Okay. 46 Charlie 5,
3: he's going northbound. They just made a left to go westbound on East Harrison.
1: Charlie 5, are you following?
3: Negative.

0: 199.
1: Late local is getting their things right now. When they come out, can you send somebody to 34th Street Beach, have them clear out the cars that are over there, and the small group that's lingering around Pier 31?
0: Is 199, is Pier 31 the second district?
1: Apparently, yes, but maybe when they see the squad cars on north of 31st, they'll clear out.
0: Ten 4199, we'll create a ticket and send to the second district.

0: Hello, this is Sam.
1: Hello, this is Sam.
0: The FFA group is calling from 331.
1: Therefore, 102 Sam group is gone from Pier 31.

0: 802 Sam.
1: Oh, who's that?
0: Are those bikes still at LaSalle in Ontario lined up?
1: Oh, who's that? Nothing wrong.
0: Time for 1802.

0: Club. Are you guys good over there at the Raisin Cane's?
1: Yeah, we're good.

0: 1831.
1: 31.
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1: 34.

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1: Are you clear from your Parkers?
0: Yeah, we're over here on Wabash open with 11 and the rest of the cars.
1: 123, I need you to head over to 520 South Michigan apartment, or room 516 on the 5th floor at the Congress Hotel. We have battery in progress. The security is stating that a 12-year-old guest came up to the front desk saying that her father was beating up her mother.

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1: Telephone, we'll make our way there. We're just trying to round the rest of this group up.
0: 10-4, thank you.

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0: we have a 45-75 Adam tonight? Your detail to Cambridge and Chicago?
1: Off in Cambridge, fire.
0: 4575 Adam, are you 99 or 10-4?
1: 10-4.
2: One eight three three. Yes, Squad Control EMS
0: over here. 10-4, 1-833. You still at Chicago and Fairbanks?
2: Yeah, we're going to be on the Fairbanks side.
0: Is it a mental or what's the EMS for?
2: Diabetic male.
0: 10-4.

Can I get another car over to 162 Adam? Wait, one in custody, 162 Adam. Your time is 23:49.

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1: 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I'm going in to clear it off.
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0: 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Your time is 2350. Adam, do you have one in custody or you have two in custody?
3: I have two in custody, for it.
0: 10-4.
3: One, six, two, Adam, correct. There's going to be two curfews.
0: 10-4, 1-6, Adam, two curfews.
4: 1801.
0: 1801.
4: Hey, it looks like 1822 is our wagon. If they're not on anything, could you send them in for those emergency runs, please?
0: 10-4. 1822.
5: 22, 10-4.

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0: 1831.
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0: 1-2-2.
1: 1-W, sorry, Frank. Good morning.
0: Hey, good morning. Do you have any transports?
1: Yes, we have a couple of them. But what you got?
0: If you can help me out with this check while being placed at Canal and Roosevelt. The caller says he's a nervous wreck, and that's all I have. No answer into callbacks.
1: 10.5. What? Roosevelt and what?
0: And Canal.
1: Roosevelt and Canal. 10.5.
0: Do we have a 114 tonight? A 112.
1: 112.
0: So good morning. I have an assault in progress. You guys want to about assault in progress at Millennium Park 205 East and Randolph. Caller is on scene. Her daughter is leaving from work at Millennium Park. There are girls who are threatening to fight her. Daughter's name is Shania. And I have no further. Zone 4 station clear.
1: 10-4.
0: 1834. For a disturbance, 25 East Superior, on the Wabash entrance, 6 to 7 male blacks hanging out, gathering. Residents are feeling apprehensive when entering the building.

0: 3-4-8, copy. Anthony Four.
1: 34. Can you put in a station assignment in the station?
0: Okay. That'll be on your box.
1: 10-4. Good morning.
0: Good morning. 1-8-3-2.
2: 3-2. 132.
0: 832, good morning. A disturbance in Rock and Roll McDonald, 600 North Park. Male and female teenager refusing to leave. No further.
2: 10-4, good morning.
0: 132 or
1: 122? 132. Can I have another car here? No emergency.
0: Yeah, can I get another car at 1326 off Michigan with 132? No emergency.
2: 121, we'll go.
0: 21, thank you.

0: Lotus now.
1: One of the Sam?
0: Yeah, there's a unit available. Can you swing by the skate park and clear it out? There's about 7 to 10 people in there.
1: Okay. I'll find someone. 113, are you guys clear?
2: Yeah, it's clear.
1: All right, can you go and take care of the skate park, please?
2: Okay.
1: 122?
2: 150, go ahead.
1: Hey, it's coming over as an EMS for Roosevelt Canal. No. He's 44 years of age with drug abuse, going through withdrawals.
2: Careful, it's fine.
3: Good morning, squad. Can I get my 3 vents for those two burglary missions, 18?
1: Yeah, you got it. I coded out your FDA. Is that okay?
3: That's fine.
2: 8-2-4 shells of 32.

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1: You can disregard more units. Thank you.
0: All right, 32 is giving a disregard. 1326 South Michigan.

122, I think this guy is going to be inside of a white Hyundai Elantra. He's only wearing underwear. With a plate of Frank Mary 3247 boy.

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1: 7301, Sam.
0: Hey, good morning. Did you have anything for that disturbance at 30 South Dearborn Blue Line platform?
1: No, I didn't see those juveniles when that call came out.
0: Okay, so they're not at the platform.
1: Yep.
0: All right, thanks.
2: One twenty.
0: Hey, would you like me to call out that disturbance for the Blue Line platform? 7310 says there's somebody there.
2: 17 Paul.
0: All right, thanks.

0: 812.
1: Hey, are you 99?
0: Yes, I am.
1: All right, 10-4. Can you take this assault in progress at Clark and North? And then 13, can you roll with her, please?
2: 13-9.
1: All right, someone cast is busy. It's Clark and North Avenue for an assault in progress. Female white coat removed from the bus for threatening the driver. Not threatening all people on the street by the historical museum. No further.

0: 18-32.
1: 32.
0: You can code that out as a 5 frame, and you can show us assistant on that assault.

0: who's in charge of admissions in the 1st District tonight? What sergeant?
1: Repeat that traffic.
0: Hey, are you pulling the missions, or who's pulling them tonight?
1: Not really about that.
0: Sorry, I think someone cut you off.
2: 101, I'm pulling the mission.
0: Okay. Hello. How dare you text me and asking if I'm working?

0: 111. I'll give you someone a roll. The Serpents, 130 North Garland Court, the Heritage, eight teenagers harassing people walking by the building. 123, can you roll them, please?
1: 123.
0: Yeah, can you head over with 111?
1: 111.

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1: 22.
0: 19.
1: 10-4, thank you.

0: 7-7-1, Charlie.
1: Charlie,
0: can I get a Thomas check plus 20 North Michigan?
1: That was 520 North Michigan?
0: Yes.
1: Sounds fine.
2: Hey, 24.
1: I was
2: on the headway with a AC 9 East Oak, and can you also get a permission from a supervisor to verify the citizen from this location to 833 West Wynn Avenue?
1: 833 where?
2: West Wynn Avenue.

0: 1824, I'm sorry, I couldn't copy the street name.
1: 833 West Buena, Boy Union, Edward, Nora, Ave.
0: Hold on. 112.
1: 112?
0: Yeah, I'm getting a person shot. For the answer, 1 and 3, person shot, 451 South Columbus. Caller says he saw someone that was shot at the location. Coming in with details on further zone 4 station clear. Available sergeant for 1834. No, not you. 20.
2: I'm a sergeant for 1834. How can I help you?
0: Yeah, for 24, he wants to know if he can take a citizen to 1833 and some street that we can't copy.
2: Have him give me a call, so I can tell which street that is.
0: 824, you copy?
2: Yeah, I copy. I'll copy. 133.
0: 133, you going?
2: Yep. 132 going.
0: 32104. It says caller states they are closer to Lakeshore Drive. He heard a gunshot and everyone ran away.
2: 121, we're around here. We'll go.
0: 2110-4, 102, Sam.
3: 102, cameras now.
0: Now they're giving Monroe and Columbus. Believe the victim is a male Hispanic. 102, Sam, 10-4. They're saying it's between Columbus and Lakeshore. Ambulance 74 has been dispatched.
4: Seventy-five ninety. Show me going.
0: 7590, 10-4.

0: 75 for 180.
1: 75 for 180.
0: She was going to the person shop.
1: Charlie 5, 4 is down at the first shop. 46 Charlie 5.
2: Is it bonafide?
1: Is anyone unseen?
3: David 5, you can go slow. 46 David 5.
1: Slow it down.
0: 10-4.
1: All right, David 5 is on scene giving a slowdown. We still don't have any confirmation if it's bona fide or not, or whoever was asking.
3: Where's the answer?
1: David 5, where are you?
0: Marlon Columbus.
1: All right, they're on Marlon Columbus. We're giving a slowdown.

0: 133.
1: We have a person down on the floor, Columbus and Red.
2: Squad, roll EMS.
3: Person down at Mermo and Columbus for 133. Someone's asking to roll EMS. They're already on the way.
1: 121.
2: It's going to be post J as a Joseph, 330.
3: Post J 330 for the location?
2: 10-4 squad. I think it's Jackson and between Columbus and Lakeshore.
3: Columbus and Lakeshore. Yeah, it's 330 East Jackson. Was it Bonafide?
2: Bonafide squad. All right, he's not responsive right now.
3: Not responsive. All right, 10-4. What sergeant? Well, 7590, you came up.
1: What's 6-2 Adam?
3: 6-2 Adam.
1: If, when did you leave? We have here for curfew. Is it possible to get a car to go to 849 West 70th Street, first floor, to see if we can make contact with a guardian or something like that? At least a car from 7, and so we can call us and come pick up their child.
3: What is the name for either the Revell adult, do you know?
1: Can you say that again?
3: What's the name of the adult that we're looking for, the guardian?
1: Shakina Ambrose.
3: Shakina?
1: Yes, well, Shakina Ambrose.
3: Oh, okay.
2: 121.
1: Ambrose.
2: Trying to get put on the right leg.
3: 121, you got a tourniquet on the right leg? It's 25 after midnight.
4: 120, show me rolling over to 121's job.
3: 120, something.
5: 162, is there any cameras in this location?
3: Well, I already asked 102 Sam to check, so 102 Sam?
6: 102 Sam, I'm running the cameras back now, see if I can see anything.
3: 10-4.
4: Definitely good. 133, we got shell casings over here, sir.
3: 33, you got shell casings at the same location?
4: Yeah, same location. One so far.
3: One casing, 10-4. How many gunshot wounds do you know?
1: What's your turn?
3: 23.
1: And Charles blocking eastbound traffic on Columbus and Jackson.
3: Eastbound traffic on Lakeshore and Jackson. Or are you on Columbus?
1: We're on Columbus, squad.
3: All right.

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1: 21.
0: Can you run an Illinois license? John 5205-5098-348.
1: Oh, hello.
2: Good morning, Clint. Tell me you're out over there.
1: Good morning. Welcome back.
3: I don't know.

0: 21.
1: It's coming back to Malik Jones out of Cicero. It's expired.
2: Yeah.

0: 121.
1: Yeah, and then there's just a message here saying that he's a violent threat to law enforcement.
0: 10-4, that's okay.
1: All right,
2: 10-4. Anybody have a condition?

0: All right, writing a person with a gun call at 2035 South Indiana.
1: 131.
0: You can start heading that way. Someone kind of is busy. 2035 South Indiana, male, black dreads, wearing a black hoodie, black pants with stripes, pulled out a gun, arguing with a female, wearing a red, pink pajamas, and you're a black SUV. No further.
2: One one three. It's going to be following ambulance 74.
0: Two.
2: Looks like Northwestern.
0: Looks like 10-4.
3: 1-2-1.
0: 21.
3: Can you show us going to the hospital with ambulance 74?
0: 13 just came up saying they're going, so who's going?
3: 21. One of us is going to ride in the ambulance.
0: So you're not going?
2: Guess not. We'll be on the crime scene.

0: 112, you call us?
1: Yeah, you guys are taking paper, right?
0: 10-4 spot.
1: Alright, am I pulling 0417?
0: Please.
1: Do you have a condition?
0: Critical at the moment, as far as I know.
1: Okay. And then for the air, it's John King, 296-559, 296-559-21. Can you let me know the location of the wounds, please?
0: Right now it's only his right upper leg.
1: Right upper leg, 10-4.
0: 140.
1: 120.
0: At location of the first is going to be 340. East Jackson.
1: 340. Okay, we'll change it.

0: 121.
1: 21.
0: Yes, well, we have two individuals here on scene. They said that they saw a large crowd of about 10 people, a few cars. They had flags hanging out of their cars. They said the one that might have shot, it was a type of Suburban, a large truck with a flag as well. And they had flags, and on the back of the vehicle, it had a sticker that said Wicked on it, if that pertains to anything.
1: Wicked. Do we know what type of flags they were?
0: Yeah, they said it might have been Puerto Rican flags as well as other types of flags, but he said for sure that they saw inside of the crowd there were Puerto Rican flags. So he said there were a few cars around, not a specific amount, but there were a few cars around, but it was Puerto Rican flags.
1: Okay, did we get a caller on the vehicle?
0: Negative on the color, but it was a dark truck.
1: Dark truck, 10-4. 102 Sam, you copy?
2: 102 Sam, copy that. I actually have a video of an individual brandishing a firearm. It looks like that's the victim. I don't know if he's the shooter or not, because that black SUV was off screen, but I got one guy, male, black. Black t-shirt, gray pants, with, like, black shoes, wearing a black ski mask with his face exposed. Brandish a handgun at the victim. I don't know if he fired a shot or not. I didn't see any muzzle flash.
1: Okay, 10-4. M1, black shirt, gray pants, black shoes. Wearing a ski mask with his face exposed. He brandished a handgun, but unknown if he actually shot at him. Didn't see a flash.
2: 102 Sam, that fire camera's going to be 6841 William at 0014 hours.
1: Zero, 00 what hours, I'm sorry?
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1: All right, 10-4. 20 copy.

0: 7541 Charlie.
1: Charlie.
0: Honda Tech 900 North Michigan.
1: 900 North Michigan, 10-4. Alright, we're getting an assault in progress over at Randolph and Garland Court. 111, it's for three different groups of people downtown following each other, threatening to beat each other up, female with a black bikini, female with a black bikini with an orange skirt, and caller saw four guys in a white car. There's no complaining. 11, you copy?
2: There, none.
1: Let me know, please.
3: 1831.
1: 131, you following?
3: 1831.
1: Oh,
3: 1831. Can we get special attention 540 North State?
1: 540 North State for a special attention 10-4.

0: 121, we're taking off now. We're going to Northwestern.
1: 21, you're following the ambulance to Northwestern. It's 41 at the minute.

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1: 120.
0: .133 is going to take the close shooting mission. Monroe to Balbo, Michigan to Lakeshore.
1: All right, Monroe, Balbo, Michigan, Lakeshore for the close shooting mission for 133.

0: A14. Never mind. A13 again. I'm getting a check while being 2256 North Lincoln Park West, 2256. For male and a female arguing outside, she hears glass breaking. She's unable to see them. Unknown if anyone is hurt.
1: Bye-bye.

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Yeah, hold on. 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
0: Yeah, mine was 276. Taking one female to merge.
1: All right, it's 45 after.

0: 813.
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0: 10-4.

0: Does anyone have a code for 1326 South Michigan? 32? One, three, two.
1: One, three, two.
0: Yeah, hey, do you have a code for that trespass?
1: Give us a second, please.
0: Okay. 124, are you still problem solving? There you go, thank you.
1: One, three, two. It's going to be 5-0.
0: 124, I'm going to drop this alarm in your box for 75 East Lake, Broken English Taco Pub, back door.
2: 10-4.

0: Okay, 1-2.
1: 1-2.
2: 1-2-5.
0: Can you put me down on a T-stop on Wells and Division?
1: Wells and Division, 10-4. Charlie 5?
2: 1-2-5. Yes, 5. Can we get a T-stop 11:30 South Mission? We're good.

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1: Adam.
0: Do you guys have a phone number for the Guardian?
1: Negative, I wish.
0: That's kind of convenient. 733 is on scene, and they're unable to get in contact. No one's entering the door, so they were asking for a possible phone number.
1: Let me double-check the unit number. Let me see if she's giving me a different unit number or something. Let me see if we can make some contact for her.
0: Okay, 10-4.

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1: Suspicious animal occupants at 2035 South Indiana for a black Kia Sorento. Huh. With no license plates for the last several days.
0: Of course, of course.

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0: 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It's a hit and run, 3-2-5 East Grand, please.
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2: 4-6, Charlie 1-7, how's flight for you, please?
0: Charlie 1, go to pay.
2: Illinois, in transit, please, 9722.
3: There's a blacked out gray vehicle called westbound. Just struck one of the squad cars over here.
0: Alright, and that's at 3030 Jackson?
3: Yeah, 10-4.
0: What kind of car is it?
3: It was a gray sedan, blacked out, hit a 112 squad car.
0: Alright, agree, sedan, that's blacked out, hit 112 squad car at 330 East Jackson.
3: It looks like it's going towards Michigan. It's westbound.
0: That gray sedan's headed westbound on Michigan.
4: What kind of car is it?
0: From Michigan.
3: No, it was approaching westbound. It was going westbound approaching Michigan.
0: Gray sedan's going westbound approaching Michigan. And that's going to be a gray sedan. It's blacked out. Did you get a plate on it?
3: Negative, we didn't get a plate.
0: Alright, no plate information. 102 Sam. For 330 East Jackson, did you see a gray sedan hit a squad car?
5: Let me check the camera squad.
4: 190, is it light colored gray or dark colored gray? Was that Jackson going westbound?
0: Was that a dark gray or a light gray?
2: Dark gray.
0: Alright, 190, that's a dark gray sedan. That was tinted out. And 190, I'm going to mark you notified for the accident.
4: Yeah, I'm on the way over to the squad car squad. I know you already told them. Have SDSC look out for that car.
0: 10-4.
2: Mike Waters, 133, with Miago Possible in Harrison, in Michigan.
0: Is that Harrison in Michigan? Alright, 133 may have a Possible in Harrison in Michigan. 133, do you see a plate?
2: 702, Eddie Mary Boy, Indiana.
0: 702, Eddie Mary Boy, is Indiana plate, 10-4. And are you following, or are you putting a stop on it?
2: Still trying to confirm if it's a Ford Fusion. Doesn't look like it has any damages on it.
6: Or the mirror.
0: 10-4.
3: 113 for info.
0: 113.
3: It just struck the passenger side door of their vehicle, so there might not be significant damage on that car.
0: Alright, 10-4. For 113, that dark gray sedan just struck the passenger side door on the squad car, so there might not be damage to the vehicle.

0: working for 133.
1: 133.
0: Traffic's up 800 South Columbus.
2: All right, 133, is that, are you with the vehicle?
0: Possible. 13 could come over this way and identify it.
2: All right, and you said that was 800 South Michigan?
0: Yeah, we're just south of Balboa by the tennis courts. It's at 702 Eddie Mary Boy, Indiana Plate, Fort Fusion.
2: 113. Can you head over to 800 South Michigan to see if that's the vehicle?
0: Yeah, Tesla. 190 disregard, this is not it.
2: Alright, 190 is given a disregard, that is not the vehicle. 113, you could disregard.
0: Tesla. 4611, is the air clear?
2: 162 Adam, go ahead.
0: I'm trying to give you a call.
2: 10-4. 162 Adam, go ahead and try again.

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0: Hemistech 717 North Michigan.
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1: 132. 36th Avenue, 16th in Indiana.
0: 132, that was Indiana, and where?
1: 16th Street.
0: 16th in Indiana for a traffic stop, 10-4. 124. An assault in progress, 178 North Wabash. Unit 1 is citywide, an assault in progress, 178 North Wabash is outside of the Taco Bell. It's for a group of 20 males that are waiting outside for the security guard to get off of work. No further, there's no 4 clear.
2: 10-4.

0: 113.
1: Am I pulling this on a separate event or on the same one that you're on right now?
0: You can make it a separate event.

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1: Yeah, 104.
0: Okay, that's going to be John Keane, 296-586. 296-586, your event is 00628.
1: 104,
0: you're welcome.
2: 121.
0: Hey,
2: squad, we're here at the hospital with the victim. He was pronounced at 0104 hours.
0: 01. You said 0115 hours?
2: 0104 hours.
0: 0104 hours. He was pronounced at 10-4 hours. Take the ticket.

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0: 13.
1: Ambulance 31 is requesting CPD to meet them at St. Joel's. Their patient wants a report for a battery that happened on Fullerton and Stockton.
0: Eighteen fourteen.
1: The commercial alarm, 1950 North Halsted. It's at Sushi San. It's a pickup door, interior pickup motion.
0: Okay.

0: 34.
1: 515 North State for a selling call for 7 males in front of the building selling drugs.
0: 7-1.

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1: 124.
0: You can 19 Paul and put us on a traffic stop in Michigan and Randolph.
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0: Salinas and 18, we're getting an info ticket. Gerda and Dearborn is for a coyote that's headed northbound on Dearborn. Sergeant and 18.
1: 18.
0: Sergeant and 18.
2: 1830.
1: 1820.
0: 1820, I'm going to quote out this coyote ticket.
1: Please do.

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1: 102 Sam.
0: Just for information for the shooting, it looks like there was a four vehicles possibly involved. The one that I have on camera brandishing a weapon gets into a white sedan. I tracked on the pod cameras going northbound into the 18th district and got a possible plate of Frank Robert 56491. He's being followed by a red SUV, a black SUV, and then a large black SUV that the other unit called out with the sticker on the back.
1: Alright, 10-4. Per 102 Sam, for the person shot, there was four cars possibly involved. That M1 gets in the white sedan going northbound into the 18th District. Possible plate of Frank Robert 56491. It was being followed by a red SUV, a black SUV, and that large black SUV that had the sticker in the back.

0: 102 Sam.
1: 102 Sam.
0: You run that plate you gave, and it comes back to a 2017 white / black Mazda 4-door.
1: Copy that.
0: 102 Sam, that plate also comes back clear.

0: 7541 Charlie.
1: 7541 Charlie.
0: Permit check 444 North Michigan.
1: 444 North Michigan for a permit check somewhere.

0: 1813, yeah, that's how I started off the ticket. They're at St. Joel's with the patient.
1: Ah, very nice.

0: 忘了这个。Yes, but can you get the right number for permission to check at 1001 South Wabash?
1: 1001 South Wabash for a permission check, some part.
2: 122.
1: 122.
2: Yes, well, I take one back to one.
1: One back for one is 133. 133.
3: Yeah, we just got struck by a motorcycle. It was, I guess a male Hispanic wearing a ski mask. We're on Harrison and Clark. We're good. Ninth and Clark.
1: You said Harrison and Clark?
3: Ninth and Clark. Yeah, the motorcycle took off northbound, had no plates.
1: Alright, 24133, just got struck by a motorcycle, it's a male Hispanic. We're in a ski mask, 9th and Clark, took off northbound, no plates. Sergeant and 1.
2: 190, must be notified, there's somebody in the wrong.
1: 190, 10-4.
4: Who's that address, Parker?
1: 9th and Clark. And then 111. Thank you.
4: Let's call it for a second.
1: Unit coming in, I couldn't copy.
4: What was the color of the motorcycle?
1: 133.
3: You asking for the color?
1: 10-4.
3: It was like black and green. It had like green lettering on it. The guy was wearing like gray, all gray with a ski mask. He has a hat on.
1: Alright, that was a black and green motorcycle with green letters. The male Hispanic was wearing all gray with a ski mask and a hat. And he was last seen northbound from 9th and Harrison. And the motorcycle doesn't have any plates. One also, Sam.
5: One also, Sam.

0: Anterița.
1: Anterița.
0: Squad, can we have another event for 632 South State? Permission check.
1: 132, 632 South State for permission check, 10-4.

0: 124.
1: At a servants at the 7-Eleven, 58 East Lake, it's with 7 males in front of the store loitering and harassing customers. They may be intoxicated.
0: 10-4.

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0: any good in event number for 601 South LaSalle, Ernest Jacobs.
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0: Correct.
1: Your event number is going to be 00808.
2: Can we get a quick personal and north out?
3: 1813. Hey, for that battery report, by any chance, did you get a victim's name?
2: Negative. There was no one on scene when I got there.
3: 10-4.
4: 8-14.
3: 18-14.
4: We got a hand mover. 11-60 Dearborn. We're good.
3: 11-60 on Dearborn. 10-4.
4: 111. It's going to be a 99 Adam. And show me 121.
3: 111, 10-4. All right, that's going to be Don King, 296-6003, 296-603. Your event is 00763.

0: 18, 21. Battery report 1365 North Hudson. It's for apartment 287 Adam Charlie. Caller said her boyfriend just battered her, stole the house keys and car keys. The offender is no longer on scene.
1: 10-4.
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0: 1813, auto accident, Oak and Wells. 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He was involved in a hit and run. He is in a black Suburban.
1: Hi there. 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
1: Squad, can you check on a
0: hand waiver at Van Buren and Wabash, CIT related, please? Van Buren and Wabash, 10-4.
1: 113.
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0: 124, can I order a plate by you?
1: Go ahead, 124.
0: Okay, Indiana plate 925, David Boy Adam.
1: 124, just to confirm, that's 92 David Boy Adam.
0: Negative 925 David Boy Adam.
1: 74124. That's a regular Indiana plate, or does it have an expiration here?
0: Regular Indiana plate.

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1: 7541.
0: Is anybody still looking for the motorcycle, the green and black motorcycle that hit a squad car?
1: Do you have eyes on 7541?
0: I just got, I'm in the office, but I just got a call right now from somebody, from a citizen. That motorcycle is in VP on Wabash and Roosevelt, putting gas.
1: Alright, 7541,
2: 10-4. Charge 4, put us on that.
1: 10-4.
0: Put a Wabash, show me going.
3: Alright, guys. Let's go and then just let us know when you're there.
0: 1-2-7, that motorcycle just went eastbound on Roosevelt.
3: Eastbound on Roosevelt, 10-4. 1-2-7, call it out. Additional information you have. Do you have eyes on it?
0: Trying to locate it now. Is that Roosevelt and Columbus? Facing eastbound still.
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3: Eighteen twenty-one, standby. This is Sam. Have eyes on it?
0: There's a unit with them now.
3: Who's with the motorcycle?
1: 4-6-20-4-8-8-8-8-8-8-8-8-8-8-8-8-8-8-8-8-8-8-8-8-8-8-8-8-8-8-8-8-8-8-8-8-8-8-8-8-8-8-8-8-8-8-8-8-8-8-8-8-8-8-8-8-8-8-8-8-8-8-8-8-8-8-8-8-8-8-8-8-8-8-8-8-8-8-8-8-8-8-8-8-8-8-8-8-8-8-8-8-8-8-8-8-8-8-8-8-8-8-8-8-8-8-8-8-8-8-8-8-8-8-8-8-8-8-8-8-8-8-8-8-8-8-8-8-8-8-8-8-8-8-8-8-8-8-8-8-8-8-8-8-8-8-8-8-8-8-8-8-8-8-8-8-8-8-8-8-8-8-8-8-8-8-8-8-8-8-8-8-8-8-8-8-8-8-8-8-8-8-8-8-8-8-8-8-8-8
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1: 10-4.

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0: This is Honda Bikes.
2: For 111, guys, the at Lakeshore Drive, Roosevelt, not the bike. I guess responding to Lakeshore Drive, Roosevelt, you can give a disregard. It's not the bike that hit 133 squad car.
0: One two two.
2: Stand by 1122. 190, did you copy?

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0: 99. Unless you need it. We're going to be doing a little bit of the morning.
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1: Four, six, Charlie, four, your event's going to be 00763.

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1: Disturbance 900 South Clark. 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
0: Hit 4.

0: 260 David on the zone.
1: 260 David?
0: Hey, good morning, squad. Is it possible I can get a support unit to go through 2001 South Michigan Avenue, apartment 14G, and get in contact with a Laverne Turner? Let her know her son is ready in the second district to be picked up.
1: No, boy.
0: Appreciate it, squad.
1: 26 David 2, why so high? I just want to confirm that address. It's 2001 South Michigan, apartment 14G, correct?
0: 10-4, squad.

0: 1961 in zone 4.
1: 1964?
0: 1961 on zone 4.
1: 1961, go ahead.
0: Hey, squad, can I move with a sergeant if they're on scene for your guys' person shot over there at 33 East Jackson Drive? Hey, do you guys have any detectives on scene? Anybody that I could give a call regarding the car that is wanted in that shooting?
1: One twelve. I got 1961 on the air.
2: 112.
1: 1961.
0: Hey, 112, is there a detective on scene for Jackson for your shooting?
2: 10-4.
0: Is there a way I could send you my number if you're near your PDT, if you could give me a call? We've located the vehicle in question that you guys sent the Volo out on, and it's occupied 5 times.
2: Okay, you send it.
0: All right, I'm going to message your PDT right now with my number. Tell him to give me a call if he can.
2: 10-4.
0: Mobile out. Squad, I'm going to be switching back over to zone 1. We've got it stopped at 4325 North Hamlin.
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0: 124. 124. 124. Simulcast is busy. We got a person with a gun. Call at 100 North Wells at Brown Line, Washington Wells on the platform. CTA is reporting a male black threatening the call after being told to leave. A finder told him he had a gun. Male black, late 40s, last seen wearing a white button down, gray sweats, nothing further. Caller did not see a weapon.
1: 10-4.

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0: Hey, so this Brown Line, Washington Wabash, there's only one person on the platform with a white button-down shirt, but, like, black pants, and he's just kind of doing a bunch of karate kicks.
1: 7-4. 124?
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1: For 7301, Sam, there's one person on the platform, white button-up shirt, black pants, doing karate kicks on the platform.
2: 7-4.
0: He's going to be on the outbound side going north towards Linden, or sort of towards north, I guess.
1: 7-4. 124, the person in question is going to be on the outbound side, the Linden side.
2: 7-4.

0: 132.
1: I'll give you a support request from 262 David. He's requesting a unit go to 2001 South Michigan, apartment 14G, to notify a Laverne Turner that her child is ready for pickup at the 2nd District.
0: 10-4-4.

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0: Request permission from a sergeant to take this hand waiver to 10245 Southdale Avenue.
1: 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Available sergeant at 1 for 131.
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0: 832.
1: 1832, we're getting a sexual offense other call on the Red Line at Red Line Chicago at 800 North State in front of the McDonald's. Miss Ortiz is reporting that there's a female who's pulling on her pants, took off her entire bottom half clothing, and the caller was Moon. Possibly has a mental disability, no weapons seen.
0: Wow.

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0: Can we get permission from our supervisor to drive someone to 2nd District to pick up her son?
1: Available sergeant in 1 for 132.
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0: Thank you.

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0: We are taking one female to two. Mileage is 736.
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0: 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Did you go to the station for the paper on the auto accident?
1: Yeah, I'm here now.
0: 10-4.

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1: 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If so, what was the code?
0: 19 Pollitt.

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1: 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We're going to be clearing out a caravan vehicle.
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0: This is clearly up.
1: 1812, I'm going to drop a theft report in your box at Clark and Kinsey, the sixth floor. Our caller, Joanna, stating her black and navy BMW was broken into and items were stolen from inside the parking garage. She'll be waiting for officers.
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0: 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I'm over here at 336 on Jackson. If we could request fire department for washing out of the scene, please.
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0: We're in EMS call, Washington, Wabash. CTA on bus 8584 is standing eastbound with a 20-year-old male black having a seizure under the influence of an unknown substance. Fire is rolling.
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0: 132 units in 1 and City Wide, you're going to call for a criminal trespass in progress. 445 East Riverwalk. Car states a female trespassing in the back of the location, wearing a trench coat and slides. Nothing further. Zone 4 clear.
1: 10-4.

0: Available sergeant in 18 for a go.
1: 1830.
0: 1830, we got a call for info. So our location service is 755 West North Avenue, and but the address of occurrence is 41 East North from Michael Cutler, general contractor. He's calling to inform CPD that they're doing a power shutdown from 0300 hours to 0900 hours. Nothing further.
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1: Caller, we called you on the callback call. I see she went to the station for that report.
0: Yeah, you know.

0: 1812, do you have a code for that death report?
1: Thank you.
0: 10-4, thank you.

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0: We have a call for a disturbance on the board. It's been sitting for about 18 minutes at 58 East Lake Street, the 7-Eleven. Car stated that there are 7 to 8 people in the parking, loitering in the parking lot. Can you tell me if they're still there or not?
1: 10-4, but what was that address?
0: 58 East Lake Street.
1: Yeah, one of them, they said they were in the parking lot or on the street, because I got a few individuals on the street, but if it's in the parking lot, that's a parking garage, and I won't be able to see into it.
0: Yeah, the caller came in, they said that they're in the parking lot.
1: Yeah, I wanted to say, I got about like 15 to 20 individuals out on the street, across the street from 58 East Lake.

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2: One, three, two. Well, we need a call back. She's on north side of the river, walking west to the 25-18th.
1: She's on the north side of the river, so she's on the 18th district side.
2: That's four.
1: Disregard 132. I'll assign it to someone in 18.
0: A34.
1: 1834, give me a second.

0: 1934, we originally had a call for a criminal trespass in progress at 445 East River Rock. A female in a trench coat and slides was trespassing. We originally sent 132 out to this job and stated that the female is on the north. She's on the north side of the Riverwalk.
1: That's my phone. That's it.

0: 1-800-875-1824. Go ahead, 1830.
1: 1824 was a third watch extension card, and then we have a second watch extension card coming in. I'll give them a call and have them reach out to you.
0: 10-4, 1830.

0: 132.
1: Disturbance, 58 East Lake Street at the 7-Eleven. Caller stated that there were 7 to 8 people loitering in the parking lot. We notified 102 San Jose if you've seen these individuals still there, and he said that there's 15 to 20 individuals across the street from the 7-Eleven. I'm not sure if that's who the caller was referring to, but we'll get you a backup to ride with you.
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1: Are you still in that person's chat, or are you clear?
0: You can clear me.
1: 120, could you assist 132 at 58 East Lake Street at the 7-Eleven?
0: 99. 123, we both head over there.
1: You're done blocking traffic?
0: 10-4.

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0: 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We got 132, a couple of 630.
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1: 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Rear entry motion. Nothing further.
2: Eight
0: 14, we'll back him up. 7:43, 14. 33, can you 18? Log me out so I could log back in? I'm having trouble.
1: 7:43, 18:33. 18:33, go ahead.

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0: Do you want me to change it to a 5080?
1: 10-4-5-0-8-0 for the suspicious person, I'm sorry, that was on Chicago.
0: 10-4.

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2: 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Good night.

0: 132.
1: Go ahead, 132.
0: Car was dispersed and no vehicles left.
1: 10-4. You have code?
0: Five four.
1: 10-4, thank you.
0: And thank you for the makeup.
1: You're welcome. Thank you to all the units that backed up 132.

0: Well, 32 is leagues down.
1: Not sure, 132. What do you need?
0: We were trying to run plays. They want to go through.
1: Give us a second. We'll run them. See if we can try them.
0: Never mind, he left. We're new at Parker's, but he left.
1: So far. 132, Leeds is working.

0: 1, 2, 3.
1: 1, 2, 3.
0: What's going on? Gas, throw something there.
1: 10-4.

0: 1821.
1: Can you show us clear and lunch in 18?
0: 10-4, 1821. Enjoy your lunch.
1: 10-4, thank you.

0: 1-424. Go ahead, squad.
1: 24, good morning. Good.
0: Good morning, squad. Good
1: morning.

0: 113 for info.
1: 113.
0: 13, am I still holding you down on the auto accident report?
1: Yeah, can you show us in one on paper?
0: That's on 4. 124. Am I still holding you down on those traffic stop reports?
2: 10-4.
0: Yeah. 133. Am I still holding you down in the station? Are you clear?
1: Negative, we're clear.
0: Okay.

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1: Three. 23.
0: Hey, quick question. Are you 99 or 10-4?
1: We're 10-4.

0: 2011.
1: What's that?
0: Am I still holding down on gas?
1: No, okay, fine.
0: 823, then can you head over for a commercial alarm? 55 East Jackson at the Starbucks is the back of house motion.

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1: 10-4, lunch at the station, enjoy.

0: Just for the air, just info from Oak Lawn. Wanted for a commercial gaming center. Burglary, it's a black Dodge Durango, no plate. It was occupied 4 times. Subjects wearing all black track suits. Last seen had the eastbound at 79th and Cicero. Just for information.
1: What was that?
0: Over eastbound from 79th and Cicero. Black Dodge Durango. No plate, occupied 4 times. All black track suits, one for commercial gaming center burglary. That came from Oak Lawn.

0: 1-2-2.
1: Yeah, go ahead. All right, 1-1-2.
0: Am I still holding you down on e-learning?
1: Simple.

0: 123.
1: I got a criminal trespass in progress, 33 North Dearborn. 123 units in citywide and one, we're getting a call for a criminal trespass in progress. The Bank of America, car states with a male black pink sweater, black pants, sitting on top of a desk where the checks are inside the ATM vestibule, no weapons observed.
0: Turn warrant.

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1: 132.
0: Well, the show is going to Northwestern to relieve 112.
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0: 1834.
1: 834.
0: Stop by Ohio and Wabash in the alley behind the CVS. We're getting an EMS call. Cars across the EMS for a doll male who collapsed on the ground from his wheelchair. Unknown reason, state chief was moving. EMS is rolling.
1: Contact line, we just sent you a message over the phone for your information.
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0: Do we know who 1811's relief is going to be?
1: Yeah, you can send 12 over there.
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1: 10-4, reports at 1.
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1: 132.
3: Body removal just arrived at Northwestern.
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1: You're welcome.
0: 1812.
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1: Got a disturbance for you at 30 West Erie Street at the Starbucks. Car seats, older male, white, last name wearing a blue scrub pants, black sweatshirt, refusing to leave. Car seats, they want them removed, no weapons, nothing further. 1833? Could you ride with 1834? 1833, could you ride with 1832?
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0: 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We're clear from this in our western.

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0: Five, Frank.

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0: Hey, I'm getting a suspicious person at 300 South Water for a male black that's walking around the park near the playground. I don't know what's suspicious about it.
1: That was what?

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1: 132.
0: We just got, just for information, we got a call for a solid progress at that UNSM location at 400 East South Water Street. We have two older women, saw a male black, approximately 30 years old, last seen wearing a black and white cap, red shirt, blue jeans, pants, yelling at the residents, last seen heading, walking in the park area, possibly drinking or drugs. Just hearing his words, a caller is circling in her security car. No weapons, drinking or drugs.
1: 10-4-4, we're going to check 300 and then go to 400.

0: 132.
1: Go ahead, 132.
0: Well, I didn't have any description of the mail.
1: Yes, 132. The description is going to be a male, black, approximately in his 30s. Last year, wearing a black and white cap, red shirt, blue jeans.
0: Yeah, 4-4.

0: 1834.
1: Well, being check 875 North Michigan. The call came. The caller's Apple Watch contacted us, stating that the watch did not detect a pulse. Gave the longitude latitude address. Nothing further. CFD requested CPD advise with something.
0: 10-4, what was I?

0: meetings anymore.
1: Four.
0: Well, I don't see anyone in distress out here. Do we have a name for the caller, by any chance? And is that number on the PCAD the caller's phone?
1: Yeah, that's the caller's phone number, but there is no name for the caller. Try to watch.

0: Good morning, everybody. 132.
1: 132.
0: Yeah, 32. You're the only one I got up right now, and I got a burglar alarm in the 10 sector. It's going to be at 310 South Michigan. Kilwin's Chocolate.
1: 10-4 squad.
2: 1-10-2.
0: I'm hearing 122. You're clear. Did you say you'd take it?
2: Yeah, we can take 310 North Michigan.
0: I don't know why I can't hear you. Say that again.
2: You said 310 North Michigan?
0: South Michigan, 310 South. Kilwin's Chocolate. All right. I'm sure 32 will thank you, right, 32?
1: 10-4, thank you.
0: All right, and we got a second one saying, one says front door, one says back door.
1: We're actually close by 310 South Michigan. We'll take that.
0: All right. Sounds good. 122, he says he's close. He'll go ahead and take it. Or they'll go ahead and take it, okay? Thank you anyway.
2: All right. I appreciate that. He's old.
0: You know what? You could do the 122. I've got a disturbance with a homeless man. Hang on a second. Let me fix this. All right. 330 North Michigan. 30 North Michigan at the Walgreens. See security. So the homeless male is laying in the delivery area, refusing to leave. One, two, two, you copy that instead?

0: 122, are you copying me?
1: Yeah,
0: alright, I got the volume up a little bit. A disturbance over by the Walgreens at 30 North Michigan. Security says they got a homeless male laying in the delivery area refusing to leave.
1: How bad is that?
0: Thank you. 1834.
2: Alright,
0: beautiful. 34, we got a disturbance over at 401 North Michigan. Security calling this one in two. Male black, beige jacket, beige.

0: minutes sleeping at the plaza outside the Apple store, refusing to leave.
1: Yeah, we're...
0: I couldn't understand you. You were all muffled. What was it? The 34th, did you say something else?
1: Negative.
0: All right. Sounds good. Thank you. How about 1824?
1: 24, go ahead.
0: 1824, we got a municipal ordinance violation. This one is over at 1260 North Dearborn. This one says, looks like they called a couple of times, male defecated behind the garage door between dumpsters. He was last seen southbound on Dearborn. Male black, 5'10", 6 foot tall. And let's see, it says black hoodie, black sweats. She no longer sees him. And then no weapons were seen. Then we got another call, info for the police, same lady. Now sitting in front of the Walgreens. Is that a different Walgreens, or could that be the same Walgreens I just gave the homeless guy? Yeah, that's going to be different, I believe, yeah. All right, I got you going on this 24th. See if you find this guy up again. For you, copy?
1: 99, what?
0: Oh, you're 99. Anybody around to back him up over there? 1260 North Dearborn.
1: Well, that's 12.

0: 132.
1: 132.
0: You can make that a 14 Paul, no broken glass, doors are secured. Maintenance said someone dropped something off to the building next door. He believes it may have set off the alarm.
1: All right, perfect. Thank you.
0: You're welcome. Good morning.
1: Good morning to you.

0: 14.
1: Yeah, 14. Can you guys check out this domestic over at Wells and Grand? Jay is the caller. He says, complaint stated the mother is refusing to get out of his car. It's a silver Honda Civic. He wants her removed. His mother. I don't know how old he or she is.
0: Come forth.

0: One Frank 41.
1: One Frank 41.
0: If we could get our usual of that number for the day, morning.
1: Good morning. It's 02198. 02198. I'm curious to see where you're at.
0: City Hall.
1: Okay.
0: South. Thank you.
1: Gotcha. Okay. Yeah, I'm usually not here, but we gotcha. My partner knew right away.

0: 幻想的情况，谢谢。
1: 在 1-2-2。
0: Yes, 1-1-2, that's in call. Thanks for the unit's response.
1: Alrighty, 19 followed is, and thanks to the assistant.

0: 1811.
1: 1811, good morning.
0: Morning, should we go on to Oak and Rush, please?
1: Oak and Rush, sure.

0: 1931 out there yet?
1: One 831. Good morning, Cross.
0: Good morning. I got a burglar alarm when you're rolling. It's going to be at 110 West Hubbard, the Hubbard Inn. It says activated at the back double door.
1: All right. We're getting my heart rate. Thank
0: you. All right. And when you log on, I'll send it over to you. Thank you.
2: 199.

0: $199.
1: Oh, $199. That was you. Good morning.
0: Morning. Can you have 120 midnight give me a call?
1: Certainly. 120 midnight.
2: 120. 99.
1: All right. Who's got your boss?

0: 13, 14, you can show it on to.
1: 14, got sound scene at Wells and Grant.

0: 1831, I'm ready. You can send it over.
1: 1831, there you go. It's coming your way. Thank you, ma'am. All right, in one now, I'm getting a burglary in progress code. For the Edmonton one and the citywide burglary in progress, 1403 South Indiana. 1403 South Indiana. Caller's on the third floor. She's home alone and can hear banging and doors opening on the fourth floor of her townhome. Caller thinks there's an intruder inside. That's First District Zone 4. ¿133 out there yet? ¿133?

0: 133 or 131. You guys out yet?
1: 131. Good morning.
0: Good morning. Can you start riding on this burglary in progress, please? 1403 South Indiana. Caller says she's on the third floor of the apartment. She's home alone and can hear banging on the doors. Wait a minute. She can hear banging and doors opening on the fourth floor of her townhome. She thinks there's an intruder inside.
1: 99.
0: And then I'm going to have 33 back.
1: 121. I
0: can write 131. Oh, 121? Okay. As soon as you guys log on, I'll send it over to you. Thank you. 121 backing up 131.

0: 813. 813,
1: good morning, man. Can you hold me an 18 real quick on reports? I won't be too long. I promise.
0: Certainly, no problem.

0: How about 1821?
1: All right, so what's your name?
0: 1821, good morning. I got to check the well-being over at 345 West Fullerton. 345 West Fullerton. It says an elderly male has been standing across the street rocking. He's rocking for 2 hours. Possibly has dementia. He's in the park. Fire's also rolling.
1: There.
0: At 121, I got you logged on. Send this over, and then 131, when you log on, it's coming too.

0: 111.
1: 111.
0: Morning, squad. Can you hold us down on the car wash at 17th and State?

0: 1823, good morning.
1: Good morning. Got a burglar alarm over at Winnie's on Wells, 1400 North Wells. It says front door front motion, unable to contact the key holder.
0: 2399, hold on.
1: Thank you. Was that 864, David?
0: 10-4.
1: Alright, so I give 23 a wave off then. 23, you copy that? 1864, David says I'll go.
0: 23, worship me. Right on, thanks.
1: I'm sorry, to copy, what is that, 23?
0: 1823, 99.
1: Alright, I'll clear you up. Thank you.

0: Hi, it's 1823 again. Oh, actually, no, that won't work either. Yeah, 23, why don't you ride with the ambulance? They got a guy, actually, it's two guys slumped over the wheel at Belden and Lincoln Park. Belden and Lincoln Park. It says on the east side of the street, there are two people inside a black Honda Civic that seem unresponsive. Fire's rolling.
1: 23, 99, all of us.
0: All right, thank you again.

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0: 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The gates are secured. We have no way of entering the building.
1: Sure, we'll try, Miss Julia.

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0: Did a fire make a removal?
1: Let me have a look here. Looks like they returned to quarters. Ambulance 43, ambulance... Well, ambulance 62 and the engine both returned to quarters. Let's see. Oh, they held up the other ambulance. Yeah, they returned to quarters. This was called in by a passerby, so if you don't see anything, we'll take a code.
0: A 99-19 boy at this point, the Parkside, that particular address is probably going to be on 19th side. I'll check there, but I don't see anything for now.
1: All right, 19 boy it is, and thank you.

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0: 1823, Slattered Fire, make a removal here.
1: Let me take a look at that 123. Looks like they returned to quarters also. Ambulance 43 returned to quarters at 652. Oh, here, they updated.
0: 239 boy offer.
1: Yeah, they updated their ticket. Actually, I've never seen them update their ticket, but it said the people were just sleeping. So, 19 boy it is.
0: 99.

0: 813, I'm clear.
1: 813, I got to clear. And you know what, 13, if you would, please. I got a Parker on 14th Street, 229 West Eugenie.
0: Oh, 99, no problem. Just send it over, man. I'll log on in a minute.
1: Yeah, when you get logged on, I'll send it over to you.

0: 1831. Copying me? Okay, you 31?
1: Copying my radio.
0: Yeah, copy it now. And 1833 for the backup.
1: 1833.
0: All right, 33 backing up 31. Disturbance with a homeless male. It says over at 108 West Chicago. 108 West Chicago. Ms. Hernandez is calling it in. It says a male, black with a white T-shirt, black jacket, black jeans, is sleeping on the floor in the lobby.
1: Hi, Mary.
0: Thank you. 33, you got the backup right?
1: 33, my left.
0: Thank you.
2: 1873.
0: 1873.
2: Good morning, Charleston 18, where I'm working on a transport.
0: Certainly. Good morning to you, too.

0: 1813.
1: Morning, 1-3-4. Yeah, I'm out in my car. I had to clean up the mess that was left again in my car by midnight. So what do you got?
0: Well, that wasn't very nice. Okay, I got a municipal ordinance violation to add to the list for you. 317 West Belden. It says construction starting before time over there. Anonymous.
1: 99, no problem, man. Good morning.
0: Good morning. Okay, when you log on, then I will go ahead and send them both over.

0: 1831.
1: 1831,
0: I see you. We're coming out. Someone's coming out for the door, I think.
1: You guys got it? 31 and 33?
0: 331, good.
1: All right. Okay, 131.
2: 131.
1: Yeah, I guess, I don't know. It sounds like they just want to share this with us. Criminal trespass just occurred, is what they're calling this, at 10 East 13th Street in the parking garage. Avinia says there was a male asleep inside of the caller's car. The male trashed the car. He was a male black wearing a blue hoodie and jeans. But then they say there was no damage to the car and the male is now gone.
2: Thank you, Nick.
3: Well, what was he doing?
1: I don't know.
3: What kind
1: of... Yes, sir.
3: No offenders there, no damage done, and she just wants to report, let's refer her to ARS.
1: Yeah, that's what I'm wondering, if they even want a report. We'll try to call back and see if they do. We'll switch them over to ARP. Thank you.

0: Yeah, 131 to Senator Arp. Okay, thank you anyway, and thanks, 110.
1: Thank you.
0: One thirty-one.
1: Can you put me on a premise check 26th and Indiana, please?
0: 26th and Indiana, sure.

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1: 873. 1 mile to 26th and Cal, 0120 miles.
0: All right, 7:27 on the clock, 16th day of June. Safe travels.

0: 1813.
1: 13 Fargo.
0: Yeah, 13, now we're getting a disturbance. 1924 North Sedgwick. It just says, a male black with a black baseball cap, a jean jacket, and black pants is being loud. He's walking northbound being loud.
1: 99, I'll tell him to turn down the volume. No problem.
0: Thank you.
2: Forty-five seventy-five, Adam. Good morning. Hold me down. Going to get some gas on French.
0: Certainly, and good morning to you too.
3: 122.
0: 122.
3: Good morning, Scott. Could you hold me down? Going to Branch 43 Court.
0: Certainly. Good morning to you.

0: 1833.
1: 1833. I'm going to stack a burglar alarm when you're done. It's over at 875 North Michigan. Looks like unit GP03, George Paul 03. And it just says Ben.
0: No, no.
1: Thanks, 31. I was hoping you'd say that. You guys are still on that Chicago job, though, right? Or no, you just cleared?
0: You know, we're going to clear it. We got him to leave. It's 19 Paul.
1: 19 Paul on that one, and I will send you both the burglar alarm. Thank you much.
2: We got a CTA premise check at the Roosevelt Red Line.
1: Roosevelt Red, sure.

0: You know what, 1831 and 33, since you guys are right there on Chicago, why don't you hit this one first? I just got a disturbance over at the Starbucks. Are you going to be swinging by there? 469 West Chicago. This is a female black, 40 to 50 years old, appears to be high, harassing customers. She's dark complected, about 5'3", slim build, wearing a white hoodie and black skirt. '31 and '33. Are you guys closer to that one? The Starbucks, 469 West Chicago.
1: Yes, that's behind us. No problem. We're right down the street.
0: Yeah. All right. I'll put that one on the box for you first. Okay.

0: 1824. At 24, we are getting two panic alarms from the same judge. First one I got is 1212 North Lake Shore. It says exact address unknown, apartment number for a panic alarm. I don't know what this is supposed to be. Caller REQ for a disregard. I don't know if that means request for a disregard. I don't know what that means. Coordinate given per alarm company. And then we got 76 East Scott Street, personal panic alarm for Judge Myron. Only two cars on file, so it sounds like maybe he's moving in his car. I've got a silver Toyota, plate of 2279, and then a gray BMW, David Victor 87758. They both came in just within seconds apart, 734 and 48 seconds and 734 and 53.
1: Okay.
0: Trying to see if we got a number. Oh, yeah, we do have a number for the judge.

0: 111.
1: 111.
0: Yeah, 111. Morning. I got a burglar alarm on your B2. This one's at 180 North Michigan. Five guys. This is dining room door. And they were going to notify a key holder, Chris Wint.
1: 10-4 spot.

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1: Good morning, ma'am. Hold me down on a quick follow-up in the station.
0: Certainly. Good morning to you, too.

0: 123. Oh, wait a minute. 124, are you 10-4?
1: 10-4.
0: All right, 124, why don't you guys take this one for me then? We're getting criminal trespass in progress. Over at 110 North Wacker. 110 North Wacker. Security says a male black with a black hoodie, red joggers, black shoes, and a black book bag has been banned, and he's now in the lobby.
2: Careful.
0: Is that 1872 it sounded like? Do I have a 72?
1: Yeah, 1572, Sallyport and Perth District, please.
0: All right, 1572, you're on zone 4?
1: Correct.
0: Okay. 1572, you are doing a report in the first district. Did you let your zone know too?
3: 1831 for info.
1: To transport.
0: Okay, so being told you're asking to have them open the Sally port, is that what you're trying to tell me?
1: Exactly.
0: Okay, I misunderstood you. Okay. First District Desk. Yeah, can you open the Sally port, please, for 1572? And 1831, go ahead.
4: Notify Central Detention.
3: 1831.
0: Yes, ma'am, go ahead, 1831. You copying me? Go ahead.
3: Yes, ma'am. Sorry, these radios suck. But is there a store name? Is this the water tower? We just got the GPO3, but we don't know what that would be.
0: Yeah, no. Unfortunately, all I got is Ben down there. And GPO3, I have no idea what that means either. Activated at rear door. Could not reach the key holder. We could try this Ben. I don't know. We'll get through. We'll give it a try.
3: Yes, ma'am. Thank you. We're talking with security, but he doesn't know anything.
0: All right. Yeah, we'll give him a try.
5: 1812.
6: 812,
5: go ahead.
6: 812, I'm going to need some gas, and I need a tire change. So I'm going to head to the area.

0: 1831. It just goes to a voicemail on this Ben's number.
1: 99, copy.

I'm looking in the history. I see another one there, same thing, with this GP03 on the 14th it came in, activated at rear door. Yeah, it just says Hancock Center, Michigan entrance. I don't know what that means either. There's no name on that one either.

0: Okay, you know what? Here's one. It's actually Benihana's. Benihana's. Ben is short for Benihana's, I guess.
1: Benihana?
0: Yeah, is that crazy or what? That's back on June 11th. Benihana's. Yeah, that's what I'm looking in the history here. A couple of them say Ben, and then Benihana's on the one from the 11th.

0: 124, they are calling back trying to cancel. As you know, we can't do that, so just handle accordingly, okay?
1: 124, cancel.

0: Matter of fact, 124, I'm going to put this one in your stack at Clark and Wacker. It says just south of Wacker, there is a homeless person reporting a disturbance with a homeless male black, 50s, bright green shorts. He has stuff all over, and the caller would like him removed.
1: One 1813,
2: go
0: ahead.
2: Six Mary, I have to go in and order if he's impeding your work. It's right in front of the crane, so show me going to 18.
0: All right. I'm just going to put you in 18 on the toe then instead of clearing it right now. And 1834. And 1833. And for the backup. 32, you'll take the backup? 32, you'll take the backup. Okay, 32 backing up 34 then. I got a disturbance over 2 East Erie. 2 East Erie. This one says a 20-year-old male, about 6 foot tall, is on the 40th floor of the building, refusing to leave. Caller will be in the lobby.
3: $34.99.
0: And 32, you got it, of course, right? I'm sorry, was that 32? All right, you're really muffled. I got you 32 going with 34, and then 33 you can disregard, okay? Oh, you know what? You got cleared off of that by accident. Let me put you back on that. Yeah, I didn't need you on that anyway, though. Thank you. On the other one, so I got you on the alarm with 31.
3: Wait, but you came clear, actually. We just finished up.
0: Are you coding the alarm now, too? Is that it?
3: Yep, 14 Paul.
0: 14 Paul it is. Thank you.

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1: And 123 for the backup.
0: 123.
1: Yeah, we got no simulcast right now. 121 and 123.

0: 102 Sam, I'm told the parking lot is at the top level. Is that right? There's only one level for the parking lot?
1: Yeah, for the Home Depot, they have the top level, but then there's also a parking garage attached to the Home Depot. So if she says top level, then she's on top of the Home Depot then.
0: Yeah, it says in the parking lot is what it says. The call taker is still on the phone, and it says details to follow. So we'll see what she answers that. AT&T

0: 1-8-2-2.
1: Hey, 2-2.
0: And 8-2-3 for the back.
2: 18-23.
0: 23, backing up 22. We got a disturbance over at 600 West Chicago. Security calling this one in. Female black wearing a white hoodie and brown skirt laying on the ground, refusing to leave.
3: 1899. 1899. 1899. You reassigned 1822 Eka, go to headquarters and pick up a ride along. So reassign
0: it. Oh, I'm sorry. Okay, 10-4 bus. All right, 1822. Disregard 24. 1824.
1: 824, I'm over here, we're 34.
0: That's somebody who could ride with 2-3 on this disturbance, the female laying on the ground, refusing to leave at 600 West Chicago. Anybody close?
2: 1823, so I can advise them, I'll let you know what's going on. All right, I'll advise, I'll let you know.
0: All right, 23, you let us know then. And I'm sorry, 24, where did you say you're at?
1: 34.
0: With 34, I will put you down. Wait a minute. Oh, there we go. I'm eerie. Okay.
2: Only one. I'll roll over there by 23, sir.
0: All right, 21. Appreciate that.
4: 33. I thought I would go. But if there is anything, they will keep
1: me clear.
0: 33. You're going too?
4: Yeah, you can show me.
0: All right, appreciate it. 121.
1: 121 squad. I'm on scene. I'm on top of the parking lot, parks of security. I'm driving around with the lights on. Nobody's waving me down on the top level. I tried doing a callback to the Spanish speaking and taking me straight to voicemail. I'm going to drive around the other park.

0: parking garage. Just hearing if anybody weighs me down, but so far, given it's slowed down, nobody's weighing me down.
1: Gracias. Okay, and we're slowing it down on that person with a knife. 1300 South Clinton, guys, slow it down.
0: 123, can you show us on scene? Our PDT's program.
1: 123, I got you on scene over there as well. Thank you.

0: 4575 Adam.
1: 4575 Adam.
0: Let me clear from gas and land my spot at Cambridge and Oak. Hold me down at 99 for now.
1: All right, I heard something about Cambridge, and then what else did you say?
0: I'm at my location at Cambridge and Oak.
1: Okay, we got you over there. No problem.

0: 1830.
1: Yeah, Les, I got a question for you. We got info for the police coming from Children's Lurie's Hospital. They say they got 3 to 5 bullet fragments that have been sitting for the past 2 weeks that were removed from victims, and they're usually picked up once a week. It's been over 2 weeks. Is that something like the ETs do?
0: Yeah. Something to CY2, maybe ask, what is it, 5810? What they're going to do about it, or if they want us to do something about it?
1: That's what I thought. Okay, I'm going to send it over to CY2. Thank you.

0: All right. Did anyone find anybody over by the Home Depot? Because this caller just called back very irate, they say.
1: 112. We aren't seeing. We didn't find anybody. We also went to the other parking garage, and nobody's waving us down.
0: Yeah, we're going to have to try to call back and get an interpreter, because this guy says same thing, 1300 South Clinton at the Home Depot. Here's what it says. Caller, Spanish speaker, was rude and irate, being very disrespectful to the interpreter. Caller upset about being in America, reporting a male in the Home Depot threatened him with a knife. Caller irate the entire time and never gave a description.
2: 123.
0: 123.
2: Yeah, we got three cars driving around the parking lot with their lights on. Nobody flagged any of us down.
0: Okay, this one sounds like he might be in the Home Depot. My partner's trying to talk to him right now. He just answered, so hang in there a minute. As it says, reporting male in Home Depot threatened him with a knife. That's what the second ticket. Oh, no, now he's telling my partner he's outside somewhere.
2: AK-23, give it a complete disregard. Complete disregard. She's gone.
0: All right. He's saying, he told my partner he's in front of the Home Depot. And we're going to disregard on that person with a knife, 1300 South Clinton. Guy's supposed to be in front of there. Did you find him over there? 23, you got him?
2: 23, yeah. We also drove in front of the Home Depot, and nobody flagged us down.
0: Okay.
2: We'll head over there again.
0: Yeah, she just got off the phone with him. That's what he says. Might have some issues.
2: Five Eddie
0: it is. Okay, thank you.
3: You can put me on scene at the Home Depot job.
0: 31, I'll get you over there with them. Thank you. One twelve,
2: we're on scene with the victim.
0: 112, are you at the Home Depot with the victim you're talking about?
2: 10-4.
0: Okay. You found the victim over there. Okay. Are you in front of the Home Depot then?
2: We're outside now. But he wasn't there.
0: All right. You guys got him. Thank you.

0: 18-24, I'm going to stack a couple Parkers on you, 24, okay?
1: 2-4-9-9.
0: Thank you. On the beat.

0: don't suppose I have any early morning tag teams out there in 18, do I? I have a vice complaint on 22's beat. All right, 1821. And 23 for the backup.
1: 1823.
0: Yeah, 23 and 21. I got this vice complaint. It's over at the mobile gas station at 1234 North Halsted. It says 6 to 18s smoking marijuana in the gas station bathroom.

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1: Oh, 107, good morning.
0: Good morning. Can I get a vent number for accidental body-worn camera activation?

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1: 99, thank you.
0: You're welcome.

0: 111.
1: Morning, 11.
0: 111, we're getting a disturbance over at 30 North Michigan. This one says another homeless male sleeping in front of the doorway.
2: Go for 1882 King.
0: Squad,
2: can you hold me down going to traffic court?
0: Certainly, and good morning.

0: 1813, ma'am, I'm in a station doing that tour report. What's up?
1: Yeah, I know. Sorry to bother you. Just got more Parkers for you when you get done. 1700 North of Burling. This guy's got a whole paragraph of complaints over there.
0: I'm well aware of that street, ma'am. I'll take care of it. I'll let you know. Thank you.
1: Thank you much.

0: 182-1.
1: 182-1.
0: And Noble's Finest have left the establishment. Five Frank, let me get some gas. North Branch.
1: All right, 182-1 with a 5 Frank, and then we get you going for the gas. And 23, you copy that code, right?
0: 23, 9.

0: What's that?
1: Which unit is that?
0: 110. I'll be going to headquarters in back, sure.
1: 110, I guess going to headquarters in back, sure.

0: 131.
1: Can you show me going to get gas at 37th and Iron, please?
0: Certainly.

0: 2349 Paul.
1: 19 Paul it is.
0: One twenty-four.
1: We are getting criminal trespass in progress over at 1101 South Canal, over at the Whole Foods. It says in the men's bathroom is a habitual offender inside the men's room conducting suspicious activity. Offender inside refuses to exit. Per David Thomas.
0: There is a bit of wrong with it.
1: Thank you.

0: 1-811.
1: 1-811. 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Tell me your personal 18, please.
0: You got it. And then I'm going to stack a Parker when you get out there, okay?
1: No, man, I'm trying to fix the PBT to the keyboard's not working.
0: Okay. Try to clear you up here.

0: 121.
1: 121.
0: Yeah, 21, got a park around 22's beat, if you would, please. 22, I have to go to court. It's going to be at 235 West Van Buren.
1: Thank you, sir.
0: Thank you. And 1823.
1: 1821.
0: Yeah, 21, can you back up 23, please? I got a domestic for you guys over at 1531 North Clybourne. 1531 North Clybourne. It is unit or apartment number 1203. This guy says his intoxicated brother is arguing with their mom.
1: 2399.

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1: 101.
0: Can you hold me down? I'm going to headquarters.
1: Certainly.

0: 1899.
1: 1899, boss.
0: Good morning. Can you have a 1832 come see me in 1833?
1: 1832 and 33, both?
2: Sure.
1: 1832?
3: 99,
1: well. He's on the way in 1833.
3: 33, 99.
1: They're both on the way, boss.

0: 4575 Adam.
1: 4575 Adam.
0: Yeah, kind of an ambulance. Meet me at Cambridge and Oak. This is a walk-up me requesting an ambulance. She says she has, wants to go to the hospital. She has back pain.
1: Female with back pain at Cambridge and Oak, you say, right? Female adult, right?
0: Correct, female adult.
1: You got it.

0: 8211.
1: 8211.
2: Hold on, where is this Parker at?
1: Supposed to be at 219 North Seminary, and it says a blue BMW is parked in the construction zone for general masonry. Streets and Sam called it in.
2: No, I'm supposed to go into that Parker, then after that I'm taking the car to Hawks Drive at 219 North Seminary.
1: 2119 North Seminary, 2119 North.
2: No, not.
1: And there's a plate on here, Sam, 654-997. I'll run that for you. Put it in the box. Oh, are you not logged on?
2: No, squad. The PDT is broke. I'm taking it to 6 after I do this Parker.
1: I got it.

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1: 我签了一张。
0: 124-5-13-30.
1: 124-1330 will give you John King. 296-759. 296-759. The event number 03268.
0: Thank you.
1: You're welcome. 1811, the plate is coming back. Clear and valid, 10 of 26. It says it's a blue over beige BMW. Belongs to Vivek Sedan at 2423 North Jansen.
2: I know.

0: 14, and I'm looking for someone to back up 1814. I got a domestic over at 900 West North. Sweet Green, it says. April is calling it in. It says an employee's child's father came in, opened the office door without permission. Caller believes he has a domestic with the female and believes he is looking for her. He has stolen her car and her keys. He's wearing all black with white writing on his hoodie. He's possibly in her vehicle now, which is a blue vehicle, says he's still on scene.
1: Coming from east.
0: Coming from the east. Do I have anybody around who could back up 1814? I have no other 10 or 20 sectors, it looks like. 31 or 34, anybody?
2: 31 would head that way.
0: 31, all right. Appreciate that. 31, I got you going. And 14 is coming from the east.

And then I have a theft just occurred from the 7-Eleven. Says this guy's a repeat offender over at 957 West Armitage. Continues to steal products from 7-Eleven per the caller. $50 worth of merchandise each time. The offender's out in front. He's a male black with a gray hoodie and black pants.

0: 114.
1: 114, you got an emergency?
0: 16th in Michigan, got waved down. Robbery suspect is in the west alley of Michigan, just south of 16th. Black puffy jacket, male black.
1: 16th in Michigan, I need some cars for her. 16th in Michigan. You said black puffy jacket and what?
0: Male black.
1: Male black with a black puffy jacket. Robbery suspect. Is he supposed to be armed?
0: Unknown. I believe the victim is at the corner of Michigan and 16th. Should be a woman with a stroller.
1: All right, 16th in Michigan. Who's going to help her over there? 16th in Michigan.
0: Yeah, someone can get the victim and get more information. I'm currently the corner of the suspect.
1: All right, you guys copy it? I need some cars out there. First District, 16th of Michigan, 132, 123, 121, 111. You guys heading that way?
2: 32 en route.
3: 21 en route.
1: All right, yeah, and you know what? We got it coming in as a battery just occurred over there. Complaint of calling regarding a male black who attacked a female in front. Police pulled up on the scene. Okay, so that's all going to be one and the same. Again, looking for a male black, black puffy jacket. She says he's in the alley over there.
0: The West Alley of Michigan between 17 and 18 is clear right now.
1: All right, West Alley between 17th and 18th is clear now, she says. Again, male black, black puffy jacket, wanted for a robbery. Unknown if he's armed or not. Use caution.
3: 111,
1: I'm sorry, who's...
3: 111, so
1: 111. Go.
0: This information also has a...
3: 11, you can show us going to assist.
1: Okay, 111, I got you going with, and somebody else is coming in. 114, was that you again? 114? 14, you trying to say something else?
0: Yeah, 14. He has a backpack on, too.
1: All right, he's also got a backpack. Got a backpack. Got a backpack.
2: 114 is clear.
1: What was that?
2: What was the last location for that person?
1: She said 16th in Michigan in the alley. Anything further on that last location? She said 17th and 18th is clear. Between 17th and 18th in the alley is clear.
4: St. John,
0: 2020. 114, I have a possible...
1: Possible where at, 114?
0: Walking west.
1: 14, you're breaking up. I heard walking westbound, did you say? Westbound where? Walking westbound. I heard you're breaking up, though.
0: He's in the Colville building, 14th, in Wabash.

0: does have other officers with her. We're going to slow it down. 14th and Wabash with a possible. 14th and Wabash with a possible. Good job, guys. And slow it down. 14th and Wabash.
1: 21, I'm with 14.
2: One thirty.
1: Yeah, show me that street. I love that.
2: 10-4.
3: 1-8-2-1.
2: 1-8-2-1.
3: Yes, but can I get permission to take half of this party to Montrose and Pulaski?
2: Sergeant for Montrose and Pulaski with half the party.
1: 1-3-2.
2: Stand by, Sergeant for 1821. Sergeant for 1821, for permission to take half to Montrose Pulaski. Notify 1821.
4: 1821, what's your starter mileage?
3: 442, last three.
4: Okay, 10-4 again, it's 904. And first district, who was coming in? Okay, who was the first district unit that was coming in?
5: 114.
4: 114, go ahead.
5: I'm relocating to talk to the victim at the corner of 16th and Michigan. I just had a unit go through the alley, the west alley between 16th and where I found the suspect. Just check if there's anything dropped or hidden.
4: Okay, I just sat down. So, 113, you're going to check the alley between 16th, the west alley?
5: No, it's what, 133. You can clear me from, you know.
4: Okay, 133, I get you going over there. 10-4. And was it enough? Was 132 coming in?
1: 132, disregard squad. I was just going to let you know that it's 14th Street and not 14th Place.
4: Okay, 14. You over there on that robbery just occurred too? Because I got you clear as well. Sorry.
1: You can keep me clear, ma'am. They got everything under control over here.
4: Okay, 10-4, for those units over there, we're looking at 14th Place in Wabash, 14th Place.
1: 14th Street.
4: Oh, 14th Street, not Place. Correction, guys, it's 14th Street, not Place.

0: 124, do you know if you're looking for anything specifically?
1: You over there on Canal, or you, because that's where I got you, or you with this robbery just occurred?
0: We with the robbery just occurred for an hour and a half.
1: Okay, 124-10-4, I'll put you on that robbery just occurred. For the units over there on 14th of Wabash, we're just getting in on this. What are we looking for? Are we looking for offenders, or what are we looking for, proceeds? What's going on? 114.
0: So nothing was taken. When this is initially described as a robbery, it looks to be a battery. He pushed the victim to the ground, grabbed her, and in the presence of a small infant, and put that infant's life in danger.
1: Okay, so this is actually a battery, not a robbery. Do we have any offenders in custody, or who are we looking for offenders?

0: We have one detained.
1: All right. You got one detained. 114, where are you with that one detained, ma'am?
2: 121. The person detained is in my vehicle.
1: Okay, 121, where are you? We just sat down.
2: You're going to be at 14th Wabash, 14th Street.
1: Okay, 10-4. Okay, I'll put you on over on 14th and Wabash. I had you at 16th. 10-4.
3: 130.
1: 130.
3: Yeah, so 14 bringing that victim over here for show up.
1: To 14th and Wabash.
3: Okay.
1: 114, you're taking the victim over on 14th, correct?
0: Correct. We're going to have her in a minute.
1: That's a 10-4-30.
0: $130,
1: you copy that?
0: On your left, right, he copies. He's on phone.
1: Okay, yeah, let him know. 114 will be over there shortly before I show up.
0: All right. 114.
1: Go ahead, 14.
0: I just get one more car over here at 16th in Michigan to get witness information while I take the victim for the show up.
1: Okay. All right, thank you, 33. You're going to 16th and Wild Van.
0: Finish.
4: I'm clear, help of 14. Six call on that park and show me going to 92nd and Harvard Drive to get this PDT fixed.
1: All right, 10-4.

0: 130. Sorry, I didn't copy earlier. Is 14 bringing that victim over?
1: Yes, sir. They'll be over there shortly.
0: 10-4.

0: 1813.
1: 1813. Is that 1813?

0: 20. I'll try to get on my call.
1: Okay, 10-4. Okay, let me know.
2: 4575, Adam.
1: 4575, Adam.
2: You can be clear with a 19, Paul. CFD 11, took that individual to, for evaluation. Can you give me the time I called us in and the event number?
1: Okay, so 4575, Adam. I just sat down, and I'm showing you on the detail of Cambridge and Oak. Let me, I don't have you on anything except for Cambridge and Oak. Whose job were you with?
2: It was my job. I had an individual walk up and ask for an ambulance, which I requested for, and they took her off to the hospital. That's okay, Squad. Thank you very much.
1: Okay.
3: 2813, your call, Squad. Sorry about that. I was talking to someone.
1: No problem. Are you over there?
3: I got a hand waver at Starbucks, but everything's fine. You're calling?
1: Yes, I was. I saw you. Wanted to know, drop this. Theft just occurred over there at that 7-Eleven, 957 West Armitage for a repeat offender that was stealing from the 7-Eleven. It got about 20 minutes on it. The offender is a male, black, gray hoodie, and black pants.
3: 99. You said you go up to scene
1: already? It doesn't say, no, it says he was in front, but again, that was about 21 minutes ago.
3: All right,
4: 99. 191. 191. Well, I'm asking for Michigan. Is there anything still needed over here?
5: 130.
1: Give me 1 second, 30. We just talked to fire. I'm going to send, we need a unit over there for traffic control. I only have 132 available. I'm going to have to send them that way.
5: 112.
1: 112, hold on 1 second. 191, you copy? Did you copy?
4: Can you repeat that, please, Squad? It's 191.
1: 191, okay, sorry, I didn't have you logged on. 191, I just talked to fire, and we just need a unit for traffic control, so I'm going to send, I have to send someone from the 30 sector, that's all I have right now.
4: 99.
1: Okay, 130, go ahead, Sarge.
5: Yeah, 130, we got a positive on the show up.
1: All right, that's a positive, 915. And 112. Hold on, 131. 112.
6: 112. We're already on scene on that fire.
1: Okay, cool. I'll put you on it. Thank you. And is that 131 coming in?
7: 121. Show me taking defender, one male adult, to first district, 566 on the mileage.
1: 10-4-9-15. Who's, I had you sitting on the car. Is anybody going to be over there on that on the vehicle? Disregard 21. I got you going. No, it's 9-15.
5: I think you don't already know, but 21's going to take the prisoner in. 14's going to get the ball rolling with paperwork. Everyone else should be clear, including myself.
1: Wonderful. 10-4. Thank you.
8: One-one-four. 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
1: Okay, where are you taking the victim to?
8: Back to 16th in Michigan.
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0: Event number for a premise check at 600 South Wabash and 19 Paulette to show me clear.
1: You got it, 600 South Wabash. And 123.
2: 123?
1: You're clear, right?
2: Just give us a minute, but yeah.

0: We're just going to make sure the offender from that gets into the station. That will be clear.
1: All right, I'm going to thank you with this sex offense. It got some time on it at the Brown Line, 100 North Wales, for a male black wearing a black coat, sitting on a stairwell masturbating. Again, it got almost 15 minutes on it.
2: 10-4.

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1: 112.
0: Hey, can we notify TPA to start rerouting the buses that are going eastbound on Washington?
1: 10-4.
2: /121, landed 567 on the mouse.
1: 121 is 919.

0: a teenager boy.
1: Is that
0: 1880 to what? Yes, premise check 875 North Michigan.
1: 875 North Michigan, for the premise check, come forward. For the units on the zone, are we looking for a retail theft offender from the Jewels over that way?

0: 1-833.
1: 1-833. 33, I got a disturbance, one West Superior, for a senior homeless person wearing a red jacket with a lot of debris blocking the sidewalk in front.
0: One ten. You pull me down on scene with 14.
1: 10-4.
2: 1-830. Can you send 1834 over to the emergency room at Northwestern? She's looking for a security officer named John Brooks. He's got a nurse that was battered on the way to work.
1: 1-834. 1-834. I don't know if you copy 1830. Can you head over to Northwestern ER room, look for security John Brooks, in regards to a nurse that was battered?
0: 99.

0: 1813 Spy.
1: 1813.
0: Yeah, it's an habitual offender over here. I'm going to give him a report for 0860. And you might, I don't know if you want to reassign the parkers on Burling. He's probably going to be calling again. I'm going to be on this report. So, or you can hold him for me. Just let me know. But RV in the meantime for 0860.
1: 10-4. Go ahead, take John King 296787. John King 296787 for event 0342403424. As soon as everybody people start cleaning up, I'm trying to reassign that parker.
0: It's fine, and if not, then I'll be here to ask a report. So I just want to let you know. Thank you.
1: No problem.

0: Hey, 1832.
1: 1813.
0: Yeah, that's the number two. Just checking in your travel. I'm gonna clear you up from that park, okay?
1: That's fine. No worries. Thank you.

0: 1-813-5. What do you have that number over here on the pitch?
1: Do you want the last five or the whole 10?
0: Just the last five will suffice.
1: Okay, it's going to be 03424, 03424 for 957 with Armitage. You're welcome.
0: All right, thanks.
1: You're welcome. 1812.
0: You banging me?
1: Yes, sir. When you're done over there in the area, it's just a park on the B, 2038 North Mohawk. It's anonymous.
0: Yeah, man.

0: 1912.
1: 1912 on zone 4.
0: I know. I got a couple ride-alongs, and I got a vehicle in front of me who's going through stoplights and getting over it without using signals from the left turning lane into the drive. He's going southbound on State. I'm going to give you a plate number, Frank John. One second. 19246.
1: Okay, where are you? State and what? Where are you passing going southbound?
0: Right now we're at State and Monroe.
1: Okay, you're at State and Monroe, 10-4.
0: Yeah, it's a black Nissan Altima. I mean, this guy's hand motion and doing all kind of crazy stuff. I don't know if he's on something or not.
1: Okay, 10-4. We got a black Nissan going southbound State in Monroe, running lights, doing a bunch of hand gestures. Don't know what he's up to. We got a license plate. It's of Frank John 19246. Frank John 19246. 1912. How many times is it occupied? Is it just one person?
0: I only see one.
1: So far, just occupied one time.
2: One
1: 33. 33. Can I
2: get an interview for 5004?
1: 133, where are you?
2: One on Michigan
1: at 15. Okay, you're on it now.
2: Assisting.
1: Okay, I got you. Let me get you that 5004. John King 296-800. John King 296-800 for the event 03495. 03495.

0: 1912. This guy looks like he's trying to make a U-turn. Okay, he's going westbound on Madison.
1: Okay, now that Nissan is going westbound on Madison with a plate of Frank John 19246. He's busting a U-turn in the middle. Nissan sedan, black Nissan. Do I have any units over there?

0: so let me know if you putting a stop on them. I don't have anybody right now.
1: I got two rattles. I'm going back on my zone, so.
0: You got to stay over here now.
1: What?

0: 7531.
1: 7531.
0: Good morning. Can I please get a quality of life mission, Christopher Park?
1: Sure can. Good morning.
2: One 11.
1: Got a CSA report, Garland and Lake. See, Jessica, it's a third party. She said a third party said a male black was panhandling near her. He had on a blue shirt, grabbed her friend's breast when she refused to give him money. I don't know if he's still on the scene.
2: Come for us,

0: Love that one, too.
1: You're back.
0: Yeah, this guy's gone. I don't see him anymore. Lost him traveling westbound.
1: Okay. Okay, I'm a 19 pilot. I have made a ticket for it.
0: What's the event number for
1: that? It's going to be 03870-03870.
0: All right, going back to my phone.
1: All right.

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1: 7531 Adam.
0: 7531 South Cal.
1: 10-4, you all good?
0: 10-4, we're good.
1: And you cut out, what was that street name?
0: Grandpa, you don't

0: 1813.
1: 1813.
0: Yeah, can you show me going into 18's newspaper, please?
1: 10-4.

0: 8-31.
1: One eight three one.
0: 31. It's come across suspicious Ottawa occupants. However, I don't think they are no longer on the scene. Grant in Kingsbury, a female, a reckless driver. It's a female in the white Honda HRV was last seen going eastbound on Grant with a plate of Charlie Nora 91077. Again, I don't think they're on the scene anymore.
1: Me neither. We'll make it a 19 boy or 1980.
0: Works for me.
2: 7531 Adam.
0: 7531 Adam.
2: So, can you run this Illinois ID for me?
0: Go with it.
2: 5303 2067 172 Zebra.

0: Okay, 7531, Adam, you clear to copy?
1: Tell four.
0: Okay, so I got a valid photo ID temporary, and it's supposed to be for Hugo Zamudio. I don't know. It's out of Chicago, no stops, no convictions on this temporary photo ID. Coming back, popping for Cook County. And his deal is revoked.
1: All right, good day.
2: Go again. Okay, you got a lot of feedback, but the DL is revoked if that's what you're asking about.
1: Done for. That one was good, right?
2: Yeah, he's good to go out of the Heights.
1: Done for. So this was one in custody headed over.
2: 9:45 for your custody time.
3: AT-23, taking a personal at Chicago and Orleans, please.
2: 10-4. I just heard 34. Is that 18? 1834. Go ahead, ma'am.
4: 0480, I'll get you John King 296812
2: for your event 0376103761.
4: Thank you. Right for 0460.
2: Okay, I'll change that around for you.

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1: I'm on my way back, so I'm not clear.

0: 18-22 for info.
1: 1-8-2-2.
0: 22, you clear?
1: Negative, squad. I'm going to be with this ride along until 1300.
0: All right, 10-4.
1: You can give me, I'll back people up, but I don't, unless 99 wants to change it.
0: Okay.

0: 1843. Oh, you know what? Disregard 14. 1824. Okay, it's coming across battery victim injured. Cedric and North for a guy in a wheelchair who had some hot coffee poured in his face and hit with an ice water bottle. The offender is a male, white, gray hat, black book bag, brown shirt and jeans. He ran off through the alley. The caller is a third party, and she said the guy also threatened her because she was recording him hit someone. I don't know who's on scene at the moment. CFD said for you guys to advise, and then I'm going to drop a Parker on your beat. 1300 North Dearborn, 474 at Escape, Adam X-Ray, Robert, 8685, Wisconsin.
1: 824-99-4.

And we have a sex offense of the 199 North Clark for a male black that's exposing himself wearing a blue shorts, black shirt, standing on the side of a parking garage.

got some stubble in Garvey Court and late for a male black medium build, approximately 5'6". Small black afro, no facial hair, about 30 years of age, last seen wearing all black clothing, black and white shoes, and a black backpack. Out there selling drugs, no weapons seen.

0: Tending to the board and one, I got a sex offense, other 199 North Clark for that male black exposing himself wearing blue shorts and a black shirt on the side of a parking garage, auto PD about to hit the time, Monroe and Wacker, some Salon, Garvey and Lake Street and another auto, oh, same thing. All tending to the board and one, headed towards the back lot.
1: 123. You can give us guy at 198 North Clark.
0: Appreciate you. Hey, 123. While you're that way, can you also drive past Garvey Court and Lake Street, see if you see this male black, looks like he got on all black and white shoes and backpack, supposedly selling drugs.
2: 10-4.
0: Thanks.

0: 131.
1: Hey, about to hit the time. Auto accident, Monroe and Wacker for me, please. And that's going to be regarding a commercial vehicle shuttle bus. Driver's in a silver Honda.
0: 99.

0: Cuckoo 13.
1: I'm sorry, who?
0: Yes, Squad, 213 on your zone. I just got out of traffic court. I got flagged down by a pedestrian saying male black, possibly homeless, was masturbating by the real ID on, I believe it's 191 North Clark. I don't know if you got that call yet, but I tore the area and I didn't see the person.
1: Okay, I have 123 en route. You want to code out if you don't see anybody? Because they gave 199 North Clark.
0: Yeah, they said it was around that area between the real ID and the parking garage. Like I said, I tore it around that area. I didn't see him. Unless he went inside.
1: I thought so.
2: 123, we're touring the area. We don't see anybody either.
1: 9 St. Paul?
0: 5 boy in Miami if you want.
1: All right, works for me. Hey, thanks.
0: You're welcome. I'm going back to my zone.
1: Thank you.
0: Another.

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1: 10-4.

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1: 111, go ahead.
0: Hey, can you show us transporting victim to do a show up to see if we see this offender at the location of the crime of 716 East Lake? Just want to see if we see him.
1: Okay. I don't know what your texts were really low. Hold on, 111, 111. Where are you transporting to a show up? Because you were low. What were the numbers on East Lake?
0: 716 East Lake. We're going to see if we see this offender out. We're just going to have the victim drive past with us to point him out.
1: All right. We're relocating in 76 East Lake with the victim.

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1: 111, do you have a better description on that offender?
0: Yes, we have a male one, long dreadlocks, blue shirt.
1: And one long dreads, blue shirt.

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0: 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She's just going to get her paperwork, and then we're going to send her on her way.
1: Okay, 10-4.

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0: 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Can I get a permit check at 43 East Oak, please?
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0: Hey, Squire, can you change the UCR to a 0265? Thank you.
1: You said a 0265, right?
0: 10-4.
1: Okay, done.

0: 123.
1: Disturbance 555 West Madison. Male is loitering in the dock area. Male black wearing a black hat, black coat, black pants. No weapon seen, but said he had a knife in the past. Unknown if he's intoxicated or on drugs. I'm going to stack a Parker behind that.
0: 24.
1: I lied on the Parker, so disregard that one. 121, I'm going to drop the Parker on you.
2: Thank you, 94.

0: 1014. West North Avenue, check the well-being for Ronald Amos. It's Desiree, a medical care worker calling. He's a dialysis patient, 69 years old. Hasn't answered any phone calls, missed his dialysis appointment for a week. Requesting police to check on him.
1: 99.
0: They gave apartment 706.
2: One eight three three.
0: Go ahead. 1-833-10-4.

0: 1-8-2-4. 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
1: 21.
0: Domestic, 150 West Maple, 150 West Maple. She complaining regarding wanting her boyfriend removed. States he has not hit her, but won't leave her alone. Offender, the Jerome Horton, has been drinking. He can be heard in the background saying the caller has hit him. And Patricia's the caller.
1: 8-2-2-1 right on.
0: 8-2-2-10-4. I didn't say it. They gave apartment 509, fifth floor.

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1: 1882 Charlie.
0: We're down 18. I'm going to be going to Belmont Weston to pick up a PAPV.
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1: Auto
0: accident with injuries at Dearborn and Grand. Says on Grand, wife was hit by a white taxi plate number 245TX while riding a scooter in front. She has minor injuries. Refused EMS. Driver still on scene.
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0: 18, 14.
1: Okay, you're on the ambulance, so we can please have him checked out. He's just like not feeling well.
0: Okay, we'll get EMS rolling 300 West North, apartment 706, 7th floor.
1: Yes, ma'am.

0: 1873. Hey, I need your assistance. I got to check the well-being, 345 East Ohio. Caller states the maintenance asks the front desk to call the police that there's an altercation in the garage on the fourth floor. Caller had no other information. Maintenance wasn't answering the radio.
1: 10-4.

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1: 1882 boy.
0: Farmers Shack 800 North Michigan.
1: Farmers Shack 800 North Michigan for 1882 boy 10-4.
0: One 1-813. Clears the net report. Can you let my sergeant know I have one in the queue? And can I get a personal 18, man, please?
1: 1-813, personal 18, 10-4.

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0: And 1-823 for the assist.
2: 1823.
0: This came over as a check to well-being at 840 East Grand. They also called back and they gave Navy Pier 600 East Grand. Male is aggressive and abusive. Stumbling, he's not able to stand. Male, Middle Eastern, elderly, gray hair, bald, wearing a blue jacket, gray pants, white gym shoes. He's under the influence of drugs, no weapons seen. EMS 1 CPD to advise.
1: Please read on.
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0: Auto accident, PD only, 2250 North Sheffield, work truck versus a car.
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1: 124, standby for simulcast. 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Red Line, Roosevelt, 1167 South State. 1167 South State. Two individuals are shot on the platform. Caller says they are 10 shots on the Roosevelt platform. Some in details to follow. Zone 4, station clear.
3: 3 David, show us around.
1: 163 David, I heard you going. Who else?
2: 63 boy,
1: I got you going. First unit on scene, advise. Again, details to follow. And only one call. 10-4. You got 7301 Sam on the air. 7301
3: Sam. 7301 Sam, we're checking camera.
1: Thank you.
2: Did you say this call was at Navy Pier?
1: Yeah, and the second ticket I said they also called it in at 600 East Grand. Is that where you guys found him? Stand by. For units that are responding to that person's shot, be advised. Caller states the shooters are on scene. Male black, wearing a black jacket, black pants, black gym shoes. Got a male white Hispanic wearing a white leather jacket, black hoodie, brown pants. Both shooters are on the platform.
3: Where?
1: Red Line, Roosevelt, 1167 South State. Again, the description says male black.
3: CH2 is in route.
1: CH2, 10-4. Male black, wearing a black jacket, black jeans, black gym shoes. Second one is a male white Hispanic, wearing a white leather jacket, black hoodie, brown pants. Supposed to still be on the platform.
3: 7301
1: Sam, repeat.
3: Cameras don't show anything going on right now.
1: All right, 7301 Sam said cameras are not showing anything going on.
0: Oh my god. 10-4.
1: All I got was I'm en route. Who was that?
0: 121.
1: 121-10-4. Again, be advised, we only got one call. 7301 Sam doesn't see anything on camera as of right now. The citywide's calling to stop the trains as well.
0: 163 David, we're down below. It's a call. No one heard anything.
1: All right, 163 David said it's calm down below. Nobody's seen anything.
0: One six three boys
1: giving a slowdown. Anyone responding to a person shot, slow it down, Roosevelt. 1167 South State.
2: 120, just on FYI, that phone is just going straight to voicemail.
1: Okay, phone's going straight to voicemail now. Be advised, citywide is checking the upper levels, Green Line.
3: 7301 Sam.
1: 7301 Sam.
3: Yes, cameras don't show anything going on either on the Green Line, just to let you know, Roosevelt.
1: 10-4. All right, for units that are responding over to Navy Pier, be advised, assault in progress now just came in. Got a fender refusing to leave, harassing the operator. Male Asian wearing a blue jacket, gray pants, white shoes.
4: Asian calling for me. 33 is with me. We're okay. We'll pass. 10-4.
1: All right, any unit that's on scene, 130 possibly, do we still want to stop these trains?
2: Okay.
1: 7392 wants to confirm, do we still want to stop the trains? I'm sorry, I can't copy any. Again, I need an officer on scene or a sergeant.
5: 124.
1: 124.
5: Yes, we are all safe. You can slow down. Everybody up here is acting normal. Nobody here, any gunshots.
1: Okay, I need somebody on scene to confirm. Are we 110? Go ahead.
2: That was a negative. I'll cut the chains off.
1: 10-4.

0: 124.
1: 124, go ahead.
0: Yeah, the location of the caller.
1: Let me double check. I don't think that popped up. That's a negative. And it was voicemail.
0: Negative. I have
1: a number 0462. I'm sorry, 04646. 04646.

0: Hi, Part 7392, 19 Paula on this, you guys. So thank you, everyone who responded over the red line.
1: Well, I'm sure you already gave it out, but can you give out the event number for this?
0: Yep, let me pull that back up. That event number was 046-46, 046-46.

0: 823, we're listening on the car. We're good. Let me tell you the
1: wizard. All right, 1823, I said, I heard you say you're good, and what else?
0: The opposite. We're with another car. We're okay. We're in the bus turnaround.
1: All right, let me get one more car over at Navy Pier. 8231?
2: 1831, show me heading that way.
1: Thank you. They're at the bus turnaround.
0: 8251,
1: all righty. Hey, guys, they did say they're good. They just needed one more car, so no one get hurt going over there.

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1: go ahead.
0: Is it possible to get a lunch relief over here?
1: Do we have someone lined up to do the Cambridge Row Homes lunch relief?
2: One 821, I could take that.
1: 821's going to head that way.
0: Oh, thanks.

0: 8243,
1: all right. Any units responding over to Navy Pier, bus turn around. If you could step it up again. Any units responding to Navy Pier, bus turn around. You can step it up.
0: 824, I'm all around the corner.
1: All right, 24 is around the corner.
2: Eight seven three ten four.
1: 3-4, 10-4.

0: 18 months. We'll see. I'm just still trying to detain him right now.
1: 10-4. Let me know when you guys are good.
2: Slow down.
1: Any units responding to Navy Pier, 600 East Grand, bus turnaround, slow it down. Again, any units responding to Navy Pier, bus turnaround, slow it down. Got one detained, 1104.
0: 1853, roll fire. See your head of salt.
1: Okay, 7-4.
0: It's going to be a mental health eval. No fear on it. Like that. You're not so much.
1: 10-4.
0: All systems, please hold this regard. We got people coming on. Please hold this regard.
1: All right, everybody, take a complete disregard. 600 East Grand, 600 East Grand, take a complete disregard.
3: One to one. Hey, Brad, do you have a call for an auto crash here on, like, 12th and 1200 South Clark for a car versus a bike?
1: Just at the board, 1349 South Clark, mail on a bike versus a truck, EMS refused.
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0: 132.
1: Hey, I'm going to get you an assist. I got a threatening suicide. 1224 South Wabash, 1224 South Wabash, Jewel Foods. Female having stomach pains in the washroom saying she wants to kill herself. Carla hung up after talking to CFD. CFD is rolling, requesting us a ride with. 124, can you ride with?
4: 24.
1: Yeah, can you ride with to that threatening suicide, 1224 South Wabash? Female having stomach pains in the washroom saying she wants to kill herself.
4: 10-4, on the list.
1: Thank you.

All right, we've got a burglar alarm sounding at 2221 South State, the Self-Help Credit Union, coming from the side door.

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0: You can duke this to AMBO 41.
1: That was a quick one. All right. No, 132 when you get back to the 30 sector. So you can turn off the commercial alarm, 2221 South State.
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0: 121.
1: Can you put a plate on the box for me, please?
0: Sure, Phil, it's plate.
1: Illinois, Phil Trump plate 125546. T is in Tom, W is in William.
0: All right, 125546, tow truck.

0: 163 Boy.
1: 163 Boy.
0: Could you run a Tennessee and God We Trust plate for me, please?
1: Tennessee and God We Trust. We'll give it a try. Sure, what you got?
0: 043 Joyce Paul, Queen George.
1: All right, you were a little muffled there in the middle. I got 043 and then try it again.
0: 043 Joyce Paul, Queen George.
1: For Paul, Queen George. Okay.

0: If you have a VIN, I can try that because I didn't get anything back.
1: Ten four is 3 Nora 1 Adam Boy 8 Charlie Victor 2 Sam Young 3 0 5 0 4 6.
0: Oh my God! I wasn't expecting that quick. My hands were not on the keyboard. Go with it one more time.
1: 4 Nora 1 Adam Boy 8 Charlie Victor 2 Sam Young 3 0 5 0 4 6.
0: Hey, give me a moment. Let me try it.
1: Thank you.

0: All right, 163 boy, I ran it by the region also. I'm not getting anything back on it.
1: 10-4, thank you, 4.

0: 132.
1: 132.
0: 14 Paul, the alarm. They're doing construction over here. We're all good.
1: All right, 14 Paul it is.

0: 1812 1812 1812 1812. This just came from 19. They say it's on our side. Got a PD crash at Fullerton and Sheffield. CTA bus involved. CTA bus standing eastbound involved in a hit-and-run accident. No injuries.
1: Hey, Angela. I can update you.
0: All right. I got it on your box. And then... about 1:23.
1: 1:23.
0: Yeah, 2:23. I'm sorry, I'm reading this ticket. It's coming in as a suspicious object at Washington and Clinton. Washington and Clinton. It says a silver box in the turning lane looks suspicious. It's north of Washington on Clinton. You guys are the wagon, though, right? Let me give this to 124 in case it gets involved. 124. One, two, four.
1: Four.
0: Yeah, 24. Can you take that instead? Washington and Clinton. Silver box in the turning lane looks suspicious. North of Washington on Clinton.
2: 10-4.
0: Thank you. All right, 23, I'm going to keep you clear. And how about 132?
1: 132.
0: 132, this is coming in as a disturbance at 1331 South Michigan. Caller says, workers are doing illegal work in the alley, and fumes are coming into her home. She refused an ambulance, and she says this is an ongoing issue over there.
1: 99.
0: And do I have anyone around to back him up on that? Fumes going into the house or doing illegal work in the alley, she claims.
1: Well, I'll advise squad.
0: All right. Very good. Thank you.
3: 110.
0: 110.
3: Is it possible to give her a call back and ask her to close the window so she can get no fumes?
0: How about it? Yeah, I see a lot of no police services from that number, from that address, I should say. They tried giving her to our... You want me to just code it or what?
3: I want to just code this one.
0: Alright, yeah, you know what? One of these. Let me see if this is the same number. No, it's a different number. Well, she was asking for a supervisor. Alright. 19 Paula then? Copy that. We're just going to put a 19 ball on it.
1: Make it a 19 Adam.
0: All right. That works. Thank you.

All right, in 18, I got this check to well-being now at 360 East North Water Street. Her 22-year-old daughter, Allison Lee, hasn't been able to make contact with her, it says. I spoke with the daughter over a month ago. A month ago. She'll be waiting in the alley. Or, I'm sorry, in the lobby. She'll be waiting in the lobby. It says the daughter lives in apartment 4701. Miss Lee. Then I've got a theft just occurred from the CVS, 678 North Wells. And that one says two male blacks in their 30s just stole several items from this location. One had on a denim jacket, one had on a black hoodie. And then we got a disturbance at the CVS in the 1st District, 201 North Columbus. Habitual male black, 6 foot tall with dreadlocks, blue shirt, brown pants, white shoes, was inside harassing female customers. Says he's currently on the north end of the Aqua

0: got a domestic now in 18-2, 18-14, 18-13 for the backup. Oh, wait, is somebody already over here? No, it looks like we were over here a little while ago, though. All right, 18-14 and 18-13.
1: Team 14, go ahead.
0: And 1813 for the backup. One three, backing up 1-4. Got a domestic. I need you guys on in the 20 sector. It's going to be at 150 West Maple. 150 West Maple, apartment 509. Looks like the police were over there a little while ago, but now they say the boyfriend has returned. No weapons nor controlled substances.
1: 99, I'll be pushing 18.
0: All right, looks like 24 and 21, 22 are all over there. You guys got any words of wisdom for them?
2: 22, I'm with 13 right now. I'm talking to him.
0: All right, good.
3: 131. 121. Show me transporting one male adult from the car crash, one of the parties, to 16th and Michigan, and the mileage 577.
0: 16th and Michigan with one for 121. Okay, 11:25 on the clock, 16th day of June. Right, 7395, looking for a transport. 7395, 123. Think you could help them out with that transport? Green Line at Roosevelt.
1: 123,
0: 24. Alright, you've got it. And then 1824, was it you I heard?
4: 1834. 1834. I need to go back into 18 to do this battery report, but if you got something I can clear up on the way in, you can stack it.
0: You want to swing by this check the well-being for me at 360 East North Water Street, apartment 4701. This woman claims she hasn't spoken with her daughter in over a month. Today was a good day to call.
4: 99.
0: Miss Lee will be in the lobby waiting.
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0: Appreciate that. Got you going over to the CVS.
2: One twenty-one.
0: You landed. Okay, it is 11:27 on the clock.

0: 73, was that you who said you were taking Wells?
1: We got

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1: 1:30, boss.
0: You said we're going to headquarters.

0: 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Transporting one adult male to the first district, 302 on the miles.
1: All right, 11:30 on the clock, 16th day of June.
2: 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Can you tell us already got one case report in the queue?
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0: Can I get a premise check 200 North Dearborn? Show me clear.
1: 200 North Dearborn, it will clear you up, sure. And if you need the event, 05211. 05211 will clear you up.
0: Thank you.
1: You're welcome. 111 again.
0: We're 11, go ahead.
1: Yeah, 11. We've got a disturbance over at the CVS at 205 North Columbus. It says a habitual male black, 6 foot tall with dreadlocks, blue shirt, brown pants, white shoes, was inside harassing female customers. It says he's currently on the north end of the Aqua building.
0: That's all right.
1: Who is that?
2: 1812. Squad, I think he was to operate on another bus, so he left the scene too, so he's going to clear me from there, actually.
1: Are we putting a boy on it then? 18 boy?
2: That'll work.
1: All right, sounds good, thank you.
3: 123 Lambda, 303 the mouth.
1: 123, give me the miles again. You broke up.
3: 303.
1: 303 on the ending miles and 1133 on the clock.

All right, at 18, this is coming in as a disturbance at Orleans in Ohio. Jose, this is taxi cab number 2212, had an accident and chased the car while they were inside. So I'm assuming he was a passenger in there. And now he's arguing with the driver. Caller's wearing a blue jacket with blue pants.

0: 5753 Eddie.
1: 753 Eddie.
0: He put us down at Cermak and Federal with one in custody, and can we get a car for a transport, please?
1: Cermak and Federal. Do I have somebody close to transport? Cermak and Federal for 5753. Eddie?
0: 132. I'm right here.
1: All right. 132 is right there. He'll be right over to see you. And 5753. Eddie, your event is 05305. 05305. I got one in custody at
2: 1834. 1834. She has the wrong address. So she's at 360 East South Waters. I don't know if I'm going to just dupe it to a first district car, but.
1: 360 East South Water, not North Water. Okay, we will change it. I'm going to preempt you.
2: I'm 99. Can you just put me back at 18? I'll report, so I'm going to head back there.
1: Yeah.

0: anybody coming in?
1: One eleven.
0: Your volume is real low, though.
1: 111, you got a call back?
0: 111, it's a CVS, let's see. Yeah, we got one. Hang in there.

0: 8273.
1: Yeah, 73. Can you guys take a ride with the ambulance on this one? 925 North Clybourne, Chicago Therapy and Wellness Center, says one of their 27-year-old clients fell and hit her head. Caller would like her checked out, and fire is requesting the police due to the fact that she's got mental issues. The injury is not due to the issue, though.

0: 2024.
1: Is that 124?
0: Yes, ma'am, but just for information, we're at 150 North Riverside Plaza. We moved the container. This looks like a bakery container, nothing too suspicious. We're here to let the owners know that it probably fell off a truck.
1: All right, so I got to 150 North Riverside, just notifying the possible owner that it might have fallen off a truck or fallen off. Let me know when you're clear, then. Thank you.
2: 132.
0: Sorry, what did you say?
1: I just said, let me know when you're done. No worries.
0: Yeah.
1: And 132, was that you?
2: Yes, ma'am. Show me taking 1 to Area 3.
1: I'm going to Area 3 with 1 now, okay. 11:44 on the clock. And 111 again.
3: Go ahead.
1: Yeah, 11. Apparently we had a bad address on this originally. This mother is trying to check on her 22-year-old daughter at 360 East Southwater Street. It's supposed to be unit 4701. Miss Lee says she hasn't seen her 22-year-old daughter, Allison Lee. Unable to make contact with her in a month. Over a month now, it says. I spoke to her. Over a month.
3: Therefore, we're headed that way.
1: Thank you.

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0: Can I get an event number at Daly Plaza for World Refugee Day?
1: Zero five four three three.

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0: 123.
1: Yeah, 123. We're getting an assault in progress over at 606 West Roosevelt. 606 West Roosevelt. Devon says an irate male black with a purple suit with a black coat is inside the store screaming and threatening the staff. Refusing to leave.
0: 10-4.

0: in 123. I'm looking in the history. I see a couple of different stores over there. I see a some kind of smoke store. It looks like a cell phone store, too, so I'm not sure which one he's in.
1: Okay, three. Hopefully we'll figure it out.
0: Yep.
1: 1813, ma'am.
0: 1813, sir.
1: Yeah, can I get lunch at Belden and Lincoln, please?
0: Belden and Lincoln, sure. Enjoy your lunch.
1: Thank you.
0: You're welcome.
2: 108.
0: 108.
2: Yeah, can you please show me at 117 North Wabash on a license revocation?
0: 117 North Wabash? No, sure. You're all good, right?
3: Please.
0: 108, you're good over there?
2: Oh, I'm fine. You can clear me up, actually, but can you just please give me the event number over the air?
0: Certainly, it's 05515, 05515, and I will clear you up. Thank you.
2: Thank you, Scott.
0: You're welcome. And sounded like a female coming in?
3: 1833. Are you paying Dubai jobs at 11 this week? I'm leaving 4575
0: Adams
3: for lunch.
0: All right, 1833. I got you guys all clear, and then I got you going to that relief for 4575 Adams.

0: 1831.
1: One eight three one.
0: Yeah, 31. See if these guys are still out here. It came in a little, well, about 33 minutes ago, it says. Orleans and Ohio. Jose says taxi cab number 2212 had an accident and then chased the car while they were inside. And he's now arguing with the driver. Caller is wearing a blue jacket and blue pants, and they're supposed to be at Orleans and Ohio.
1: Sure, I'll check for him. I got it at $99.
0: I'm sorry, I didn't copy. What'd you say?
1: I'm sorry, these radios plus flash. I copied. It happened about 33 minutes ago, and they may be on sale.
0: Yeah, hopefully they're gone. And you're right about the radios, that's for sure.

0: 120.
1: 120, ma'am.
0: Yeah, I'm passing the 1521 South Lava. If you have a call, anyone 66 just arrived on scene, so if you want to hold me here, and I'll look if I need any assistance.
1: What were the numbers on Wabash?
0: 1521
1: South Wabash. Yeah. Yeah, I got it up here on the board. Okay, I'll put you on it. Do you want me to send another car over there too with you? Okay.
0: Okay, and then, like I said, 56 is on the scene.
1: 56.

0: 120.
1: Yes, ma'am.
0: Yeah, just an FYI. I'm going to be relocating to the 6th floor. I think apartment 621 with CFD.
1: Apartment 621 at 1521 South Wabash. Okay, gotcha.

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0: 133. Are you still down on that battery? Yeah, are you still down on that battery?
1: 99.4.
0: All right, I've got you. You're in the station.
1: Okay, thank you.
0: Okay, gotcha.

0: How about 131?
1: 131.
0: Yeah, 131. See what the deal is here. We got a disturbance, they're saying, at 1331 South Michigan. Miss Issa says the construction workers are blocking the garage. That's it. Disturbance with construction workers blocking the garage.
1: 99. 132.
0: 132.
1: What beat did I do this transport for?
0: That was an outside unit. Let me find it for you here. 5753 Eddie. 5753 Eddie.
1: 99.

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1: 103 boy, I have you clear.
2: Yeah, 24.
1: Just a Parker. There's a moving truck parked in the dock, refusing to move. Maybe they're moving.
2: Please call.

Region 1, if anyone happens to be around 1000 South Michigan. To check the well-being, Aaron says a female tenant entered the building, asked and questioned the caller about the use of a gun. Caller asked, I think it's supposed to say, why does she need to know? It says, why do she need to know? Tenant stated something about suicide and walked away. Caller would like the police to check on her. She's in apartment 1011.

0: 120,
1: ma'am.
0: Just FYI, ambulance 56 will be relocating to Islip with a gentleman and then social worker will be following with a physician for their voluntary.
1: I heard the ambulance going to Insight, you said, and who was following?
0: Social worker, the caller, will be meeting ambulance at the Insight with a physician.
1: Okay. So we can code it then for
0: we
1: now?
0: We can dupe it to them, and I'm clear on my amps.
1: All right, duping it to the ambulance. Thank you.

0: 7531
1: Frank. 7531
0: Frank.
1: Can you show us our street stop, State and Washington?
0: State and Washington, all good. You good over there, Frank?
1: Yeah, we're good.
2: Yeah, we're good, Squad. We're okay.
0: All right, very good.

0: What 11?
1: 11.
0: Can you clear yourself of the 19 ball?
1: 19 ball it is.

0: 1814.
1: Got a crash, PD only over at North and Sedgwick. North and Sedgwick. It says two cars involved, no injuries. Gray Kia Forte versus a brown Honda Odyssey. It's the driver of the Kia is refusing to exchange information. See if you could persuade them, huh?
0: Thank you.
1: Thank you. And 123?
0: 123.
1: Yeah, 23. I need you on this check the well-being, please, at 1000 South Michigan. It's unit 1011. Aaron says the female tenant entered the building and questioned her about the use of a gun. Tenant stated something about suicide and then walked away. Caller just wants the police to check on her. Copy, 23.
2: 10 for Swift.
1: Thank you. All right, now we got a flash on a stolen vehicle from ARP, 353 West Hubbard. ARP just did a report, said this listed vehicle was taken by an unknown person without authorization under John King, 296-978. The caller has the keys. It is a, I'm saving that for last there. Here it is, a 2015 Mercedes, blue in color. Mercedes sedan is all I got. Plate of Charlie King, 60370.
0: 1823. 1823. Okay, so yeah, come by 30 at Navy Pier, please.
1: Sure. Enjoy your lunch.
0: One six three, David. Squad, can you run a DL?
1: Sure, go with it.
0: Henry, 550-7799-0245.
1: Okay, coming up. 1813.
0: 13.
1: 13. We got another theft just occurred from 424 West Eugenie. The male black by the name of Don has a red shirt, gray pants, has a cane. He just stole the complainant's food off of his porch. Says he stole from him before, but no reports have been filed. And this male is now on the corner. This is all per Carol. I'm going to send 12 over there with you, okay? 1812?
3: Send it over, Squad.
0: Go, go.
1: All right, 12, I got you going with 13 on that. 424 West Eugenie. Mr. Carl says this male black by the name of Don with his red shirt and gray pants and cane came up on the porch and stole his food. Line 63, David.
3: Squad 99.
0: 63, David.
1: 63, David. I got a clear copy or yet?
0: 10-4.
1: All right, so I got back a Robert Hammond II, a valid DL out of Streamwood, date of birth 8/28/1990. I got one popping for Cook County. Probation violation.
0: 10-4. Can you send us a transport, please? Can you let the transport come on the 26 side?
1: I got the transport by the Metro station on the Quincy side for 163, David. Anyone close? I don't show anybody clear at all. Do I have anybody who can help them transport Metro on the Quincy side for 163, David? Nobody clear, right? Who is that? 124? You're done? All right, thanks. 124 will be there, 163, David. Do you have a code on that suspicious object, 124?
4: You can get it at 19 for all you. That's the only thing you can get.
1: All right, very good.
5: 811.
4: Kind of lunch at 18.
1: You got it. Enjoy your lunch.

0: All right, in 18, we're getting a check for well-being. Looks like a couple of people are broke down at Lakeshore and Fullerton. Lakeshore and Fullerton. Streets and Sand has been notified for a reload for their vehicle. It says four people standing outside of a stalled black vehicle in the northbound lanes, Lakeshore and Fullerton. And, of course, Citywide sent it over to us. They've got nobody either.
1: Right now,

0: 163 boy.
1: 163 boy.
0: Can I get a sweet spot at 121 West Ladder?
1: Wacker, was it?
0: 10-4.
1: All right.
2: One eight three one. Can I have a few traveling minutes to get to lunch location Erie and Wells?
1: Erie and Wells, sure. Let me know when you land.
0: Eight three three, having lunch in the station.
1: Enjoy.

0: 123.
1: Is there a carrier unit available?
0: We'll find out for you. Did you find the person over there? Is this a female adult? Or you just got Aaron over there still?
1: One two three.
0: A female adult. Do you have her there?
1: 10-4.
0: Okay. Aggressive, non-aggressive. All right. 123. In order to get the care eligible, I need to know, are there any weapons present, yelling, cursing, pacing, punching, spitting, kicking?
1: 123, I don't know if you're getting a signal up here, but this is not aggressive at all. There's no weapons, none of it.
0: All right, let me send a message.
1: Can you hear us?
0: Yeah, let me send a message to fire, see if they have
1: a 1-3-3-4, can you show us in the street stuff?
0: 1-6-3-4, you cut me out. Where's your street stop?
1: Lower Wacker in Michigan. We got 2 detained.
0: Wacker in Michigan, 2 detained, 1338. Lower Wacker in Michigan. If anyone else is around, they got 2 detained over there. Lower Wacker in Michigan. And we're getting that care team, 1-2-3. Anybody else around Lower Wacker in Michigan? Help them out. They got 2 detained.
2: One three two. Yeah, squad. I'm almost back in the district. I can stop by Lower Wacker.
0: All right, appreciate that.
3: 124.
0: 124.
3: We here for the transport, but we helping Amtrak move this gentleman that's trying to go into the restricted area. So tell him just give me 1 second. We can't get through till he moves.
0: Okay. You go ahead and take care of that. I got 132 going over in the meantime, but yeah, they might need you for transport, so let me know when you're done.
4: One eight three one landed. 1831, you landed 10-4.
0: It is. Oh, that's right. You were doing lunch. Okay, enjoy your lunch.
1: One 813, you got a call back over here.
0: 1813, we'll try Mr. Carl. Hang in there.

0: 123.
1: Hey, so I talked to Fire. They cannot clear their care questions with us, so they said they can only make it a psych as of right now and get EMS over there.
2: Can I get one car to our stop, no emergency, just one car?
1: Yeah, I got 32 on the way already, and then if you need 24 for a transport, 32, you're close, you said, right?
3: 99 squad, I'm coming from the 18th district, I'm about 10 minutes out.
1: Oh, he's still 10 minutes out. Anybody else close? Lower Wacker in Michigan?
4: David. We're right here. We get Cagewood, but we're right here.
1: All right. Yeah, why don't you just go over there till the cage car gets over there, okay? They're just asking for another car. No emergency, though. Thank you. All right. Appreciate it. And you are 75... Which David's unit?
4: 7531, David.
1: Okay. That was 31, David. Okay, I got you. Thank you. All right, we got assist a citizen also coming in as a crash, guys, at like 1600 North Lakeshore Drive. The assist a citizen says two vehicles changing a tire in the left lane, five people standing in the median out there. The other one calls it a crash at 1615 North Lakeshore. Auto accident reported, no reported injuries, heading northbound on the left-hand side, person outside of the vehicle standing in traffic. Then I still have that other check the well-being at 2400 North Lakeshore. They're giving us Lakeshore and Fullerton on that one, where they're standing out in the street also.
5: I'm Sam for info.
1: 1802, Sam?
5: Yes, well, those three calls are all related. It's going to be northbound lane, Lakeshore, at Armitage.
1: Okay, so there's nothing at Fullerton?
5: No, that one at Fullerton is actually at 2000 North Lakeshore, and the other ones are referencing the same incident.
1: All right, so we will dupe them all to one and... change the address then to roughly 2,000 North Lakeshore, you said?
5: 10-4, it's going to be 2,000 North Lakeshore, northbound lane, in the far left lane.
1: All right. Do they appear to be okay? Are they just changing tires or what?
5: Yeah, they're okay. It seems like there's another vehicle either changing a tire or possibly charging a battery. I can't tell, but they seem like they're okay.
1: Helping them out there. Okay, thank you. I appreciate that. I've got nobody to send right now, nobody that I know of. Anybody clear at all? All right. Well, let us know if they get set up and leave, okay?
5: 7-4.
1: Thank you. And then in one, I got a PD crash about 2400 block of King Drive, almost 2500 South King Drive. Planet westbound under the expressway, it says. No injuries. Male, Hispanic, and a Chrysler. Plate of George Charlie, 22836. Don't have insurance. Doesn't have insurance. And the other one is a white Lexus.

0: Vamos a ver si llega.
1: Was that 1863 David?
0: 163 David. Show's going into one.
1: 163 David. I got you going in with one. Okay, gotcha.
2: 164, you show's going in as well. One the 305 on my mouth.
1: Okay, 1024. All right, 12:45 on the clock.
3: 873.
1: 873.
3: 2:44, can we get lunch?
1: Sure, where are you dining?
3: Claiborne and Bosworth.
1: All right, enjoy your lunch.
0: One eleven. Hey, Squire, can I get a quick personal and one?
1: Personal and one for 111. Sure you can.
0: 110. 163, David.
1: And 110, go ahead. 110, go ahead.
4: I'm over at the check access on Michigan. I'm going to try to see if I can send him in.
1: You said on Michigan, boss? Or on King?
4: Yeah, I'm sorry. MLK and the expressway on 25th. I'm going to try to send that one in.
1: Gotcha. Thank you. Appreciate it. 110, I'll put you on that. And then somebody else is coming in also.
0: 163, David. Squad, before we head in, is 163 boy good on their stop?
1: 163 boy, you all good? You got somebody over there with you now, right? 163 boy?
5: 163, yeah, I'm with 163 boy. We're good.
1: Excellent. Okay. Yeah, they're all good. Thanks for checking, David.
0: 10-4, show setting in the one.
1: Got you going in.

0: 晚餐。
1: 110 bus.
0: Squad, I'm going to escort both these vehicles into the station. Get a report and we can move to the station.
1: Perfect. Thank you, boss. Appreciate it.

0: All right, we're going to Battery in Progress in the first district. I got Columbus and Balbo. Columbus and Balbo. For the citywide units, Battery in Progress, Columbus and Balbo. Columbus and Balbo. It says a male Hispanic and a female Hispanic physically fighting on the side of a black Mercedes-Benz on the east side of the street. They got their hazards on. It says the male is trying to get away from the female. They don't see any weapons. First district, zone 4.
1: Well, it's just, we've been checking. Balbo and Columbus, we're not seeing that Benz with the hazards on there, anything fighting at this moment.
0: You know what else? I got to check the well-being. I'm getting 1200 South Columbus, Columbus and Roosevelt. Male hitting a female and pushing her into a small girl.

0: Hello, to Sam.
1: Yes, sir.
0: Yeah, I've checked all four corners at Columbus and Roosevelt. I'm not seeing anybody getting pushed into a vehicle.
1: Well, maybe they kissed and made up.
0: Maybe so.
1: All right, thanks for checking. We'll have somebody check it out when they come clear.

0: 7524 Henry.
1: 7524 Henry.
0: After your nice and personal property turned over to me over at Trump Tower, I'm going to be heading over to the 18 Fisher Kingdoms, are you?
1: All right. Good afternoon to you, too. I guess going into 18 with property.
2: 102 Sam. I was able to find her for, they're in between Balboa and Roosevelt in the middle of the street.
1: Balboa and Roosevelt in between there on Columbus, right in the middle of the street. Right in the middle of the street. I still don't have anybody. Do I have anybody at all clear that could take a ride on that?
2: Looks like there's a black and red car involved in this.
1: A black and a red car involved. Anybody around there? Columbus, Balboa, right in between Balboa and Roosevelt on Columbus. Black and a red car involved. One came in as a check to well-being, said the guy was beating up the girl. The other came in as a battery in progress. She was beating him up.
2: Well, it looks like the female's standing outside of the black car.
1: All right, female's now standing outside of the black car. And is he still on scene, too?
2: I'm assuming that he's probably in the driver's seat of the black vehicle.
1: The red one or the black one? Once again, anybody at all clear? Roosevelt between Balboa? Or on Columbus between Balboa and Roosevelt?
0: 63 Eddie, we're heading
1: that way. Alright, I got 163 Eddie heading that way. Thank you, Eddie.
3: We landed 304,
1: you landed, and 308 on the miles. It's now 12:54 on the clock. 12:54.

0: 1-4-2.
1: Who is it? 163, Eddie, is it you?
2: 10-4, where are they landing?
1: He said on Columbus between Roosevelt and Balbo. You still see him, 102, Sam?
3: The black car drove away from the red car. It looks like the Cook County Sheriff's were on scene, too.
1: Oh, okay, good deal. Black car drove away, and Cook County Sheriff's were on scene. You see anybody out there?
3: The red car still stopped in the middle of the block, but the black car went west on Roosevelt.
1: Okay, black car westbound on Roosevelt. Red car stopped in the middle of the block. Does the sheriff have them stopped over there?
3: No, the sheriff went by and they drove away. The car just stopped.
1: Okay. The red car is still out there, Eddie, if you happen to see it, okay?
0: One thirty-two. Taking one to the first district from Michigan and Wacker, 802 on the mileage.
1: In one with 1-802 on your miles, and it is 12:56 on the clock. Just changed to 12:57, 16th day of June. And 102, Sam, do me a favor when you get a chance. See if these people on the 2000 block of Lakeshore ever got their vehicle fixed and took off. I still got it on the board.
3: 2000 South Lakeshore?
1: No, that was that one 2000 North Lakeshore where they were broke down, it appeared to be, maybe changing their tires. A couple people out there, remember a little while ago. It's got like 34 minutes on it now.
0: Hey, 802, Sam, they're still there. Streets and Sam just pulled up behind them. They're still working on the car.
1: Oh, 1802, Sam. I'm sorry. Got 102, Sam checking on it. Okay, so Streets and Sand just pulled up behind them. Okay.
0: 10-4, they're doing a little traffic control while the other two vehicles are helping each other out.
1: All right. You know, I got 13 up now. I could send 13 over. 1813.
0: One 1813.
1: Yeah, you want to check them out, too, over there at 2000 North Lakeshore Drive. A couple of vehicles, I don't know if they were broke down or changing tires or what. Streets and Santa's on scene now, too. It says 1802, Sam.
0: Are you northbound or southbound, Lee?
1: I was just going to look at that for you, I believe. I remember northbound, but let me double check.
0: 102 Sam, it's going to be northbound.
1: Yeah, northbound. Here it is, northbound.
0: No, yeah, no, no problem, thank you.
1: All right, thank you. And then 110, did I hear you?
4: Yeah, fine, you can go ahead and clear me. That's
1: all right, thank you again for the help. 1823. Yeah, 23, if you could just ride with fire over to 230 West Division. They say they smell smoke in the building. Fire's rolling.
0: 23, I'm in there.
1: And 1812?
0: 12, go.
1: You know what? Disregard. This is a dupe.

All right, we got fire rolling on a disturbance of the mental over at a place called Hash Browns on Wells, 1155 North Wells. Says a female inside the restaurant screaming and yelling. Caller is not on scene, but en route. She received information from her worker, from her waitress who's on scene.

0: 35, 64, Idaho.
1: Is that 45, 64, Idaho?
0: 75, 64, Idaho.
1: 75, 64, Idaho.
0: Yeah, the event at Daily Plaza has ended. You can close it off.
1: There's an event at Daily Plaza, and did you say it has ended?
0: 10-4 squad.
1: Okay. That's the first I heard about it. Okay, 10-4.

0: certainly. All right, 5752, Eddie, person wanted. The area there is going to be 06409.
1: Appreciate it.
0: No problem.

0: All right, looks like we're going to have to put a backlog in the first district. I've got this domestic going into overtime now, 330 South Wells. Mr. Cutter says a known female was his guest in his house. Now she is no longer welcome, though, but she continues to harass him outside of his door, refusing to leave the hallway. She's a female by the name of Majesty Cutter. He says no drugs, no alcohol, no weapons involved. And then I've got a disturbance at 78 East Washington. 120, copy that. We're going to put a backlog in.
1: 129,

0: How about 1812?
1: Yeah.
0: Yeah, 12. Oh, gosh. I guess I'm going to have to send you on this disturbance that the mental fire was rolling on it over by Hash Browns on Wells, 1155 North Wells. Female inside the restaurant screaming and yelling. Caller was not on scene, but her worker called her. One of the waitresses there. Do I have anybody who could back up 1812 over there? Fire's rolling on it, too. Disturbance of the mental. 1155 North Wells.
1: Yeah, man.
2: 21 Street. They just say on LSD by Paul. I'll go with 12. Send it over. I'll become a support to Times Drive.
0: Hi, Paul, it is. Appreciate that. You got 13 coming to pick you up.
3: No. 123.
0: I'm sorry, you were all muffled. Try it again.
3: Can I get an RD for a 5079?
0: 5079, certainly. You got John King, 297087. 297087. It's event number 05651. 05651.
3: Well, 24.
0: 124, is that you?
3: Yes, ma'am. You can show us, Claire. Can we have lunch at one, please?
0: Lunch in one, sure. Enjoy your lunch.

1834. And I'm looking for someone to back up 34. I'm getting a battery in progress at 1332 North Halstead. It says people are fighting in the street over there. There's a blue SUV, I think it's supposed to say. It says SUV. And a black SUV. One female wearing a red jacket. Another female has a cane. Anybody around to back her up? 1332 North Halstead on a battery in progress.

0: 33,
1: alright, 33, appreciate that. 34, you got 33 riding with you again, ladies. It's going to be 1332 North Halsted. People fighting in the street. Blue and a black SUV, one female with a red jacket, another female with a cane.
2: Henry.
1: 7524 Henry.
2: Can I please have an RG for a 5070?
1: Sure, that's going to be from Trump Towers, right?
2: 74.
1: All right, 5070. We'll give you John King. 297089. 297089. Event number 06239. 06239. And how about 1824?
3: 824.
1: 824, and I'm looking for someone to ride with 824. I got a domestic at 150 West Maple. 150 West Maple. Department 509.
4: 1831, you ride with us.
1: Okay, perfect. 1831, I got you riding with 24 then. Domestic again, 150 West Maple. It's apartment 509. Patricia Pierce is the caller. She says she wants the ex-boyfriend removed. Says no drugs or drinking involved.
3: Hey.
1: And then 24, I'm going to stack a Parker on you, too, if you don't get tied up on the beat, okay?
3: 99.
1: Thank you. I still have this domestic pending in 330 South Wells, apartment 812. This was the known female that was his guest, but he's not so much his guest anymore. She wants him out of there, or he wants her out of there.
5: 7564 George.
1: 7564 George.
5: Fuck, you show me a privilege check. Bally's Casino. Show me clear afterwards.
1: What casino is it?
5: Bally's Casino.
1: Oh, Bally's. Okay. You were a little muffled there. Bally's. 06-524. And somebody coming in?
6: 1811. Show me on that battery on Halsted.
1: 1811. I got you on the battery. Thank you. Appreciate it.
7: 123.
1: 123.
7: He's fresh, show up at site with Ambulance 41.
1: Ambulance 41 is on scene with you, 10-4. Insight, you said, right?
7: 10-4.
1: Okay.

0: 1-864 Charlie.
1: 1-864 Charlie.
0: 1864 Charlie, we're over here in Division of Wells. You got to slow down.
1: We're going to slow down on Division and Wells. I'm looking to see who I gave that to. There it is, disturbance of the mental over by Hash Browns. Slow it down, guys.

0: 824.
1: 824.
0: What's your regard?
1: 10-4. Hi, we're getting info for the police. Let's see what this one says. Lakeshore and Fullerton. Car bumper in the middle lane heading southbound just before Fullerton, causing people to swerve. You say this may cause an accident.

And once again, I have this domestic still pending on 122's beat, 330 South Wells. This guy says he had a known female as a guest inside the house. She's no longer welcome. Apparently he kicked her out, but she's refusing to leave the hallway. Miss Majesty Cutter.

0: 7531.
1: 7531.
2: Can I please get a focused transmission, Chicago to Monroe, Franklin to St. Clair?
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0: 132.
1: Yeah, 32, can you ride on this domestic? I'll get somebody to back you up. Hopefully, got somebody to back 132 up at 330 South Wells on this domestic. Mr. Cutter apparently had a guest in his home that he doesn't like anymore, kicked her out. She's in the hallway refusing to leave.
0: I'll advise squad.
1: Sure.
0: 99.
1: All right.
2: Yes,
1: dear. What was that?
2: 120.
1: 120?
3: 120,
1: I think a ride with 132. All right. Thanks, guys. Majesty is supposed to be in the hallway.

we're getting a couple calls on this car bumper in the middle of the lane over there, Lakeshore Drive, and approximately, well, they're getting Fullerton. Wait a minute. It's a long ways. We got Lakeshore Drive and Fullerton. We got Lakeshore Drive and LaSalle. Car front bumper in the middle of the lane, causing cars to swerve. Streets and Sand has been notified. This one says southbound lanes just before Fullerton. So we'll go with that.

0: Eddie.
1: All I got was Eddie.
0: 5752.
1: Possibly 5752. Eddie coming in? Okay, your radio is just cutting out.
0: Stand by squad.
1: Go ahead.
0: I'm saying, squad, can you please show me one in custody and if I can get a female transport?
1: Yeah, 555 West Harrison.
0: Yes, ma'am. Going to 01.
1: Okay, I'm sorry. Did you want just the transport or female?
0: Female transport.
1: Any female officers out there that can assist with the transport for 5752 Eddie at 555 West Harrison?

0: Again, any female officers that can assist with that transport, 555 West Harrison. Be advised, we're a little low on cars here.
1: Temple Spa, even if it's a male and female officer, because, you know, we prefer to have a female.
0: All my female officers are down.
1: That's fine. If I get any other transport unit that can assist.
0: 111, do you have a cage? All right, can you help out with that transport heading in, 555 West Harrison, please?
2: Sure.
0: Thank you.
1: Appreciate it. Thanks a lot.
0: You're welcome.
2: Are they in the front or inside the...
0: 5752, Eddie. Where are you located over there?
1: They can come down to the Sallyport.
0: Sallyport.
1: Did you copy that squad?
0: Yes, I repeated it. Sallyport.

0: 163 boy.
1: 163 boy.
0: Can you change my TCR to a 1305, please?
1: Done.
2: Under that.
1: I'm sorry, was there another unit coming in?
2: 100 X-ray.
1: 100 X-ray?
2: Put me on the 54th on Michigan.
1: You're on a special attention on Michigan?
2: The suspicious person you have pending on Michigan Avenue.
1: Suspicious. Okay, 10-4, if I have anybody else in that area, 205 North Michigan, 205 North Michigan, 100 X responding.
0: One 163, I'll roll over there. I'm coming from Roosevelt Street.
1: Thank you. What else is Sam, if you have eyes over there, the 205 North Michigan?
2: I think that's person, I'm waiting for the manager, so I thought that that individual's inside here.
1: Yeah, 205 North Michigan CVS store. Now black, wearing all black with, wearing a black hat, white shirt, and backpack. Trying to pry open the kiosk.
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1: 108 boy.
3: Squad, I'm on the corner. You can show me going over there.
1: Thank you. If I have a tag team available, I got a gun turn in, 601 West Harrison.

0: Multiple units coming at one, cutting each other out.
1: 638.
0: 163 Eddie.
1: We'll take that on surge.
0: All right, is there a code from Columbus and Roosevelt?
1: Oh, yeah, 741, boy.
0: Okay, I'll drop down the back.

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1: 1882 Charlie.
0: On the check, 410 off Michigan Avenue.
1: 10-4.

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1: 110.
0: .133 was under arrest with 114.
1: Okay, 10-4. Just wanted to make sure because we still had him on 16th of Michigan.
2: One away, boy. Yes, but you can make this 118 Paul.
1: All right, one away, boy, 19 Paul, 205 North Michigan.
2: 18305 Paul.
1: I'm sorry, who gave it 5 Paul?
2: 18-12. And let me get lunch in 18.
1: 10-4.
2: North 13-5, let me get gas at North Branch, please.
1: Okay, I missed that one. Who went to North Branch?
2: 1813.
3: 171.
1: 121.
3: 35. Yes, Kimmy Mobile with 132.
1: 132 for the mobile. Go ahead, 32's in the air. 32 is on the air. Do you want a mobile with them?
3: I wonder if you I need to get contact with the apartment owner. They left already. I'm coming down already.
1: And 1834. 1834. Suspicious person, 368 West Huron, male black, 60s, all red, on a bike riding around the area stealing packages from porches.
4: Right
1: here. How about my Michigan Avenue unit, 600 North Michigan, 600 North Michigan. They gave location L2 for a hold-up alarm.
3: 1882 King, I'll take that.
1: Thank you.
3: 18 through Charlie, I'll first.
1: 10-4.

0: 111.
1: She was taking one female person in the mileage. It's 303.
0: 10-4, thank you. 1335 on time. All right, for unit 10-1, I got a panic alarm. Also came in as a alarm holdup. 50 West Washington, 50 West Washington for Judge Phillips Fowler. No contact made. Panic alarm on person. Appears to be pinging outside of the building. Drives a blue-green Jeep Cherokee. And then we just got a hold, additional alarm holdup, 50 West Washington. It does say in here, panic alarm accidentally pressed. No need for a response by Judge Phillips Fowler. Sergeant at 1 for code for that alarm, 50 West Washington, accidental press.
2: 130.
0: 130, okay to put a code on it?
2: Sorry, squad, I didn't copy that.
0: 50 West Washington, we had a panic alarm from Judge Philip Fowler on a person pinging outside the building. They called back to say, per Judge Philip Fowler, it was accidental, no need for response.
2: Thank you, Paul.

911 with a backlog commercial alarm, 2415 South Michigan, disturbance, 1130 South Canal. Disturbance, 105 West Madison, theft just occurred, 225 West Washington. Criminal trespass in progress, 302 South Wells, assault in progress, 105 West Madison. And a disturbance, 78 East Washington, all pending a 1 with a backlog.

0: 1882. Squad, do we have a store or any other information about this alarm?
1: It's on final boat. Second floor. To your right here. Right up to the escalator.
2: Copy that. Bonobos, second floor.
0: Disregard squad. Accidental.
2: Sounds good. Total disregard on that alarm, guys. Bonobos. 900 North Michigan.

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1: 132.
0: I guess I'll give you the alarm on your own beat, 132. I don't have anybody to send with you on these other ones. 2415 South Michigan at D. Harding coming from the front door.
1: 99.
0: And 124, you guys are clear now.
2: Twenty-four.
0: When you guys wrap it up, I need you on this assault in progress. About 18 minutes old now. Over at 105 West Madison, it says in the lobby, male Hispanic black T-shirt, blue jeans, carrying a clear bag with his items, is being combative. It says he's now in the ninth floor hallway, is the update. And then it says staff around him, no visible weapons. Gabby, the property manager, is the caller. 105 West Madison.
3: Damn,
0: it's quiet. 304
3: on the miles.
0: 304 on the miles. Okay, got you in one. And 1341 on the clock.

0: 824.
1: 824.
0: Yeah, we're able to escort them out. Next time we get another call over there, the property manager says she'll sign a complaint. Bye, Frank, for now. Can you show me getting gas at our branch?
1: All right, that's going for the gas. And then you still got that Parker in the stack, too, just FYI, okay? And 31, I got you clear.

0: 1831.
1: 1831.
0: Ma'am, can I get a premise check for the address of 540 North State?
1: 540 North State, sure.
2: Clear from gas.
1: 813, I have you clear from gas.
2: One sixty,
1: boss.
2: Hey, 225 West Washington. Looks like they got transferred to ARP, so let's just code that on our end. And 70 in East Washington. I'll drive by that. I'm down the street.
1: You're the best. Thank you. Appreciate it.

0: All right, just for the record, I got 160 going over to 78 East Washington for this unhoused male refusing to leave. Male with locks in his hair, gray top, black pants.
1: On what?
0: And then I think 105 Madison. Didn't I give this to somebody? Let's see. Yeah, who was this? 124. We just got another call. There's a disturbance over there. I'm going to dupe it to you. Homeless male out there refusing to leave.
2: Yeah, for us. Well, we on the way.
1: Hello, Charlie.
0: I got a 6-4 Charlie, it sounds like, coming in.
1: Well, we got to stop at 15 West Illinois in the alley.
0: 15 West Illinois in the alley, okay. Are you all good over there? 864 Charlie?
1: Yeah, 10-4.
0: All right.

0: still got that bumper in the middle of Lakeshore Drive. It looks like Lakeshore and Fullerton. Actually, it's got 33 minutes on it now. Maybe somebody moved it, but I still got it on the board.
1: 1834. 1834. You can clear my assist. Can I have lunch in the station?
0: Sure. Enjoy your lunch. Anyone around Lakeshore and Fullerton to see if the bumper's still out there?
2: Frank.
0: 103 Frank.
2: Can you hold myself and boy at 180 North Wabash for a permit check?
0: All right. 180 North Wabash, 103 Frank and boy. Got you both? Sure. How about 1832, can you take a ride on this check to well-being for me, please, at 1439 West Fullerton? Sandra is calling it in. She's concerned because who's not answering his phone? Somebody's not answering his phone. Let's see. They received an automatic crash notification on a 2023 Audi Q5. State Farm Andy, it says. They have a call back, and he is not answering his phone. So check the well-being at 1439 West Fullerton. See if you see anybody out there. Okay, possibly an Audi Q5.
3: All right, I'm checking to see if it's crash or what, squad. I'll be coming from the beat. So I'll check in a second.
0: Yeah, you are the only one I got right now. Unless somebody else is able to take that I don't know about. Yeah, it's one of those automated... Yeah, I understand. It's one of those automated crash notifications, so apparently that's what they got, and they're concerned because now he's not answering his phone. We get a lot of false alarm signals. We'll hope for the best. 1801.
4: I'm getting a call at the desk right now for a business owner over there at Erie and Wells. Two male blacks, one wearing a black hoodie with one of those surgical masks on, the other one wearing a black hoodie and a red hat. They're going business to business trying to take people's wallets. They're inside Lozano Pizza right now in the corner of Erie and Wells. Can you send a car over there?
0: All right, Erie and Wells. 864, David is right down the block there. Okay, I didn't copy what pizza place you said, but Erie and Wells, two male blacks, one with a black hoodie, one with a black hoodie and a red hat. Trying to steal from people. Any weapons or anything, 1801?
4: Squad, no weapons known, and they're walking through theaters right now.
0: They're walking into where?
4: 160. Unknown if they have weapons or not.
0: I know, but I didn't copy where you said they were walking into.
4: They're walking towards Hooters.
0: Oh, towards Hooters now. Okay, gotcha. 160, you coming in?
3: Hey, Scott, that description sounds like the guy we just sent to ARP for a male black with a red and black hat that stole a wallet off of the table. I think it was on Franklin. So if they stop him, let's hold on to him and make sure that he's not the same offender from our side.
0: Okay, gotcha. That might be the same offender that we gave to ARP. I'll try to dig up that ticket. I think I put it on you there, boss. Okay. You guys copy that? 164 David? Or 1864?
4: They're here on the wall, though.
0: 64 David? Okay.
3: You still got eyes on? We're over here on Erie and Wells.
0: Does somebody have eyes on them? Is that what you're saying? Or somebody tell me they got eyes on them?
3: Yeah, there's one of these. Did they go into Hooters, or are they still walking on the street?
0: I heard they were going into Hooters, correct?
4: Okay, one went into CVS, the other one's walking northbound.
0: All right, one went into CVS, the other one's walking northbound.
4: Towards Obli Restaurant.
0: I'm going towards Obli Restaurant.
3: The red hat is the one that took the wallet and won.
0: Okay, the red hat is the one that's at the wallet. Yeah, I'm looking at
4: this.
0: Hey,
4: you got the guy. Stop with the red hat.
0: Red hat, where you got him?
4: Red hat one's IT goes flush. They don't load.
5: I got one running.
0: All right, who's got the one running? We got one running, we got one detained, it sounds like.
5: Yeah.
0: All right, you are all muffled. Where are you running?
5: From the alley.
0: All I'm hearing is from the alley. Who's got the guy running? I can't copy.
5: That's superior now.
0: I still can't copy you. Can your partner talk? Who's running?
5: He's on superior.
0: On superior is all I got. On superior. Superior in what, guys? Got one running on Superior. Can you talk to me?
5: Superior, South Wells, eastbound.
0: Superior and Wells, are you saying, eastbound? Superior and Wells, eastbound? That radio's horrible. Try it again. Do I have help with them over there?
5: Yes, no. George Frank. Hey, Southwest. I'm a
0: All right, you got to try it again on the radio. All I'm hearing is you breathing.
5: He got into a white Nissan Rogue.
0: He got into a white Nissan Rogue now, guys. Got into a white Nissan Rogue.
5: And took off. Frank, they're passing. He just turned. That's it. So, white blue car. White blue spot. That's it.
3: 328, Clark and Superior.
0: Lieutenant Superior, he's taking off on him. I heard George Frank something. White Nissan Rogue, George Frank something.
3: 160, he's going to go westbound onto Ontario. He's probably going to hit the feeder ramp. Nope, going to the gas station.
0: Westbound on Ontario. Westbound on Ontario, a white Nissan Rogue. Was he driving or was somebody else driving?
3: He's on Ontario. On Ontario.
0: All right, now you're cutting each other out. He's on Ontario and what?
3: Passing LaSalle. He's going to get stuck in traffic here. It's back.
0: All right, passing LaSalle. And he is driving the vehicle or somebody else picked him up?
5: Someone picked him up.
0: All right, so we got two people in the car at least, Ontario and LaSalle. Ontario passing LaSalle in this white Nissan Rogue. Possible first two letters I heard were George Frank. Is that right?
5: Yeah, George Frank.
0: All right, George Frank.
5: 439.
0: George 439 was the entire plate?
5: Yeah, it's a partial.
0: Oh, partial. George Frank 439, okay. Anybody still got eyes on him?
3: George Henry 15328. He's on a feeder ramp.
4: 160. Squad, go outside the guy's tree right now.
3: George
4: Abbey,
3: quite quick,
4: 328.
3: Let's get around.
4: Going north,
3: north.
4: Squad, the offender with the red hat is outside the guy's hotel right now.
0: All right, the offender with the red hat is outside of which hotel? Godfrey Hotel.
4: That's right. He just took off down the alley near the Godfrey Hotel. I'm on the phone with a witness right now. One of the business owners is calling me.
0: All right. We got somebody over by the Godfrey Hotel. This guy with the red hat is outside of the hotel. Just took off down the alley. Red hat outside of the Godfrey Hotel. Took off down the alley.
4: What are they running for?
5: Is it northbound or southbound?
0: Stealing wallets.
5: Northbound or southbound on the alley?
0: Do we know northbound or southbound down the alley from the Godfrey Hotel? Apparently don't know. I didn't get a direction. Anybody know? Which way in the alley? Godfrey Hotel?
4: Well, he was running towards the BT over there. It's a male black red hat with a black t-shirt with red letters on it.
0: All right, running towards the BP. Red hat, black t-shirt with white letters on it, did you say? Or red letters on it?
4: Yeah, and the lettering on the shirt says one of many.
0: One of many. on the shirt is what it says. One of many in red and white lettering is what we got.
6: Where's he at now?
0: Ran over by the gas.
6: I think I got him right there. LaSalle. Right off of the trail.
0: By LaSalle and what?
6: Erie, LaSalle and Erie.
0: LaSalle and Erie. Do you have him detained?
6: No, I see him walking. I'm not sure if this is him. So you got a shirt?
0: It's got white and red lettering on it? Yeah. One of many? 6-2 boy, go. You guys are counting each other out.
6: Down here.
0: All right, you got him detained. Somebody else coming in. 6-4 Eddie, is it you?
7: On Erie and LaSalle.
0: Right, now I'm hearing Erie and LaSalle. What's going on at Erie and LaSalle? Is that where we got them detained, guys?
7: Detained.
0: Erie and LaSalle. Does somebody else have something else going on besides the one detained at Erie and LaSalle? Everybody's stepping all over each other. All right, one detained, Erie and LaSalle. Whoever that was, I couldn't copy anything. Anything more on that vehicle that was wanted?
7: 824, we got him to the station. Pull it down over here.
0: All right, we got him detained, guys. Slow it down, slow it down. Got him detained over there.
7: 146 West Chicago is a good address, Claude.
0: 166 West Chicago. Okay, 166 West Chicago is going to be a good address.
7: Disregard anybody else.
0: 1864, you're saying disregard any other units?
5: Yeah, we're in 64 today. We're good over here on Erie and LaSalle.
0: All right. Erie and LaSalle, you're all good over there. Okay, so we got one in custody, correct? The red hat, writing?
5: Yeah, we got the red hat in custody. Do we have, the victim? Someone with the victim?
0: We had a victim over at 225 West Washington that they referred to ARP. I do have a phone number. I'll give you that event number if you want it. You ready?
4: 1864 Charlie, we're over here with the victim, and I have the plate for that Nissan Rogue. It's going to be Illinois plate George Eddie 15328.
0: George Eddie 15328 is going to be the correct plate, and you do have a victim. Perfect. I don't know if this is another victim. That was the one that the lieutenant was talking about, that they called into one, the theft of the wallet from 225 West Washington. He fit the description for that, too.
7: Yeah,
0: it might be a different victim. That's why I'm trying to give you the info. 6-4 Eddie coming in.
5: We have a weapon recovered.
0: All right. Weapon recovered, 6-4 Eddie. And where are you at exactly? It was on that gun turning?
5: 6-4 Eddie, we're the one detained at 166 West Chicago.
0: Okay, so that was 164 Eddie. Okay, with a weapon recovered. Good job.
7: Yeah, 1864, we're good over here. Nobody else needs to come over here.
0: Okay, again, 1864 says they are all good over there, guys. Erie and LaSalle, they've got one in custody with a weapon recovered. Nothing more on that vehicle, right? Just plate of George Eddie, 15328. And do we need any kind of foot pursuit or traffic pursuit numbers on this ticket before we go? Looks like our relief is coming in.
5: Hey, 24, do we have a victim still? We have him detained over here.
0: Somebody had the victim. Who had the victim? Who told me they had a victim? One of those tag teams, 1864 Charlie, did you tell me you had the victim? All All right, we got 1864 Charlie at Erie and LaSalle with the victim, is what we were told about a minute ago.
8: Squad, do you have an idea of how many victims there are, how many calls there are?
0: I had the one from 225 West Washington, again, that the lieutenant thought might be connected, might be related, that was sent over to ARP. I'm looking at another theft just occurred on my board here, but this is fairly new. No, this is a female. This is something completely different. Yeah, and I don't know about any other ones for sure. All right, and guys and girls, our relief is here. You're welcome. You guys all have a good day. Be safe. Let us know if you need those numbers on the pursuits and all that, okay? We're going to explain to Third Watch what's going on here. You guys all have a good day. Be safe.
9: 1864
10: David. 1864
9: David.
11: Yeah, so over here on Erie and LaSalle, it's not the victim. It's just a store owner where the wallet got taken. So is this guy in the red hat, was he involved in something over in the First District on Washington?
10: Anybody know if the guy in the red was involved in something in one?
9: Spock, can you give us the phone number for that job at 225 West Washington?
10: You said 225 West Washington?
9: Yes, the path over there.
10: All right, give me a second. Ready for it?
9: 10-4.
10: 708-252-8130. And am I cross-referencing this with the Erie and Wells job, that 225 West Washington? I'm sorry, we just sat down. Is this a Third Watch?

0: Hello.
1: Unit coming in.
0: 1864. 1864.
1: And we have
0: somebody bringing a victim over here for a show up.
1: Do we have anybody bringing the victim for a show up?
0: I think we're trying to get a hold of the victim.
1: All right, somebody's trying to get a hold of the victim. Looking at the board, it looks like 1864 Charlie had the victim at Erie and LaSalle.
2: One 1834, we're not here with the victim. We're on Erie and LaSalle with one of the possibles, the guy with all black and the red hat.
1: And you're with 1864, Charlie?
2: 99.
1: All right, I'll change the board. Does anybody have the victim, then, from this Erie and Wells job? I don't believe so.
0: 1864, sorry, what was that?
1: I don't believe anybody is with the victim. I asked a couple times, and I'm looking at my board. 1864, Charlie was at Erie and LaSalle with a possible, not a victim.
0: Yeah, I heard this is a poor owner, not a victim, but I appreciate it. Thank you.
1: No problem.

0: That vehicle just hit at 605 West 35th Street westbound at 1404 hours, so 2 minutes ago. That's no no.
1: Is this for the white Nissan? George Eddie 15328?
0: George Eddie 15328.
1: All right, well, then I'll know.

0: 112. Well, can you check out a criminal trespass 302 South Wells, now black hoodie, orange letters, and black pants refusing to leave? He's been trespassed before.
1: 10-4.

0: 1823 Third Watch.
1: 1823 Third Watch.
0: Hey, Squad, can you hold me down? I'm going to traffic court at the Daily Center.
1: Sure, 10-4. Good afternoon.
0: Afternoon, Squad.

124, can you check out if that just occurred over the time at 139 South Clinton for a female black clothing, left without paying? And then 24, I actually have a disturbance. It's about to hit the time on the beat, 1130 South Canal. I'm going to stack that at Staples. Someone refusing to leave. Thank you.

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0: 1-864 David.
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0: I think it's 1834 that has our RFC. Can you tell her to swing back around? Because we got another officer going to the first district to bring back a victim for a show-up.
1: All right, 1834, can you swing back around to 1864 David, please?
2: 99.

0: for the units in 18 in the citywide, if that's in progress at Old Navy, 1596 North Kingsbury for a male black, black hoodie and black pants, white backpack, stealing items. Nothing further, zone 4 clear.
1: David.
0: 1862 David.
1: We'll head over.
0: 10-4, thanks.

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1: 62, David.
0: Defender flight south on the shop board.
1: Offender flight southbound for 1596 North Kingsbury.

0: for the units in 18, we're getting a mental health disturbance at 1311 North Halsted, 1311 North Halsted. Male, black shirt, gray pants, late 20s, has been banned from the property, refusing to leave. He's becoming aggressive with staff. He's known to hurt himself and his mother, who's a resident at the location. The caller said he appears to be out of it. What unit was coming in? Was that 1864?
1: 1864.
0: Go ahead.
1: We're David has our guest name.
0: 1864 David.
2: 64 David.
0: You guys still at Erie and LaSalle?
2: Yeah, Erie and LaSalle.
0: Erie and LaSalle, 64.

0: 120.
1: Tell me it's 1801 South Michigan. That's the part of your moving truck blocking the alley.
0: 120, 10-4. Sergeant in 18.
2: 18-point.
0: I'm putting in a backlog.
2: Hang on. 824.
0: 1824.
2: 789 on the mile, thank you, 1 mile into 18th district.
0: 824, it's 1420 on the clock.

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1: David.
0: We're touring the area for the offender, but they've been advised to make a report too.
1: Perfect, thank you.

New to the board, and one assault just occurred at 2310 South State in the parking lot. Offenders are in a vehicle, threatening an elderly tenant over the parking spot. The offending vehicle is going to be a gray truck, and the victim's inside talking to security.

We're also getting 46 East Walton for a theft just occurred. A male black wearing a green tracksuit and black shoes inside of the store shoplifting. 46 East Walton.

0: 4575 Adam.
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1: 10-4, your event number is 07410. 07410.
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0: Negative for the show up on West Island Erie.
1: West Island Erie, negative on the show up, 10-4.
2: 1834, I'm going back into 18 with 1633 on the mile.
1: 1834, 10-4, 1429 on the clock.

New and 18, a domestic disturbance, 1647 North LaSalle, domestic with the ex-boyfriend who's not getting out of her vehicle, threatened to fight the caller. They're in a white Chevy at the BP gas station. It was an open line, and a female was yelling at the male.

They're putting an 18 in the backlog. It's the domestic at 1647 North LaSalle, Parker at 2150 North Lincoln Park West, the mental health disturbance 1311 North Halsted, fire return at quarters, a burg alarm at 1435 North State Parkway, a theft just occurred at 46 East Walton, a well-being check at 600 North Lakeshore Drive, unit 2310, a disturbance 520 North Michigan, Parker at 330 North Wabash,

0: 120. Or a sergeant and one for the backlog. Sergeant and one.
1: 120.
0: I'm throwing in a backlog.
1: Right, nice.

0: 1831, are you guys up and rolling?
1: 1831,
0: good afternoon, 99. Good afternoon, and you're 99. Let me see.
1: 1882, Charlie.
0: 1882, Charlie.
1: There's a big branch that must have recently fell off of a tree in front of 544 North Larrabee, right at Oak and Larrabee.
0: All right, we'll let Truth and Sand know. Thank you.

0: 831, I just have a burglar alarm at 1435 North State and then some Parkers. 1811, are you PPOs today?
1: Negative squad on my table.
0: All right, 10-4, and you're 99?
1: 99.
0: All right, 18-13.
2: 21-3, I'm going to have a station assignment per 18-10 in a bit. Can you just hold me down in the station? I'll give you the address once I get it. Unless it's passing, I can go back up 11.
0: I was going to send 11 to a domestic. I can try and send somebody else with them.
2: I can go if you need me, no problem. Just give me a second.
0: All right, if you could just assist 11, yeah, 1647 North is sale for this domestic with a boyfriend, the ex-boyfriend who's not getting out of her vehicle, threatened to fight the caller. They were at the BP gas station. It has some time on it.
2: All right, no.
0: Thank you.
1: Eighteen twenty-one.
0: 21, good afternoon. Are you detailed to MSG?
1: I believe we are, but we can take Josh on the beat.
0: All right, 10-4, I don't have anything on the beat. I'll show you at MSG. 1833.

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The offender from earlier at Old Navy, 1596 North Kingsbury, has returned. Male, black hoodie, black pants, white backpack, no weapon seen.

0: 124.
1: Hey, sorry, make both of those jobs A5 Frank. Have a great day.
0: 5 Frank, you as well.

0: 1862 Charlie. Are you available to check that out?
1: Could you give a 1311 is giving you a wave off 1813. 1813 11 is giving you a wave off.

0: 131.
1: 131.
0: 131, good afternoon. When you guys are up and rolling, I have two on the beat. Assault just occurred at 2310 South State in the parking lot. This was for an offender that was threatening an elderly tenant over a parking spot. The offending vehicle was a gray truck, and the victim was inside talking to security. We also had another call. It gave the description of a female black. Actually, there's no description of this either.
1: 10-4, good afternoon. We'll also be relaying to this.
0: Good afternoon, 10-4. One eleven. Good afternoon. A disturbance at 108 North State at the jewelry kiosk for a male Hispanic wearing a black and white T-shirt, black, red, and white jersey with blue jeans. Irate, said that he sold fake jewelry, refusing to leave. And then 303 East Wacker, another disturbance for a male black in his 30s, 6 foot, wearing a blue shirt, blue jeans, sleeping in the concourse area.
2: Report.
1: Eighteen twenty-one. Hold us on a station assignment. We're just about to send you a message.
0: 10-4. Assault in progress. 1521 North Sedgwick. Irate female yelling and hit somebody. This is a homeless shelter. She asked to leave multiple times and she's refusing. They hear yelling back and forth in the background. The female's wearing a hat, a mask, a white T-shirt, carrying a purse. No weapon seen. EMS refused. 1862 Charlie.

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0: Glad you have something at Pop Mart.
1: Send for it's a disturbance, 520 North Michigan. Send a disturbance with the manager over purchase.
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0: 112.
1: X-ray 1824. X-ray 1824. Can you put me on a new event? And can you pull 99 boy on it, please?
0: Okay, so was it a walk-in auto accident, or what is this? Is it separate from the suspicious person that you
1: actually
0: went in
1: just
0: with?
1: Put it on under the same event, 99 boy.
0: John King, 297-228. 297-228, event number 06991.
1: Thank you.
0: 112-112.
2: 120, you're looking for 112. What do you need from 112?
0: A code.
2: What kind of a code? I know they were taken off.
0: They were on a criminal trespass in progress.
2: What was the last job that they had?
0: Criminal trespass in progress, 302 South Wells.
2: Give me a second. Let me contact them and give you a call.
0: 10-4.

0: 1811. And 1831 for the assist.
1: 1831.
0: Sorry, I'm going to have to move you guys around a little bit. I have a mental health disturbance in the 20 sector at 1311 North Halsted. This is going to be the oldest pending. Amble returned a quarter, so it was for a male, black shirt, gray joggers, late 20s. He was banned from the property. He's known to hurt himself and his mother, who's a resident at that location.

0: 120.
1: One twelve, the code will be 1990.
0: 10-4.

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1: 1455.

0: Still pending an 18 in the backlog of disturbance. EMS call 2265 North Clybourne. Assault in progress, 1521 North Sedgwick. A Parker at 1300 North Dearborn. Disturbance large gathering, 600 North Clark at the Rock and Roll McDonald's. 30 motorcycles are in the parking lot, smoking, refusing to leave. A theft just occurred at 46 East Walton and a well-being check, 600 North Lakeshore Drive, Unit 2310.
1: 1862 Charlie.
0: 1862 Charlie.
1: Let me try 41 to 18, 664 miles.
0: 664 on the miles, it is 1459.

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1: 918, 66 Flat and Lyle.
0: 1503.

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1: 1888 Ocean.
0: Hey, so I read 520 at the Pop Mart. Just want to let you know we can take over that job for the 8050.
1: All right, 10-4, 1883 Charlie, you can take a disregard.
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0: 1831 and 1811, if you guys can ride again with each other for the next oldest pending 600 North Lakeshore Drive for this well-being check. Thank
1: Sorry,
0: you guys, I appreciate it.
1: Sorry, I'll tell you when I asked.
0: Thank you. The caller, Justin, was talking to his fiancée on the phone.

0: 1831 Squad, I can advise on this. I'm just reading the remarks. I'll let you know.
1: All right, 10-4, 1811, you could take a disregard on that one. 1831 will advise.
2: Very nice.
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1: 88 Ocean. 5 Frank, 10-4, thank you, 0-7. 272-07272 if you need it.

0: Sergeant and 1.
1: Okay, 120.
0: 120, I had a request for a supervisor, 2310 South State. 131 is currently on scene. Miranda said she was assaulted and officers are on scene. She would like a sergeant to come out.
1: 120, I'm doing check-off on this for second and assault. Can this wait for another shift?
0: Do we have any third watch sergeants out?
2: 1810.
0: 1810, sorry, I meant in one. One 120, disregard. I'll send somebody over there.
1: Can 120, can this unit call the district if possible?
0: 131. Hey, I don't know if you heard, but that request for a supervisor was for your call. Can you just call the station really quick?

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1: 10-4, we're trying to meet with all the parties right now. Give us a second, we'll be there.
0: Sounds good.

0: 120, second left.
1: 120.
0: Yeah, I apologize, but I'm doing the checkup and also I'm doing the IOV for officer that was injured this morning, so that's why. But 130 from Third Watch, she was just acknowledging, and in case they want to talk to, they can call the station or she's going to meet them at the call.
1: 10-4, thank you.

0: 1802, Sam.
1: 1802, Sam.
0: 02, Sam, would you mind checking the pods for me, please, at the Rock and Roll McDonald's 600 North Clark, see if these 30 motorcycles are in the parking lot?
1: Absolutely. I'll check right now.
0: Thank you.

0: Okay, Sam.
1: Okay, Sam.
0: I can't really see anything in the parking lot over there. I have a lot of trees blocking my view, but from what I can see, it doesn't seem like there's a lot of people over there. So I guess 19, Paul.
1: 10-4, I appreciate it. All right, still pending an EC in the disturbance. EMS call 2265 North Clybourne. Assault in progress at 1521 North Sedgwick. Disturbance at 23 West Hubbard at JoJo's Milk Bar. And a theft just occurred at 46 East Walton.

0: 123
1: Well Being Check at 2951 South King Drive, Unit 609. The daughter is calling. She hasn't heard from her mom since Sunday. She has a hip issue and would like a well-being check done on her.
0: Sure.

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0: All right, good afternoon. If you could check out an auto accident, Wabash and Cermak, for a tow truck that crashed into the light pole. It says somebody jumped into a gray minivan and fled onto 9094 heading southbound. ISP was notified.
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0: Hey, Community 8 Boys.
1: Boy.
0: Hey, squad, have you assigned anybody to 46 East Walton?
1: It's a negative. It's still on the board. It has over an hour on it.
0: 10-4 squad, you could actually show us some routes. We'll go there.
1: Alright, 10-4. It was a male black winner, green track suit, black shoes inside the store, shoplifting, no weapons. I'm not sure what store this is, though. It doesn't say on the ticket.
0: 10-4 squad, thanks.
1: Thank you.
2: Eddie. Can you put it down with more?
1: Absolutely. Depending on when I got a disturbance in that 25 East Washington Street, a male refusing to leave, smoking a cigar inside of the business, a male black man, a black shirt, gray jackets, no weapons. Also got a disturbance with 41 minutes on it and one at 1458 South Canal, for a male black last name wearing a gray hoodie, black jacket, causing a disturbance, refusing to leave.

0: 113, no jobs on your mission, right? Hey, are you taking jobs on your mission or no?
1: Can you verify for my sergeant? I'm not sure.
0: Okay, I'll ask the sergeant. Sergeant in one.
2: One ten, 160. 160, go.
0: Hey, is 111 able to take jobs on his mission or no?
2: What job is it? What kind of job?
0: He's on a post-shooting mission. I wrote about Bald, Michigan, Electra Drive.
2: Well, I'm saying what call is it, though, that you're trying to give him?
0: Just a disturbance. I have almost 30 minutes on it, 25 East Washington. A male smoking a cigar inside of the business.
2: If it's in his regular travels, yeah, he can drive by squad. It's not the end of the world.
0: Oh, wonderful. That's what I was asking. Thank you so much. 113, can you knock out this disturbance at 25 East Washington, please? I have 30 minutes on and a male black was smoking a cigar inside of the building. Male black wearing a black shirt and gray jacket, please. No weapon.
1: No problem.
0: Thank you.

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1: Can you give our Miranda a call back, tell her to come back down and meet us out here?
0: All right, 10-4.

0: 833, are you clear?
1: 833, what you got?
0: Have this assault over at 1521 North Sedgwick regarding an irate female that was yelling. This is a homeless shelter, and they said that she was asked to leave multiple times but is refusing. She's wearing a hat, a mask, and white T-shirt, carrying a purse.
1: Can't wait to see her, 10-4.

0: 1888 Boy.
1: 88 Boy.
0: Hey, Squad, so we talked to the store manager, and he basically said that he's already filling out a police report. You could show us touring the area, but this guy's probably long gone. It's been about an hour or so. Just 19 Henry, thanks.
1: 10-4, thanks so much for checking that out.

to the Boarded One, a criminal trespass in progress at 302 South Wells. Reporting a male black patron, black sweater, has returned to the location after CPD was already called to remove him. The male left the scene prior to arrival last time, and he's back. Panda Express.

0: 1811,
1: can you check for a person down 102 West Division at the Jewel? A male is down in the alley laying on a mattress. Fire's rolling.

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1: 10-4, 9-2-4.
0: 10-4.
2: Forty-five seventy-five Adam. 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
0: 07410.

0: All right, 833, I actually have one on 21C, another one, a suspicious person, 1550 North Wheeland, if you could check this one out. It was for somebody that was pushing a large black cart filled with possibly stolen packages. Offender was a male black 60-year-old, thin build, tall, last seen wearing a Bulls hat, a blue button-up shirt, and jeans.
1: Hey,
0: says possibly going towards Wells.

0: Fairlane Michigan Avenue, units near 500 North Michigan, reporting a black Mercedes. License plate Victor 020999 has been parked in the building's loading zone since this morning.
1: Hey, Adam, I'll take that.
0: 10-4.

0: And 83 Adam is coming back clear and valid. Registered to 1211 South Prairie.
1: Perfect.
0: And good afternoon to the late cars coming out. This is KHA 745. It's the 16th of June, 1543 on the clock. Sound 4 is clear.
2: 114. Yes, ma'am. Good afternoon. Could you hold this down on the station with one time, please?
0: 114-10-4. Good afternoon.
3: 124. Good afternoon, squad. I'm going to be 99 the entire tour. Can you hold me down at the station on looting reports?
0: Good afternoon, 10-4. One 132.

0: Central 32.
1: Hey, 32. Good afternoon. When you guys are up and rolling, I have a criminal trespass at 302 South Wells for a male black patron, black sweater. Return to the location. It looks like 112 Days was there earlier at the Panda Express. They want him removed. And then I'm going to second a disturbance in the 20th Century as well, if you can handle that one, please. 1458 South Canal at Pacific Garden Mission for somebody refusing to leave.
0: 10-4, good afternoon.
1: Thanks, good afternoon.
2: 130. Is there a supervisor request for 131?
1: 10-4, 2310 South State.
2: I'm going to head that way, but I'm unable to log into my PDT. It says Unit 130 is logged in on another shift.
1: Let me see. You could try now.
2: And then thank you.
1: No problem.
2: Eighteen twelve.
1: Good afternoon. You're 99-04.
2: Yes, sir.
1: All right, 10-4 and 1814. Are you 99?
0: Eighteen 14.
1: Hey, 14. Good afternoon. Are you 99-04?
0: Good afternoon. 99.
1: All right, if you could ride with 12 for this disturbance that has over an hour on it, 2265 North Clybourne at the Whole Health Chicago. The staff member was calling regarding somebody refusing to leave. They were having a dispute with the patient and her family. They called for an ambulance as well, but she refused to leave with the ambo. They returned to quarters. She said that she was having a panic attack.
0: Thank you for coming in. I'm coming from the station.

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1: 24.
0: 24, good afternoon. Are you 99?
1: No, it's
0: always 10-4-2. Alright, perfect. I just have two disturbances in the 20 sector. If you can help out with those, Clark and Division, for a female in a walker chair doing drugs, possibly. She has a pipe in her hand. And then 1330 North Sandberg, unhoused male wearing all black clothing and a female wearing all black clothing with gray joggers, white shoes on private property. They're refusing to leave.
1: Sounds good.
0: Thank you. One twelve. Good afternoon. I have a holding offender, unfortunately, on the beat. One South State at the target. It was for a juvenile being detained for shoplifting.
1: 12-4.

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2: My partner gave it to 112. 112, if you want to take a disregard, 124 is asking for it.
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2: 10-4. 124, I got you going over there to that hold, and 112, I show you clear. Did I have a TAC unit coming in?
1: 1-864, David.
2: 864, David, go ahead, sir.
1: Need a number for a hustle shoot, please.
2: From your suspicious person at Erie and Wells?
1: Correct.
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0: Say again, RD for 0860.
1: Yep, stand by. For Old Navy?
0: 10-4.
1: All right, take John King, 297-314. John King, 297-314. Your event number is 07610. 07610.
2: 1862 Charlie again.
1: 862 Charlie.
2: Can we generate another event number and another RD for 0860, same location, Old Navy?
1: A separate event? Yeah, stand by. Let me create your ticket. You want the event type to be a theft as well?
2: 10-4.

0: All right, for that new event, 6-2 Charlie, Tech John King. Oh, hold on, my computer is doing something weird. Stand by. All right, 086 to get you John King, 297-317. John King, 297-317. The new event number is 08669, 08669.
1: Thank you.
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0: 832. On your way out the station, can you stop at North Avenue in Claiborne? Male white 5'7", black cap, blue jacket, khaki pants, suffers from dementia. Just left home and walked off. Now he's hitting cars. Caller says he has blonde hair, wearing a beige jacket and black pants.
1: 10-4, and we'll be the wagon first.
0: 10-4-32.
1: Eight 11.
0: I'm gonna drop a park on the beat, please.
1: Eighty-three Adam.
0: 6-boy. Works for me. Thank you. All right, the only thing I got printed on the board is on 1831's B. It's 23 West Hubbard at JoJo's Milk Bar. An employee, a male Hispanic wearing a blue shirt, blue jeans, black shoes, keeps coming back. No longer works there. He was fired last week. He's at the entrance. No weapons, drinking, or drugs. 34834.

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1: 34.
0: Check at the service for me, please. 23 West Hubbard, JoJo's Milk Bar. A male Hispanic wearing a blue shirt. He was fired last week. Also wearing blue jeans, black shoes. He keeps coming back. He's at the entrance. No weapons.

0: I got a domestic battery on the beat. Stand by. Well, 33, I got two jobs on your beat. Which one are you on first? I got a sex offense coming in at 338 East 25th Place. It's a male black in a white car. He's naked, white shirt, halfway down. He's naked with a towel, no weapons, anonymous caller. Then I got a domestic battery at 2525 South Michigan. It's going to be an inside. He's in the waiting room. He says his uncle broke his nose. It's going to be a battery report. The offender is not on scene.
1: Back.
0: We'll take the second one. Hi, 10-4. Anonymous caller.
1: Wow.
0: Do I got a 134 Henry today or no?
1: One oh two.
0: Good afternoon, sir.
1: You have a 134 Henry in there, 10-4.
0: Ooh, wonderful. He's not 99. All right, 10-4. Thank you. Three Henry, let me know when 34 gets there, please. And thank you.

0: This is 23 cents, actually. We haven't made it to 13th yet.
1: Zero 460 is going to get you John King 297-340. John King 297-340. Your event number is 073-290-7329.

0: 1-2-1. Can I get a Sarge over here at 50 East Wabash or Wabash and Thermac? Just to sign my tow case. And then if the address isn't answering, what's the easiest way to get a tow truck over here?
1: Sergeant and one.
2: Sergeant and one. 130. Okay. 130. I got a, who is this?
1: 121 needs a tow case signed at a Wabash and Thermac, please.
3: I don't have their one size raffle bed, 23 and state.
1: All right, 10-4. And then 121, you need a reload?
0: No, I'm ordering up a tow to take this to town.
1: Oh, we can do it for you on 121. Will it roll?
0: I'm not sure. It's a tow truck itself.
1: It's a tow truck address because you might need something. They might need to request something special for you. Call the address and ask them.
0: No.
1: Other than that, I'll be it for you.

0: I got a person calling for help at Sedgwick and North Avenue, North Avenue and Sedgwick. A fender wearing all black clothing with white writing on the hoodie. A female wearing a green shirt, pink pants. The child wearing a red shirt, no weapons. Anonymous caller, person calling for help.
1: 1821.
0: This is going to be on the beat, sir. North, Sedgwick and North, please.
1: On the way.

0: 18:14, clear for me to assist. I'll go ahead as well.
1: 4-3, you want to roll? 2-4, thank you.
0: Region 32.
1: Go ahead.
0: Bring an ambulance at Northern Clyburn.
1: You sure can. It's going to be for a mental eval.
0: Yes.
1: All right. We'll get them rolling for you.

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1: 21.
0: This is an anonymous caller.
1: It is on.
0: You can get 14 a wave off, we'll advise.
1: All right, 1421 is giving you a wave off. It's an anonymous caller. He's going to take care of it.

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1: 124, go ahead.
0: Last name, Owens, Ocean, William, Eddie, Nora, Sam, first name, Malik, Mary, Adam, Lincoln, Ida, King, middle, A. Adam, 25, November, 13, male. Boy, and you can give us that other job at Insight.
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0: 10-9?

0: 3?
1: 2-3.
0: Oh, we just got your message. This is our no job for you, I see. 1831.
1: 1831.
0: I got a person calling for help at Cedar and State. State and Cedar from our William Dale Murphy. He says that a young female is screaming for help in the area. No visual of the subject.
1: 3199, apologize.
0: All right, let me know. 1814.
1: 14.
0: Hey, on the beat, check the well-being at 1853 North Orleans Street. Anonymous caller says, asking for a check the well-being on the first floor unit. A neighbor named Jimmy, he is banging on the walls and screaming. Unknown if he has some type of mental health diagnosis, but the caller thinks he may be having a breakdown. Police have responded in the past, and he comes back within a day. Caller not sure if he should be taken to the hospital. Unknown weapon, drinking, or drugs.
1: Is that an older call? What?
0: Let me look at the location history. The only call today, 10-4, for this exact address.
1: All right,
0: 1812-4, back up. Thank you.

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1: You show me your turn, Michael Wabash, with 121.
0: Step one.

0: Did you guys attach that foot pursuit number to our event?
1: I did. 08650 at 1556 hours.
0: Okay, we tried calling the zone just now because we're trying to do the report and it's not populating.
1: Yeah, it's in your high. We see it. You want the full 10 for it?
0: Yeah, can you give us that?
1: Absolutely. 261-670-8650. 261-670-8650. David, you got it?
0: Can you repeat that one more time?
1: No problem. 261-670-8650. 261-670-8650.
0: 10-4.

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0: Hey, Susu.
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0: I'll take the holding.
1: What's, Tutu, what's, I'm gonna clear you from your arrest. Okay, step four.

0: 831.
1: 831.
0: 31, yeah. You can go to 1940. I can take the job over at Clark and McDonald's. That's a group of regulars. They're there every day. All the best.
1: The service line is gathering 31.
0: 99, the cashier is a little dramatic. It's not for large. The same group there every day, all the time.
1: Okay, 31 is rolling 99 toward the service line gathering at 600 North Clark in the parking lot. Complaint states it's a dispute with more than 25 to 30-year-old male Hispanics and male blacks playing basketball, refusing to leave. I need somebody to arrive at 331, please.

0: And again, I need a backup for 1831 600 North Clark Rock and Roll McDonald's for more than 30 males having a dispute playing basketball.
1: 33 will come.
0: Thank you, 33.
1: H11, show me going to the McDonald's.
0: Thank you, 11. I appreciate it.

0: 131.
1: 131.
0: You can 19 boy that disturbance on 13th and Michigan. Hold us down and one on paper.
1: Take a disturbance, please. 200 South Michigan at the Starbucks. Camille Black with dreads. He's wearing a red hoodie, gray pants, reporting the store manager.
0: So far. Hey, 31, give us a slowdown. We're starting to walk away. Give us a slowdown.
1: All right, 31 is giving a slowdown. 600 North Clark. 600 North Park at the Rock and Roll McDonald's. Take a slow down.

0: And whatsoever, it's going to be a male black in his 20s, red and black jacket, white pants inside of the Starbucks. They're calling back on him. This time it just has a description.
1: Agent 31, give me complete total disregard. Complete disregard.
0: Total disregard, 600 North Clark. 600 North Clark, if you're not on scene, a total disregard.
2: Agent 14.
0: 14, go ahead.
2: Be advised, squad, I'm myself a 12 and to the back entrance of this building.
0: All right, I got 18, 14, and 18, 12 going in through the back. 18, 53 North Orleans, they're going in through the back.
2: Spot. We got the brother on scene. The door's open in the back.
0: All right, you need another car over there? You need another car?
2: We made entry in the back.
0: Okay, you guys okay? All right, 10-4. 18-12, 18-14, 18-53 North Orleans, they answered to the back. They are responding to a missing
2: 18-14, we got it. We're talking to the subject now.
0: Okay, great.

0: all the wine. Second assault in progress. Just hit the board standby. Simulcast is busy. 111 units and one assault in progress at Dearborn and Ida B. Wells Drive. Ida B. Wells and Dearborn. We got a male black and a male white arguing at the BP gas station.
1: So far.
0: 123.
2: 1014, the air is clear. Can you read out the narrative on the call?
0: 10-4, it's going to be a check the well being 1853 North Orleans Street. The neighbor is asking for a well-being check on the first floor of the unit of a neighbor named Jimmy. He's banging on the walls and screaming. Unknown if he has a mental health diagnosis, but caller thinks he may be having a possible breakdown. Police has responded in the past, and he comes back within a day. Unsure if he needs to be taken to the hospital. Unknown weapons, drinking, or drugs.
1: Mm-hmm.
0: 123. Hey, take a check to well-being, please. 444 West Jackson Boulevard. A homeless male, no shirt, overheating.
3: 124,
0: initially refused to leave. Now he's requesting an ambulance. It's going to be at 444 West Jackson Boulevard, 123.
3: 10-4.
0: Now, who came in on me for a traffic stop?
3: 124, traffic stop. Madison Estate on a Toyota. Sector 201255.
0: Madison Estate, Victor 201255, Victor 201255. Is that an Illinois plate?
3: It is.
0: All right, 10-4. You good? One two four is 99 on the traffic stop, Madison Estate. Hey, 124, it's coming back suspended and expired to a gold Toyota sedan out of Champaign, Illinois, to a Timothy Maiden. And 124, you need another car over there, are you good? Madison Estate.
3: Stand by, otherwise.
0: 102, Sam, you got eyes on Madison Estate on 124, he's 99 on a traffic stop, driver is suspended.
1: Wow, this, yes, I do.
0: Thank you, dear. All right, pending on the border one, I got an auto accident at Columbus and Balboa near the fountain. It's a two-car accident, no injuries. Not sure why that even hit the board. I got a traffic control at Roosevelt and Michigan, Michigan and Roosevelt for the traffic lights flashing. It's a busy intersection. Sergeant and Juan, can we call this out? We'll send on 311 a message.

0: 130, can I do a call back on this auto accident at Columbus and Balboa to see if we can get them to go into the station? It's a two-car accident, no injuries.
1: No answer.
0: 131 info.

0: 124, can you run a name?
1: Yep.
0: Last name, Maiden, Mary, Adam, Ida, David, Eddie, Nora. First name, Timothy, Tom, Ida, Mary, Ocean, Tom, Henry, Young. 10 October 1998, male.

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Info.

0: 132.
1: I'm going to call them right now.
0: Please do. And 124, the deal is coming back suspended to Timothy.
2: 99, can you have the units that are rolling this way, please?
0: Absolutely. Can I get another unit or a sergeant on 124 at Madison Estate?
3: 113. There you go.
0: All right, 10-4. 124, I'm going to reassign this holding.
2: -4, I full day, 1330. I'll report at a later time.
0: Oh, okay, 10-4. Thank you. I got a burglar alarm at 18 at 2030 North Sedgwick. 831.
2: 31, sorry. Yeah. Yeah, it's good to say 5-4. Thanks for
0: that. Thank you, 31. 5-4 it is. Got a burglar alarm at 2030 North Sedgwick for the units in 18 for the first floor kitchen door. That's all I got on that one.
2: 132.
0: 32. Yeah, I was. For that criminal trespass that I had in your stack, you gave me a 19 boy on that, right? I just wanted to verify.
2: The one in Will is going to be 580. We're right now the one at Pacific Gardens at Canal and 14.
0: All right, 580 for the one on 302 North South Wales. Okay, 10-4. Thank you.

0: 1, 2, 3.
1: 1, 2, 3.
0: Yeah, did a fire make a removal?
1: Still showing Ambo 28 on scene unless they haven't updated their ticket.

0: What, 2-4? Can you roll me a number?
1: That was 1-2-4?
0: 9-9.
1: All right, what do you need it for? One, two, four, what's the reason?
0: I have an arrest, either safety is disabled, and you cannot climb inside the squad car.
1: How far?

0: 1814.
1: 1814.
0: Can we get one more car? Okay, that's a 99 unit. This person is not going to the hospital. And I told him that he doesn't come on his own. I have more officers coming. He said, go ahead and call more officers. And I've got a relative standing next to me that he will do a petition.
1: Can I get another car to assist 1814, 1853 North New Orleans?
2: 1824, you can show.
0: We're over 10-4.
1: 824, I think. Is there somebody else going?
0: 33 will go over 10-4.

0: 14 Slomo, he's valve operating, he, saw the light, and, he's cooperating now.
1: Alright, slow it down, guys, 1853 North Orleans. One car, do a slow roll, 1853 North Orleans, please. One 12.
2: 824. Sorry, 822.
1: 822, go ahead.
2: One in custody. 37 total miles, taking 1 mile to 18.
1: 1652 on your type.
3: Eighteen thirty-one. Hey, one's calls in a traffic crash over like Chicago and Wells.
1: 10-4, just hit the board.
3: 99, they're flying me down. I'll take care of it.
1: 10-4.
2: 112.
1: 112, I got a panic alarm, 5 South Wabash, at Reflections Diamond, just the panic button.
0: Eighteen fourteen, he stepped out of the building,
1: 10-4.
0: He's wearing, throwing his underwear on, he's running down the southbound on Orleans.
1: Alright, he's running southbound, 10-4.
0: 14, he's a male white, he's only got his underwear on and a shirt, no shoes.
1: Male white, only underwear, no shoes.
0: He just went into the alley, there's why.
1: He went where? Where did he go, 1814?
0: He went into the East Alley, the Bulldog Security Block.
1: East Alley of what street? Alright, do I have a unit that has eyes?
0: In the East Alley of 800 North LA, now he's north avenue. We're trying to position it in for his own safety. He has no weapons on.
1: Okay,
0: 10-4.
1: Okay, last location, East Alley of the 1800 block of Orleans. You said no weapons on the right 14?
0: All right, 1814, he's detained.
1: All right, wonderful. He's detained, guys. 1655 on the clock. 1814, what's your exact location?
0: Well, we're in North Park. He's detained. He's in custody.
1: I'm going to show you a location because all of a sudden your radio is terrible, 14. I'm going to just see where you are.
4: Well, in North Park.
1: Willow and North Park, 10-4.

0: 1814, disregard anybody else.
1: All right, total disregard. Willow and North Park, if you're not on St. Saint, take a total disregard.
0: 1814, 12 is going to go back and secure the apartment. I've got the camera in my squad car. We're going to take it to St. Mary's.
1: All right, 12, I got you going back to the security apartment, and then 14, I got you going to St. Mary's.

0: I've been on the border when I got an auto accident at Columbus and Balboa. I need a transport at 124 West Lake Street at the Blue Line. 7397 David has one to go. They're by the McDonald's street level. I have a wagon available, and the fifth citizen also hit the border at 1225 South Wabash. His phone is in a lockbox, and he needs assistance getting it out. And I got a mental health disturbance at 2701 South Indiana. Resident of apartment 1011 is walking through the halls and stairs, knocking on doors. His name is Jordan Whiteside. That's all I got.
1: Hey, 33. Is that unit going to need an additional unit to go to St. Mary's with him?
0: 14, do you need an additional unit? 14,
2: thank you very much, but he's in handcuffs. I think he's out of window. We're good, thank you.
0: 33, he says he's good.
1: Airport.
0: 833, I'm going to show you clear.
1: Sample.
0: 824, I'm going to show you clear.
1: That's 4.

0: 1811.
1: Hello.
0: I'll find you a backup. Burglar alarm, 2030 North Sedgwick. First floor, kitchen, doors, please. It's over the sign, 15 minutes. Can I get a backup for 811? Burglar alarm, 2030 North Sedgwick. 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
1: Thank you. 132.
0: Can I get the event number? For 1458 South Canal, 07660.
1: 10-4.
0: 133 Henry. Take a mental health disturbance, 2701 South Indiana. Resident of apartment 1011 is walking through the halls and stairs, knocking on doors. His name is Jordan Whiteside. Last seen wearing is unknown. Come to the front office. I guess they'll let you know where he is.
1: 104.

0: 111, did you make it over to Dearborn, IW Oil?
1: Yeah, 111 equals my iPhone. Five Frank that, and can we get a personal at 231 South State?
0: 231 South State, 10-4, you got it. Disregard 13. Information for the police just hit the board at 190 North State. See complaint regarding a male white last seen wearing a tweed suit, whatever that is. He dropped off a small duffel bag with a Dell laptop, CDs, markers, and other miscellaneous items. Caller brought the bag inside of the building. Again, it's going to be 190 North State. The security guard is calling it in.
2: 114.
0: Help me out, please, on the mental health disturbance, 131 South Dearborn, in front of the building at the bus stop. A male, black, 6 feet thin, bill, beard, medium length hair, dark complexion, lime green hoodie, light jeans, running around chasing people, unknown if he's a possible mental for the complaints, but unknown. He's kicking his feet out at people. No weapon.
2: Jennifer, good afternoon.
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0: 1811.
4: 811. Well, do you know if it's 2030 B, C, E?
0: All I see is 2030 North Sedgwick Street. That's all I got. Sorry.
4: It's okay.
0: Got a person with a knife coming in at Rock and Roll.
5: A personal at Kingsbury and Grand.
0: Kingsbury and Grand, you sure can. I'm getting a person with a knife, guys. But he was an 18 City Wagon, a person with a knife, 600 North Clark at the Rock and Roll McDonald's. There's a male sleeping inside of the restaurant, refusing to leave. Threaten the caller. Male Hispanic wearing a black hat, black sweater, blue jeans. The caller thinks he saw a knife on a male Hispanic. That's all I have. District 18 is on for. A24, can you ride on this person with a knife, please?
3: I'm flat.
0: Hey, all units stand by while we switch out. It's my lunch time.

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0: Could I have a RV number for 99 Adam, please?
1: And is this? Tracy, I still have you at 2138 North Halston.
0: Yeah, that's where I'm at. I'm at 2138 North Halston. Give me the RG number for 99 Adam.
1: All right, it's John King, 297-451, 297-451, event 077724.
0: Got it, thank you.
1: You're welcome.
2: 121.
1: 121.
2: I'm here at 2001 South Michigan. I'm not sure if you received a call or not for a criminal damage to property. But can I get an RD for a criminal damage to property attached to this event?
1: Do you want it on the auto accident?
2: So it's not only an auto accident. There's a motor vehicle theft and recovery. And then now I need a criminal damage to property for the gate.
1: All right, 10-4, and what's the UCI?
2: Question, should I get another event for this criminal damage to property?
1: If it's related with the auto accident, you can keep it on the same one. It's up to you.
2: No, no, give me one sec for your job.
1: One 132. Person calling for help, Canal Street and Roosevelt, outside of Chase Bank, for a female running away from two men that are chasing her. She said she ran through the bank drive-through. Female white in her 50s, wearing a black one-piece. Nothing further.
3: Double.
1: 132. Go ahead.
0: Just a citizen. I'm going to give him a jump at 600 South Solidarity.
1: 10-4. 111.
4: That's safe.
1: 111. Auto 1.
5: 111.
1: I got two. I got a person wanted at 108 North State at Banana Republic. Security's calling regarding a regular known shoplifter, male white, 30 years of age. I guess they were called in by Macy's that he's en route to the location, and the ticket says he's not currently at the store at this time. And then I got the info at 190 North State regarding a duffel bag that was dropped off.
2: One, two, one.
1: 121.
2: So can I get an RD for a 1310?
1: All right, John King, 297-453, 297-453, event 08154.
2: 99, thank you.
1: You're welcome.

right to the air pending in one, an auto accident at Columbus Drive and Balboa. Assist a citizen at Jefferson and Roosevelt. Disturbance at 1935 South Wabash. And assist a citizen at 1225 South Wabash.

0: 114.
1: 114. One, one, four.
0: Yes, ma'am. You can make this a 5-4. If you have any other jobs, you can hold us down seeing 110 at the station, please.
1: 10-4, we'll put you down.

And 123, we got another call. I'm not sure if it's related. Came in as a person wanted at outside of the Walgreens on Roosevelt and Canal. The caller said that a male black stole her $200 tablet. Male black wearing camo pants, brown hoodie, with a round emblem on the back, and white gym shoes.

0: Is it the same caller or a different caller?
1: Two different numbers. The first one is a third party.
2: One oh two Sam. Yeah, for the person who wants it, one matching the descriptions outside the Walgreens on the Canal Street.
1: So you're saying somebody matching the description outside of Walgreens?
2: Yes, that's correct.
1: 10-4.
0: 124. 124. Arrestee was released on scene on pretrial. Somebody going to the station on reports.
1: 10-4-1-7-2-9.
0: Thank you for all the amazing backup.
1: Thanks for the assist for 124.

0: 1, 2, 3.
1: 1, 2, 3.
0: Yeah, where's the caller for Long Beach?
1: We'll try and call back.

0: 123,
1: the caller said she'll meet you at the corner of Roosevelt and Canal. She was going through the parking lot. She's wearing black pants and a pink jacket.
0: Okay, so the one that we had on Chase, you can make that a nice and boy. And just put me on this job on Roosevelt Canal.

0: Came over as a deceptive practice in progress at Wells and Evergreen for two female black women wearing all gray, attempting to scam people using Save the Children fundraiser. Looking for them.
1: Seven, four. Four, one.

0: 112.
1: 112.
0: An auto accident just hit the time. We had two calls. First came in at Columbus and Balboa. She said she moved closer to 501 South Columbus for two vehicles, stating the driver was attempting to leave. He appeared to be intoxicated. Her name's Tina.
1: 12-4.

And when it came in as an auto accident with injuries, third party, 1400 South Wabash. Caller said that she's seen a male black standing in the street yelling at a silver or gray SUV that slowly rolled forward and hit the male. The caller is unsure if the person was okay. The vehicle drove off.

0: 102 Sam.
1: 102 Sam.
0: Yes, what are the accident on 1400 South Wabash? They happened about 17 minutes ago. I have it on the camera, 4750 William. I'll try to get a plate on this, but the car went northbound on Wabash.
1: Or in the mail that got hit, is he still there?
0: So when the car was driving northbound, the guy was on the hood of the car. So I'm not sure how long he was holding on to it.

0: All right, simulcast not available for the units in 18. We're getting two calls of a battery at Grand and State for a group of people fighting in the street. It's also coming in as an assault in progress at Grand and State. Two males beating on another male. Nothing further.
1: 1831, let's start to roll there.
0: 31, 10-4. 1833, can you ride with 31?
1: You betcha, 10-4.
2: Hey, this is Sam. We're looking at that right now. We don't see any fighting.
0: 10-4. You got Walmart tickets and a male black, blue, white striped shirt, and green, bluish pants fighting with a male Hispanic. Now it's coming over as a person with a knife. Two male Hispanics wearing a black shirt. Call it believes one of the people has a knife.
1: Agent 31, my grand state, no one's waving me down.
0: 10-4.
1: 31, screw this, slow down. Slow down.
0: Alright, 1831's giving it a slowdown at Grand and State.

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1: Central 32.
0: 32, are you still assisting a citizen?
1: Negative,
0: I got a few things on 31Z. I'm going to drop that auto accident with injuries. See if you find the person that got hit by a car. And I got a disturbance at 1935 South Wabash, apartment 405. Stephanie's calling. Sitting her neighbors from apartment 404 is yelling at the caller regarding her smoking in the building.
1: 10-4.
0: Is that 1831?
1: 31, yeah. Just complete disregard.
0: And we're getting a complete disregard. Granite State.

0: 132.
1: 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Can you drop it again?

0: 132.
1: Yeah, so we're right here in scene. Can we get a call back? Please see anybody where we're selling.
0: I was a third party caller for 102 Sam. Said the male that got hit was on top of the car for a little bit going northbound. They have it on pod.
2: 10-4, yeah, we saw some of that. We're trying to get in contact.

0: 131.
1: 131.
0: This is the citizen at 1225 South Wabash. Kevin's calling regarding his phone being in a lockbox and he needs assistance getting it out. If the owner stated they need to talk to the officers in order for him to retrieve it, he said an RD on the ticket.
1: 10-4.

0: 7541.
1: 7541.
0: So I hold my whole team in the 7522 team going to a wake in the 4th District.
1: 754-110-4. If you need the event,
0: 10160. Hey, I got it in the PDT. Thank you, Squad.
2: Hey, 22. Yeah, Sergeant, approve my case report. That's when I arrest
1: you. Available, Sergeant, in 18.
2: 20.
1: 2018-22 has one in the queue with an arrest.

0: 82, is it Robert?
1: Robert.
0: Hi, you were on, I say, it's Parker.
1: Go ahead.
0: Frank, Eddie, 93875.
1: White Kia?
0: Yes.
1: Coming back expired to a Miranda Murray out of Decatur, Illinois.
0: Thank you.
1: No problem.

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0: 131, I didn't get an answer.
1: Ten four as well. There's nobody flagging or waving us down over here. I think a 19 Paul is really getting gas, 37-9.
0: 10-4.

21-15-30 North Sedgwick. Complainants requesting CPD and CSD due to a female patient, Ms. Watson, 29-year-old female black, ran out of the location during the call. She was headed towards North Avenue, towards the Broadline station possibly. Female, long hair, braids, half up, half down, orange shirt, green jacket, and blue jeans. She was also diagnosed with bipolar disorder, took too many medications, and that's all we have. Fire's rolling. No, fire's not rolling.

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0: Slow down, Cedric. We don't see the female describing the call.
1: 8-821's giving a slowdown for Cedric, 1530 North Cedric.

0: 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If anybody sees her on the brown line.
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3: 14.
0: 14, I have an assault in progress on the beat, 225 North Michigan, near the Lens Crafters. It's going to be a male black, no shirt, khaki, pants, possibly intoxicated, harassing people, walking up in a few spaces, started making threats.
3: 10-4.
0: All the ones.
3: 11.
0: Disturbance on the beat, 154 North Wabash, a tourist from California. There's one male white wearing a floral shirt and shorts, taking videos of customers and refusing to leave.

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0: We got a hotel.
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0: Wonder, do we have another caller here on 12-3 South Wabash for an individual that got his bike stolen? So I'll probably be pulling paper for this one as well.
1: Okay, so do you want me to hold you up on a separate assisted citizen at the same location, clear the other one, or keep it on the same one?
0: No, it's going to be two separate events. We'll give a code for the first one in a minute, and then, but just kind of like stagnant with the second event.

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1: H1.
0: Spoke to the facility. The individual returned. She's declining medical right now. 11 Henry.
1: Female returned, declined medical, 10-4.

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1: Sorry, quick flash.
2: 121.
0: Can I add one more RD to this event?
2: Go ahead.
0: John King, 297-377.
2: All right, 10-4. Next unit coming in.
0: Show me a 1 on report.
1: 132 for a quick flash.
2: 132, is this from the theft?
1: Yeah, 10-4.
2: Go ahead.
1: Give me a male 1. Has like camouflage jacket, black joggers with white stripes. Wanted for theft. He stole like a small motorized bicycle from this location. Second one is sack fight.
2: Hi, from 1235 South Wabash. A small motorized bike was taken. Offender is going to be a male 1. Camo jacket, black joggers with red stripes on the side. M1 camo jacket, black joggers with red stripes

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0: 1832 for the assist. 1832.
1: 32.
0: So you can assist 31 for the assault in progress, 339 North Dearborn at Kitchen and Cocktails. Former employee is refusing to leave. Male black short, black hoodie with flower prints, black jeans, currently in the back of the restaurant threatening staff.
1: Careful. 3199.

0: 132.
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0: 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There's actually an radio attached to it. It's going to be John King, 297-855.
1: John King, 297-855.
0: 355.
1: 355. Okay, let me put you back on that one.

0: 1831, give him a slowdown. I think he walked away. Give him a slowdown.
1: All right, 1831's giving a slowdown. 339 North Dearborn, slowdown.
2: Henry.
1: How about that just occurred, 1931 South Clark, Unit A, Adams. Somebody just sold her packages. Male black, last seen wearing a blue and red hat, USA T-shirt, blue jacket, and blue jeans, black shoes, the backpack. Her husband is following behind him, going northbound on Clark.
2: Apple.

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Her granddaughter, female black, wearing a pink sweater and black leggings, making threats. No weapons seen.

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0: 11, domestic disturbance, 1665 North Orchard, Unit 101 for Venus Davis. 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
2: 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I'll go back on log and drop it in my box.
0: Thank you.
2: 33, we'll go.